0: 97 Rock, 96.9 Voice of the Bills. Looking at the forecast for you, man, it looks great. A little cooler than it was today, but sunny. Tomorrow, sunny, 67. Friday, chance of a shower, but then partly cloudy and some sun, high 71. Saturday, sunny, 65. Sunday, sunny, 70. And Monday, sunny, 70. And it looks the same way for 97 Rock Bike Night at Prohibition 2020 for Tuesday, sunny and 72. So Shred said it was a great time last night. Great crowd, a lot of great people at Prohibition 2020 for the first 97 Rock Bike Night of the year. So we'll be seeing you all out there next week.
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1983, Def Leppard Pyromania album. This song was all over MTV. Their music video was shot in June of 1983 at the Ritz Theater in Elizabeth, New Jersey. And I remember when I was a little kid, this thing was on like every half hour. Foolin', 97 Rock. Pyromania album.

0: such a catchy little sing-along tune. I could sing that all day long. I'm Jixter. 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
0: All right, thanks for hanging on with me. 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

0: 97 Rock and 96.9, voice of the Buffalo Bills. In some music news here, the band Yes will release a new concert album live at Roosevelt Stadium, Jersey City, from June 17th, 1976. That's going to be released on July 17th. And then Roundabout from that show is now on YouTube. So that's something for you to check out. Yes will release their 24th studio album, Aurora, on June 12th, so they are staying very, very busy. Billy Idol will be on tour. He'll be at Darien Lake this summer, and he just tapped Susanna Hoff, the Bangles, as one of his opening acts for his late summer tour. She'll be joining the tour just after Billy does Darien Lake. She'll be joining the tour in September in St. Louis through September 16th in Kansas City, Missouri. So there's some music news for you. Ozzy Osbourne is up next.
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2: 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And Joseph Petronella and his family owned the business for 8 decades. While the family made the sauce, Joe Petronella had a side hustle. His main job was buying illegal drugs from criminals as an undercover narcotics investigator for the sheriff's office. One time, Joe Petronella wore a Dracula mask while trick-or-treating at the homes of the drug dealers so that the cops would know who the drug dealers are.
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0: 97 Rock and 96.9, voice of the Buffalo Bills, Knights of Chickster, sponsored by Delta Sonic. Good evening to you. So in music news, Geezer Butler of Black Sabbath, Lita Ford, and Lonesome George Thorogood have all donated signed instruments to be auctioned off at the Rock for Ronnie concert in the park on Sunday. That's going to be in Los Angeles. Proceeds from this event will benefit the Ronnie James Dio Stand Up and Shout Cancer Fund. Also, an interesting note, Poison's Bret Michaels will perform at the Great American State Fair at the National Mall in Washington, D.C. on July 3rd, part of the huge 4th of July, 250-year celebration. A couple tidbits of rock and roll news for you. Aerosmith coming right up.
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14: A Better Life with Dr. Sanjay Gupta.
15: We all know how important it is to stay active as we age, especially as we get older. But I've come to realize that for as good as people are about getting their cardio in, a lot of older folks really don't seem to be doing the recommended amount of strength training or even understand why it's so important. It helps you stay functional and therefore independent for as long as possible. Certified strength and conditioning specialist Dana Santis says a great place to start is not with dumbbells or barbells, but with your body weight, which allows you to build strength while also learning how your body moves and where your limitations exist. It also reduces the risk of overwhelming your connective tissue, which adapts more slowly than muscles as we get older. Once you're comfortable, you can dial up that intensity, but do it slowly, do it carefully. I'm Dr. Sanjay Gupta, helping you live a better life.
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0: 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A reminder that every Saturday night now, throughout the summer, right into fall, will be the Batavia Downs Lucky 97 Takeover. 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
9: A better life with Dr. Sanjay Gupta.
18: Making sure your kids get enough sleep. It's one of the most important things you can do for them as a parent, and yet it's often overlooked. Not only does sleep in the early years set the stage for mental and physical health, it also creates the foundation for how one sleeps later in life. That's according to the National Sleep Foundation. Now, that organization recommends 14 to 17 hours a night for newborns, 12 to 15 for infants, 11 to 14 for toddlers, 10 to 13 for preschoolers, and 9 to 11 for school-aged children. When it's age appropriate, start by talking to your kids about why sleep is important. It helps their body grow, helps their brains learn, helps their mood stay steady. Don't underestimate the importance of a routine. You can even narrate what you're doing step by step to help them along the way. I'm Dr. Sanjay Gupta, helping you live a better life.
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0: 97 Rock and 96.9 Led Zeppelin here. And of course, Stairway to Heaven from that band you just heard was the winner of the 97 Rock and Roll 500 2026 edition. Now, they've been the reigning champion for many, many years, like in a row. And then they got knocked off like the last 5 out of 6 years, and they came storming back. So congratulations to Stairway to Heaven, winner of the Rock and Roll 500. And runner-up, coming in at number 2, was the Eagles in Hotel California.
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17: A better life with Dr. Sanjay Gupta.
18: Breast cancer is the most common cancer among women in the world. And according to a new study out of the University of Washington School of Medicine, an estimated 3.5 million cases a year are expected by 2050. Now, the good news is we've gotten so much better at screening, earlier detection, and cutting-edge treatments in many countries, including here in the United States. But even here in America, black women have a death rate from breast cancer that is 40% higher than white women, a disparity that exists despite our world-class treatment infrastructure. So what can you do to lower your risk? Eat less red meat? Try your best to manage your blood sugar and your weight? Exercise is really important. Cut back on drinking, quit smoking. And remember this, you should start getting mammograms. At what age? 40. That's when you should start. I'm Dr. Sanjay Gupta, helping you live a better life.
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0: 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Judas Priest getting the last word in the metal zone. Metallica and Fuel in the middle. Tell me that's not a powerful, kick-ass metal song. And then Mob Rules by Black Sabbath kicked off the metal zone tonight. We'll do it again tomorrow.
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22: 20 years ago, the average attention span was about 2.5 minutes. Today, it's just 47 seconds. Pretty disconcerting. That's according to new research out of UC Irvine. But really, this isn't our fault, at least not entirely. We can blame technology and the world around us. Attention, it turns out, is not an unlimited resource. You only have so much of it to give. Start paying more attention to what times of the day you seem to be at your mental peak. try to knock out the more complicated stuff during that time. It's also important to take breaks every so often so you can more easily lock in when you're trying to concentrate. One expert said, even trying to visualize where you want to end your day with everything all wrapped up or with tons left to do, that can act as a real motivator. I'm Dr. Sanjay Gupta, helping you live a better life.
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0: 97 Rock and 96.9. Yeah, there was smoke on the water over the weekend. The fog was rolling right off of Lake Erie, if you were anywhere near the lake. I'm Jixter. That'll do it for me. I'll talk to you tomorrow. Alessia is up next. Talk soon.
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18: 20 years ago, the average attention span was about 2.5 minutes. Today, it's just 47 seconds. Pretty disconcerting. That's according to new research out of UC Irvine. But really, this isn't our fault, at least not entirely. We can blame technology and the world around us. Attention, it turns out, is not an unlimited resource. You only have so much of it to give. Start paying more attention to what times of the day you seem to be at your mental peak. Try to knock out the more complicated stuff during that time. It's also important to take breaks every so often so you can more easily lock in when you're trying to concentrate. One expert said, even trying to visualize where you want to end your day with everything all wrapped up or with tons left to do, that can act as a real motivator. I'm Dr. Sanjay Gupta, helping you live a better life.
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0: going to have some Led Zeppelin flesh and blood here in Buffalo. At Art Park, September 3rd, Jason Bonham and his Led Zeppelin Experience is going to be there performing live, and I have to be at that show. That would be just amazing to see. 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I mean, if you love Led Zeppelin, you have to see that live. You have to see the closest thing you can get to Led Zeppelin live, of course. And we are going to talk about some other great concerts coming up. One artist that will be here this summer as well on 97 Rock and 96.9 local radio made in Buffalo, and the voice of the Buffalo Bills, Amalesia. Summer concert season cannot get here soon enough.
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0: So I've already started trying to think about what I'm going to be wearing to this 97 Rock concert event. Motley Crue at Darien Lake with Tesla and Extreme on July 18th. And hope to see everyone bringing back all the greatest looks of the 80s. I want the high hair. I want the leather lace-up pants. All of it here on 97 Rock.

0: 11. I yelled and screamed and telling him why.
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0: not a theme that I plan to have here in the overnight tonight on 97 Rock. I'm Alessia, but Triumph is another 97 Rock concert event. We have heard so many artists tonight already who are going to be here, and it just so happens that these classic rock artists, all of our faves, are coming here this summer, like Triumph and April Wine at Darien Lake next week, June 3rd. And I can't even believe it's already almost here. I mean, when they laid that on the line with Shred and Reagan, they actually were the first people to get that announcement. You heard it here first on 97 Rock with Shred and Reagan, and it was so cool because, of course, we were all excited about it. And you can get those ticket details if you haven't already at 97rock.com.
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0: Queen on 97 Rock and 96.9 local radio made in Buffalo and the voice of the Buffalo Bills. I'm Alessia in the overnight, and I was just recently watching online the videos of the kids listening to Queen for the very first time and their reaction. Of course, they were fans and they loved what they were hearing, which reminds me a lot of my first time hearing Queen growing up as well. I mean, it's hard to say which song I heard first and when because I don't remember. I was so young, but I remember the influence that Bohemian Rhapsody had on me the first time I heard it, where I was just sitting in my room listening to music and trying to like find different things, discovering. I had CDs and a boombox, and I grew up in the early 2000s, so it was a little different, but still discovering music way before my time and finding what I thought was my favorite. I was already a big fan of the Beatles and Aerosmith, and then I remember just going from Queen and jumping to U2. Like, I remember hearing one song, and then it just led to the next, and the next, and the next. And then that's really, I think, when I realized, wow, there's so much out there in life that I have yet to experience. And I want to experience all of it right here on 97 Rock with you in the overnight in our favorite classic rock.
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3: 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And it's just like getting it shaved off by a cheese grater.
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0: If you got any questions, you can always ask at 716-210-9797. Open book, for the most part. Don't be mean, but if you have any questions at all, you know, feel free. We're here in the overnight. Nothing else better to do. I mean, if you're working, of course, then I guess you got to kind of keep at the job, but every once in a while, you can take a little tax break.

0: Today we are celebrating a special classic rock birthday, John Fogerty's birthday. So, of course, we're going to hear some CCR, and that was Lottie. If you have any suggestions that you want to hear today for John Fogerty's birthday, of course, let us know on 97 Rock. I'm Alessia. We're going to continue the birthday celebration all day long here in the overnight and during the day, of course, early on. And you can let us know if you have any concert memories of seeing him as well. You know, he is still on tour. We gave you those tickets not too long ago, and I just feel like he's one of those artists who are never going to stop touring, and we're not complaining about that here.
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0: 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Eddie Money, Baby Hold on 97 Rock and 96.9 local radio made in Buffalo. I'm Alessia, and you're here, the voice of the Buffalo Bills, getting ready for that season. And so much to talk about as we head into the new season. Shred and Reagan have been having some great conversations. If you missed out, of course, they were on the phone with Eric Wood. They were on the phone with Chris Brown, and we're going to pretty soon be talking to some more as we are now the new home, even though, you know, they're kind of back home. Buffalo Bills started here, and that's where we're going to be back at together this season on 97 Rock. We're so excited. 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
0: Tom Petty will always get me through and keep me going with my head high. I just love his lyrics so much. 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

0: I really hope we hear that live June 10th at KeyBank Center when we see Journey together for the 97 Rock concert event of the year. I am so excited for it, and I have never seen Journey live, so I'm really, really excited for it. 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
0: July 10th really can't get here soon enough. That new Rolling Stones album, Foreign Tongues, I'm excited for it, and I hope you are too. If you're a fan of the Stones, then you're my kind of person. We can be friends, and we can talk all about the new album together and listen to it. Hey, we should have like a little listening party. So far, those two songs on it that were released, I'm loving it. It's giving OG Stones with a little twist of some new Stones. I mean, hey, they do have AI being in their music video as them, which I don't know, I got mixed feelings about. But I'm still excited for the new music here on 97 Rock. It's the Stones and Give Me Shelter.

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1: 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And congrats to our winners who got to take home some really great things. I was at the door when Dennis came in ready to pick up his brand new grill and pizza oven from Buffalo Barbecue Quest. We help him get it in his vehicle, and it was a beautiful day, so I hope he got to enjoy it. I did say there was one rule. You have to invite us for a barbecue and some pizza if you win this, and I haven't gotten my invite yet, so just know I'm still patiently waiting.
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1: Summertime is practically here. I'm at least going to delusionally think it is. And the boys of summer, Don Henley on 97 Rock in the overnight, a great set of classic rock on the way. By the way, so don't go far if you are just getting in the car and headed out, or maybe headed home. 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Thanks for listening. I'm Alessia, hanging out with you in the overnights on 97 Rock.

0: another 97 Rock concert events. Man, we've had so many in the overnight here together. Just as like a little pre-party to all of these concerts. We cannot wait for Bryan Adams at KeyBank Center. And it is the same day, unfortunately, as Billy Idol. If you are going to one and you can't go to the other, I wish we could go to both. But yeah, same day, August 14th, Bryan Adams with Pat Benatar and Neil Giraldo. I'm so excited for this one. I've seen him before, luckily, last summer, and I thought maybe I would never get to see him again. But I went to Canada to see him, and, you know, I was thinking, well, I got to take my chance now. And then he decides to go on tour again. Not mad about that, and I hope more of our favorite classic rock artists do the same.
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0: I always feel like at this time of the day, it's a bit hazy, so Jimi Hendrix will get you going here on 97 Rock this Thursday morning. I'm Alessia. Thanks for

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9: 20 years ago, the average attention span was about 2.5 minutes. Today, it's just 47 seconds. Pretty disconcerting. That's according to new research out of UC Irvine. But really, this isn't our fault, at least not entirely. We can blame technology and the world around us. Attention, it turns out, is not an unlimited resource. You only have so much of it to give. Start paying more attention to what times of the day you seem to be at your mental peak. Try to knock out the more complicated stuff during that time. It's also important to take breaks every so often so you can more easily lock in when you're trying to concentrate. One expert said, even trying to visualize where you want to end your day with everything all wrapped up or with tons left to do, that can act as a real motivator. I'm Dr. Sanjay Gupta, helping you live a better life.
0: Anybody else miss the Sabres? I just miss them. I'm not trying to get all emotional and sappy here, but I was reminiscing, looking at some old photos of all the fun we had, and man, I miss it. I miss the fun. But we're lucky for what we had here on 97 Rock.

0: 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So, of course, we're going to hear some CCR, and we're going to be featuring him all throughout the day later on with Jacka during the 97 Rock College of Knowledge and at the Foreplay at 4 with Megan Carter. But if you want to hear anything in between, you can always let us know. 716-210-9797.
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0: Ozzy, we miss you so much, and I'm really hoping that Ozfest makes a comeback to Buffalo this 2027. Apparently, that's when Ozfest will be making its comeback. We just don't know exactly where or when yet, and who's going to be involved in it, but they said we're getting an Ozfest, so you better believe I'm going to hold that to them here on 97 Rock.

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0: 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You know, imagine going to Vegas, you know, the Sphere, how they have like the Wizard of Oz playing and they've got concerts like the Eagles. Well, I really want to see a concert there, especially the Eagles. It's at the top of my list. But imagine seeing the Bills play in the Sphere, like the game. Would be so cool to watch there. It'd be like you're actually in it, being punted or something like that. There's an idea. Let them know. And in the meantime, we will just hope and pray that one of us can make it to the Eagles at the Sphere. If you've been, I know I've seen a ton of pictures online and people from Buffalo have gone. You can always give us your concert review, what you thought, share your concert experiences with us. We don't get jealous. I mean, a little bit we do, but we want to hear about the time that you had at the concert and how much fun it was, because that's really what it's all about here on 97 Rock.
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1: A better life with Dr. Sanjay Gupta.
16: Breast cancer is the most common cancer among women in the world. And according to a new study out of the University of Washington School of Medicine, an estimated 3.5 million cases a year are expected by 2050. Now, the good news is we've gotten so much better at screening, earlier detection, and cutting-edge treatments in many countries, including here in the United States. But even here in America, black women have a death rate from breast cancer that is 40% higher than white women, a disparity that exists despite our world-class treatment infrastructure. So what can you do to lower your risk? Eat less red meat? Try your best to manage your blood sugar and your weight? Exercise is really important. Cut back on drinking, quit smoking. And remember this, you should start getting mammograms. At what age? 40. that's when you should start. I'm Dr. Sanjay Gupta, helping you live a better life.
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0: is Stevie Nicks' birthday week. We celebrated her birthday on Tuesday, and today is John Fogerty's birthday. So we have lots of birthday celebrations going on here on 97 Rock. So don't miss out on all the fun, and we'll keep the party going with Shred and Reagan next, who are going to also have some fun with you and talk all about what we've got going on this week, which, by the way, is almost over. If you were confused about what day it is, I always am confused, but especially on a short week like this. I'm Alessia. Today is Thursday. Just a reminder, if you have no idea what you're doing in life at all, you don't know what day it is, I'm going to try to help you out, but I'm lost too. So I will catch you next time here on 97 Rock.
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17: A better life with Dr. Sanjay Gupta.
18: We all know how important it is to stay active as we age, especially as we get older. But I've come to realize that for as good as people are about getting their cardio in, a lot of older folks really don't seem to be doing the recommended amount of strength training or even understand why it's so important. It helps you stay functional and therefore independent for as long as possible. Certified strength and conditioning specialist Dana Santis says a great place to start is not with dumbbells or barbells, but with your body weight, which allows you to build strength while also learning how your body moves and where your limitations exist. It also reduces the risk of overwhelming your connective tissue, which adapts more slowly than muscles as we get older. Once you're comfortable, you can dial up that intensity, but do it slowly, do it carefully. I'm Dr. Sanjay Gupta, helping you live a better life.
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3: 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They're such vegans. I just want some meat, okay? A big fat cheeseburger and some fries would be so good.
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8: Ladies and gentlemen, my name is Cypher Sells. I'm very famous in New York. Thank you for believing in me. And you know what you're doing right now? You are listening to the Shred and Reagan Show. What?
9: Guy in the Netherlands put himself in a box, showed up at his ex's house. He goes, I'm trying to get my stuff back. My girlfriend won't return my phone calls. Here's what I'll do.
10: I mean, I want to see the Amazon guy hauling that off his truck.
9: Plus, it's got breathe holes.
10: Dragging across your driveway.
11: I would hope the Amazon guy just kicks it out the back, lands hard on the road, slides down a cliff.
9: Oh,
11: you know,
9: right.
10: Hope it was
9: rolling
10: mishandled.
9: Down the hill.
11: Goes through the field of cactus.
10: Drags on the hill behind the truck.
9: Lands on a road. Truck hits it. Goes flying through the air. Gets hit by a jet airplane. Gets knocked back to the ground.
12: Hey, it's TJ Miller. You know what you're listening to, okay? It's Shred. It's Reagan. It's 97 Rock. So stop pretending like you accidentally are hearing this radio show.
13: How many hot dogs do you eat in a day, Tim?
14: I'd rather not answer that. Thank you, though.
13: Did you eat hot dogs today?
14: Not exactly. Why are you bringing this up?
13: Well, you have mustard on your shirt, and frankly, your burps reek of hot dogs.
14: I had a hot dog bowl earlier today. Yes, I did.
13: And what is a hot dog bowl?
14: It's like a burrito bowl, but it's chopped up hot dogs in a big old bread bowl.
13: So like a much larger, less healthy hot dog?
14: Can I go? I'm starving.
0: This is Marty from the island. Why don't you drop by, crack open a cold one, and we can listen to the Shred and Reagan Show in my swanky garage.

0: I was a big deal in the peanut butter game, okay? I was part of some stuff. I always felt guilty because we charged the same for crunchy as we did for creamy, which, if you think about it, the crunchy, like, we didn't finish making that. If you went to the plant, the crunchy guys are probably getting off work at noon, and the creamy guys are still smashing up peanuts at 5:30. The savings should have been passed on to you, and I still lose sleep over it.
1: Hey, this is Lisa Lampanelli, the Queen of Mean, and you're listening to the Shreddin' Reagan Show. Why you're listening? I have no idea. They stink.
2: Does anyone here have a friend that constantly dates douchebags? Oh, yes, we all have that friend. My friend's name is Lindsay. She came up to me after one of her very many breakups, and she said, "Caitlin, why don't I see the red flags? Why don't I see the signs?" And I said, "Lindsay, I wrote you a song, and it's called Signs of a Douchebag." If he wears sunglasses at night, and he talks like he's hood, but he's white, like he thinks he's thug enough,

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I don't care about your portfolio, Chad. If I was impressed by money, I wouldn't be trying to make a career in musical comedy.

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I mean, he drives a fucking Hummer, and that's a sign, that's a sign. Offended by this little song, it's because you've been a douchebag yourself all along. 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
1: So now I'm in Squatch. I'm having some conversation with this guy.
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0: Well, that is Caitlin Cook and the signs of a douchebag. Get everybody? Let's take a look at the weather.
1: Looks like it's going to be a pretty decent day. So we start at 52 degrees with cloudy skies, and we are expecting mostly cloudy to start, becoming sunny with a high of 66. There is a slight chance of a shower between 7 and 9, they're saying. Just a slight chance of that. Otherwise, cloudy to start, sunny in the afternoon. Clear tonight, down to 50. Tomorrow, sunny and 68 the high. Looking ahead to the weekend a little bit, we're looking at some sunshine, and looks like 63 on Saturday, sunny, and 70 on Sunday. It is the Shred and Reagan Show. Good morning.
2: What's up? Glad you're with us. 716-210-9797. Call or text. Let us know what you're doing this morning. What do you got planned for the day? Sun's kind of trying to come out.
1: It's going to come out eventually.
2: All right. Now on the show today. So a couple of things. We got some opening audio this morning. The Villages will got a little highlight. Also, the producer in the back knows we're going to go to Australia where they were talking about teabagging. The Australians don't care. They have fun with it. And I guess it's a thing where if you, try to put your suitcase, for example, up above somebody else's chair, somebody else's reserved seat, I think that's teabagging. But anyway, we'll find out. The Australians will explain their version of
1: it. That's a sign. That's a sign.
2: That's a sign. Yeah, it's true. A douchebag. Or it's just the train's full. You don't know which.
1: Well, I told you about that on Southwest when they changed all the seating situations, how people were just putting their bags up over the front row seats and going to their seat in row 25.
2: Right.
1: And then the people that are sitting in row 6 or 7 have no place to put their bag. And then you got to then go back and try fighting that crowd getting off the plane.
2: It sucks. It does suck.
1: Stupid.
2: So, Triumph, we've got some tickets to give away this morning. Listen for Triumph. That's your cue to call when you hear us play some portion of a Triumph song. We've got a pair of tickets for next week at Darien Lake. So listen for that. We'll meet our employee of the day. We've got some new music and new movies to get to this morning as well. Busy day. And, of course, it's OTF for prizes, your chance to win with Ohio, Texas, or Florida. What happened in sports? Anything good?
1: Let's see. Well, there was hockey last night, and it was all Carolina. Sebastian Aho, Jordan Staal, Logan Stankoven scored in less than 3 minutes. I mean, I was watching the game at that point, and just the goals went bam, bam, bam, one after another. In the first period, they were up 3-0, ended up 4-0. So they are now one win away from going on to the Stanley Cup final as they lead the series 3-1 over Montreal. I don't know what happened to Montreal. They were committing so many stupid penalties. They kept showing Martin St. Louis on the bench. At one point, he's just holding his head. He's got his hand on his forehead and shaking, going, whoa.
2: Oh.
1: Stupid penalty.
2: Yeah.
1: I mean, They were on the penalty kill, and there was a face-off, and Dano goes down on top of Jordan Staal after winning the face-off and jams him in the head with his stick, cross-checks his face.
2: Jesus.
1: On the ground, on the ice.
2: Wow.
1: And that was the one that had him going, what are you doing? Now it's 5-on-3.
2: So
1: Montreal, as good as they looked in game one, has not looked good against Carolina, so that's where that one is at. And the Bills yesterday signed a player, a linebacker, Demetrius Flanagan Fowles. He's an inside linebacker, so he played for the Giants last season, appeared in 10 games, so they did that. And we'll dive into the Bills a little bit more coming up in sports. We're going to hear more from Jim Leonard talking about the secondary a little bit, and some of the other defensive guys. We'll hear from Max Harrison, also TJ Sanders, as the Bills are in OTAs, and today, again, they'll be practicing for practice number 6.
2: What's his name again, the guy we signed?
1: OGB?
2: No, Demetrius.
1: Oh, Demetrius Flanagan Fowles.
2: Sounds like a guy who shows up in a murder mystery on PBS. It's got that kind of name to it.
1: Demetrius Flanagan Fowles.
2: Is he the one who's going to solve it? I don't know. You'll have to get me a crumpet first. Huh.
1: Okay. Yeah, he actually spent his first 5 years with the 49ers.
2: Last year
1: with the Giants.
2: All right. Ricky's checking in this morning. He's like, it's easy for me to tune out these playoffs. I hate every team that's left. Screw Montreal for knocking the Sabres out. Screw Carolina for 2006. Screw Vegas for being Vegas. So I don't care who wins. Ricky, just screw it.
1: Yeah, I mean, you certainly lose a lot of interest. It's not the intensity it was when the Sabres were in it, that's for sure.
2: Yeah.
1: But it's still the close to the championship. So, yeah, we'll let you know. We aren't going to spend a ton of time on it, but we'll let you know what happened.
2: We've got
1: you don't have to waste any time.
2: We got OTF lined up and ready for action, but other what is it? States is try to get in, and they just don't. Because even in news of the day today, Ohio, Texas, and Florida are going to, you know, show up and do what they do. It's also National Hamburger Day, in case you're wondering. So if you haven't yet, you know, start thinking about maybe grabbing your favorite burgers somewhere throughout Western New York. So happy National Hamburger Day.
1: No booms this morning?
2: No, no, nothing. Although they haven't confirmed yet what the hell that was.
1: What was it called?
2: A flaming meteor or something
1: like
2: that, right?
1: Yeah, it was something that started with a B.
2: Oh, they did have a name for
1: it. Yeah.
2: As a possibility, right?
1: I want to say a bulldog.
2: Is that
1: but
2: it?
1: I'm not sure. I got to look it up. Yeah, I heard Channel 2 was talking about it this morning.
2: Huh. So they actually have a name for the possibility of what the flaming meteor is. Oh, okay. All right. Well, you know.
1: It was on ABC News last night.
2: Yeah. Well, that's the thing, right? Like, it made enough noise that it freaked everybody out. Like, what the hell was that? And, you know, in a sort of, in a world that's, you know, has been destabilized a bit, you know, it's a meteor, but you're wondering, like, did somebody really piss off the Chinese last night? I mean, what are we looking at here? 716-210-9797. So we'll dive into that in news of the day. Otherwise, let's get at it. We got a busy show today. Lots to do. And make sure you text us. Let us know what you're thinking about this morning. We have the Villages and also Australian television. It's the absolute best. It's coming up next.
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1: All All right, it is now 6:25, and we are still looking at 52 degrees, cloudy skies. There's a slight chance we see a little rain before 9 a.m. this morning. Otherwise, cloudy to start, becoming sunny this afternoon. Should be pretty nice. 66 will be the high. Clear skies tonight down to 50. Tomorrow, sunshine with a high of 68.
2: Headlines and still no confirmation of just what everybody saw from the fireball overnight the previous night. NASA says meteor fireballs happen when small meteors enter Earth's atmosphere and because of friction heat up and break apart. Many videos posted online seem to suggest something like that. Meanwhile, a senior CIA official was arrested last week after investigators found hundreds of gold bars worth over $40 million stashed in his house in Virginia, a small fortune he apparently brought home from work. The official David Rush is being held in jail.
1: Carolina smoked Montreal last night to take a 3-1 series lead in the Eastern Conference Finals. The winner, of course, moving on to take on Vegas. And the Buffalo Bills were back on the practice field. We're going to hear from Jim Leonard and also Max Hairston and TJ Sanders coming up in sports in just a few minutes.
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4: You get this, I read that Burger King is facing a lawsuit alleging that their Whopper hamburgers are smaller than advertised. And meanwhile, Burger King's legal defense is that the king has divine power and doesn't recognize any courts.
1: It is 6:26 and you've got the Shred and Reagan Show. It was Bolide. Reagan was what they called the thing that went boom last night.
2: What, Ebola has come in?
1: No, Bolide.
2: Oh, Bolide.
1: It's
2: okay,
1: a fireball. Explosions occur when a space rock enters Earth's atmosphere at extreme speeds, often 20,000 to 40,000 miles per hour. The immense air friction superheats the rock, causing it to glow brightly and then shatter, which triggers a mid-air shockwave and thunderous sonic boom.
2: That's what we got. We got the thunder song, thunderous sonic boom.
1: Yes.
2: All right.
1: You've been thunderstruck.
2: All that, too. Stan in Lackawanna giddy this morning. Carolina should have played the Sabres. That way we'd be watching Game 1 of the Cup Finals by now. Vegas and the Canes. Thank you, Stan. Good morning, boys. Steeler George checking in. Just wishing you a terrific Thursday. Thank you, Steeler George. All right, let's dive into it. First things first this morning. Yesterday, we went out and we tried to retire in the Villages. And, you know, like always, the Villagers not only are getting themselves in trouble, but now it's as if people have figured out they're ripe for the picking. There's good eats down there. In other words, you know, if there's tons of money, you come down there with all your retirement cash, and you're a little bit slower because you're older at this point, and you might be able to be scammed. The scammers are everywhere. Little highlight. Does the Villages have a problem with panhandlers? Now, think about it. If you were going to, you know, make a couple of bucks and you're looking for a quick way to do it, mm-hmm. going down to the Villages and scamming the old people is crushing to your soul. But if you don't care about your soul, you're like, I don't care. And you can go down there and scam often. They have, at one of the intersections, a picture of a bunch of people panhandling. The problem with this area is there are so many people panhandling that I don't know how...
1: Anybody else gets through?
2: It looks like, you know how sometimes we know if, you know, you've got a bunch of people playing outside, summer night, and you've got a bunch of people with lawn chairs sitting there and they're sort of watching the guy play guitar.
1: Uh-huh.
2: And maybe about a dozen or so people. That's what this corner looks like. Just a bunch of panhandlers sitting in lawn chairs waiting for people to come along.
1: Do they have signs?
2: Do they take turns?
1: You know, another thing is, I mean, it's one thing to go and scam the elderly because they might not be as sharp or, you know, on top of some of these more recent scams, but it's different to ask them just flat out for money. They're on fixed incomes.
2: Yep. There's a guy who's barefoot outside. He's 24 years old. He's been to jail a couple of times and he asks for money. There's another woman. She has a baby in a carriage and she's... Well, you know, in a stroller.
1: Is it really a baby?
2: Well, it is a baby.
1: Okay.
2: But there also has to be a, I don't know if you should have a baby out in, you know, in the weather all day, hot sun and everything like that. But the woman's got a sign, please help, need baby milk, diapers, food, God bless, all that stuff. So the Villages is trying to deal with panhandlers like everybody is. All right, next up. Woman suspected of selling drugs out of a restaurant parking lot in the Villages. Yeah, we've been getting a lot of this lately where these, you know, people are setting up just outside of parking lots in grocery stores, restaurants, and they're selling drugs. In this one, again, another woman was selling fentanyl out of the Denny's in the Villages. And I mean, who's pulling up at the Denny's to grab fentanyl?
1: You want the brain slam? Okay.
2: the bridge.
1: You got your grand slam. You know, they got all the slams over there. So.
2: Right. I mean, when you're 65 plus and you haven't tried fentanyl yet, do you go down to the Villages and go, eh, what the hell? F it. Why not?
1: In most cases, you've probably tried it because it was prescribed to you at some point.
2: That's
1: right?
2: True.
1: Right? Is a painkiller.
2: Right. Or, you know, they offer that now in colonoscopies, right? You know, it used to be the Michael Jackson propofol. Now they're throwing fentanyl at you because it's cheaper. And you're like, ah. You wake up and you don't feel great.
1: I don't want fentanyl. Man, do they give you the option?
2: They don't give you the option. At least I don't think they do.
1: I'm having one very soon.
2: Yeah. I used to really love the propofol. Like, that's tremendous. Like, Michael Jackson knew his stuff.
1: I'm going
2: to
1: ask.
2: But fentanyl, you should. Like, up front, go.
1: I'm calling them today.
2: Because you either have to pre-order, or they're going to charge you, like, an extra, what, $100 extra? But it's completely worth it. Propofol's so much worth it. Anyway, so this woman's selling fentanyl out of the Denny's in the Villages, and word spread. Because for every guy who's like, I've never tried it before, F it, why not? Then, you know, there's another woman driving by and go, this is not going to happen on my watch. I am not allowing people to sell fentanyl out of my Denny's.
1: It kills people.
2: Yes, for God's sakes. Yeah, they did footage. They found her. She had like a half a gram of fentanyl. So, yeah, she's in a lot of trouble. She's in a lot of trouble.
1: She should be.
2: Yeah. Also, we don't know if medical science works that way, where you can call the hospital beforehand and get the anesthesiologist on and go, yeah, look, man, I know you're going to go fentanyl, but you ain't going cheap on me. I'll pay the extra $100. Like, it's off of a menu. So
1: I'll let you know if I get a choice.
2: Yeah, man.
1: I've got it coming up tomorrow.
2: Yeah, so. I mean, well, look, he's got to load it. So you should pre-call, right? You know, because he can't switch out on game day. He's pulling it off the shelf. Oh, you want propofol? Christ. All right, we got some in the back.
1: It's not like going into the dispensary. Well, what do you want? We've got this. We got that.
2: Right. Yeah. What type of high are you looking for? Do you want to, like, sort of come in and out of consciousness while they're deep inside you? All right, 716-210-9797. The Australians are the best. You know, they're the ones who know that, you know, in this world, you got to have a little fun. And if it's what they would probably call cheeky fun, even better. They'll push it. They'll go to the line. Then they'll go over the line. Then they'll step back and laugh about it.
0: Today could be the day I lose my job.
2: The Australians. So in this, Jack had found this audio of the Australian morning show, one of the Australian morning shows. And in it, they're talking about something that happens on a plane or a train. And it's got a name. It's got a specific name. And because it's got a specific name, they're kind of looking about. And you can hear in the background, the producer, the floor producer, seems to know where they're going. And he's not quite sure if the hosts know where they're going. You'll hear it.
5: Someone tried to teabag me. I'd be like, that didn't feel right.
22: Teabaggers, short for ticket baggers. It refers to those who sit in someone else's reserve seat and refuse to move when you're teabagging on the train.
23: Laz, has this ever happened to you? How would you handle a teabagger if you found yourself in that situation, perchance?
5: Well, Kylie, if I was happily sitting on a train and someone tried to teabag

0: out. He's grabbing some coffee. He's banging his head against the wall. He's trying to get him to cut. You're doing the international hand cut, across the neck. Enough. No. But you definitely hear him trying to get their attention.
1: Try to teabag me. No. I'd be like, that didn't feel right. Teabaggers, short for ticket baggers. It refers to those who sit in someone else's reserve seat and refuse to move when you're teabagging on the train.
2: Les, has this ever happened to you? How would you handle a teabagger if you found yourself in that?
0: No. That's great. 716-210-9797. All right. Well, looks like the NHL's been teabagging us forever. Now here we... No! What? Jack is yelling no. Let's get to sports.
3: Yeah, we'll give you the update in the NHL in just a moment. Let's start with the Buffalo Bills, though, back on the practice field yesterday, and we'll be back out there today as they've got, what's the wrap-up of the second week of on-field stuff, and they've got one more week next week, and then we'll have the mandatory minicamp coming up in June. And then it's the break before training camp. So that's where we're at in the season right now. The Bills did sign inside linebacker Demetrius Flanagan Fowle to a one-year deal yesterday. He joins the team in the middle of their organized team activities. He played for the Giants during the 2025 season. He appeared in 10 games with 3 starts. He spent the first 5 seasons of his NFL career with the 49ers. He was an undrafted free agent in 2019 out of Arizona. So that's a little bit on him. And the Bills then had to release somebody to make room for Demetrius Flanagan Fowle, so they cut wide receiver Max Tomczak. So that's what... He got teabagged, I guess. I don't know.
0: No!
3: The Bills invested premium draft picks on their defense both last year and this year, right? Early returns on top picks for the 2025 class. Encouraging, but still inconsistent at this point. Some of the top guys we were looking at, had injuries. Max Harrison, TJ Sanders, Landon Jackson, all dealt with injuries their rookie year. Jim Leonard, the new defensive coordinator, was asked about using a high pick for IGB and what that means for last year's first-round pick, Max Harrison. Here's Jim Leonard.
4: Yeah, we love Max. I was a huge fan of Max coming out of college as well, and we're not down on any of the corners we had. We needed depth, and I'm firmly believe, like, you have to be able to rush the passer, you have to be able to cover, and we needed more depth in the room in order to do that. And again, IGB is a guy that we saw as a ascending player that gave us a little something different, right? The size, the length that he has is a little bit different than what we had in the room, and we just felt like that was the right person to get in the room with that pick. And it had nothing to do with Max or CB or bringing D in. Like, we need more depth. Like, you need more starters in a secondary. You can never have enough guys who can cover.
3: All right. Now, of course, Davison Igbinosin is the cornerback from Ohio State that they picked in the second round that's being referred to there. And Max was asked about IGB, and he talked pretty nicely about him.
5: My reaction is, welcome, let's work. And honestly, since he's gotten here, man, it's been good. We've gotten along. We study together, work tech together. I always just try to give them little pointers that I learned from training CB from last year. And honestly, too, just playing in the NFL game, like, it's different coming from college. So he's been adjusting well. He's understanding the playbook. And he had a pick today, man. So it's good to see that, man. I chased him down in the end zone.
3: But how's he look?
6: You look good, you feel good, you play good.
3: Okay. So Harrison also was asked about Jim Leonard and a couple thoughts on that. He said he's one of the smartest coaches that he's been around and someone that has helped him with blitzing and coverage technique. And talk a little bit more about what it's like working with Jim Leonard.
5: Just picking his head, like, Jim is, like, super smart. One of the smartest guys I've talked to when it comes to, like, this planning and seeing stuff and breaking down blitzes, breaking down coverages. And honestly, I just, you got to go out there and get the reps against the offense and stuff, but everything we've been laying down, like, it looks good, man. I'm excited to just keep going out there and playing fast in this defense.
3: All right, TJ Sanders dealt with injuries of his own, a knee ailment that landed him on injury reserve midseason. He did return late in the season to play, but he talked about the mental hurdle and not fully trusting that his body had been healed.
7: Trying to come back after, like, an explosive guy like myself, twitchy, is like, that's like my game, is like pressing off, moving quickly. And so having to like think about that as I'm trying to come back was definitely a scare. But having guys in my corner, even the training room, help guys that help you, just push through that mental aspect.
3: Sanders said he's leaning on veterans in the Bills locker room, and that has helped his mentality. He says he's 100% in a better place going into this season. Same goes for Landon Jackson, who rehabbed from a knee injury of his own and even added a considerable strength to his frame. So, he is bulking up and talked about his new love of this defense.
8: doing everything out.

0: There right now, fully cleared. Body's feeling great, getting my weight up. Sitting at about 280 right now. Would like to get on about 5 to 10 more by training camp so I can play at about 285. So yeah, overall feeling great. This new defense that we're going to is something that I've thrived at Arkansas. You know, that's what got me to this level. So us switching to that defense really excited me because it's something I know, something I'm familiar with.
1: All right, so he's pretty excited. Last year, by the way, he was playing at 264. So 285, that's a big jump, 20 pounds he's going for. So, yeah, that's the wrap on the Bills. Some other NFL notes real quick. Free agent edge rusher Von Miller has expressed a desire to play this season, and the market has been very quiet for Miller so far, but his wish is for a reunion with the Broncos, who traded him to the Rams in 2021, and reports say that the Broncos have not shown any interest in signing Miller, but that hasn't stopped him from working the general manager and the head coach. So in an interview, he said, yeah, I lobby. I lobby publicly. I lobby privately. I do lobby. I think there's no question the type of environment I bring to a locker room and to a team. I don't like to pat myself on the back, but at 37 years old, I can still roll out of bed and rush the quarterback. I'm still a great guy in the locker room. I bring great energy. I'm going to make sure everybody is ready to go. He had 9.5 sacks last year, nine sacks last year with the Commanders, the most since 2021 when he had 9.5, because we know he didn't have that with the Bills. So that's Von Miller begging to get back with the Broncos. Defensive end A.J. Epenesa, while we're talking about former Bills, his search for a new team reportedly took a ride to Chicago. They are reporting he worked out for the Bears last week. He agreed to terms with the Browns earlier this offseason, but he didn't pass the physical. He visited the Dolphins last month. That deal fell apart. So he's still trying to land a job, and right now he's visiting with the Bears. We told you last week that Chargers quarterback Justin Herbert wasn't showing up for the OTAs and stuff. He showed up yesterday, and we found out why he was missing, and Jim Harbaugh is perfectly fine with it. He missed time because he wanted to accompany his girlfriend, Madison Beer, on her concert tour. Harbaugh said he was so excited to have Herbert back that, you know, he said it was all good. He says, you know, he's committed. He was here through everything else in the offseason, and he wanted to do this. He told us about it, and he said you got to keep him happy and have a good balance in your life. So he was all right with that. That's where he was. I'm not familiar with Madison Beer, but evidently she's on tour.
2: All right.
1: I don't know if you are, but we're gonna feature
2: her. Did Steely
1: her?
2: Dan write a jingle for it?
1: I don't think so. I thought she might be in New Music Today or New Music Friday. Anyways, let's go hockey. Sebastian Aho, Jordan Staal, and Logan Stankoven scored in a 2-minute and 47-second span late in the first period, and the Hurricanes moved within a victory of the Stanley Cup Final, beating the Canadiens 4-0. Frederick Anderson made 18 saves for his third shutout in 12 postseason games this year to help the Hurricanes take a 3-1 series lead. Game 5 is set for tomorrow night in North Carolina, and the winner of that series, of course, facing the Vegas Golden Knights. The Canadiens have just disappeared all of a sudden, and they were just doing stupid penalties last night, and Martin St. Louis was just shaking his head numerous times. The cameras would go to him, and he's just shaking his head. What are we doing? So yeah, they're imploding right now. NBA has warned Victor Wembanyama that he can't miss his media reports after the game, because evidently he did not speak to reporters following the game five loss, and so yeah, he's going to be fined probably. Looks like fines in recent history. In 2023, Jimmy Butler and Dylan Brooks both received $25,000 fines for not speaking to reporters after a playoff game. So he's probably in a little bit of trouble there. You've got Oklahoma City at San Antonio tonight, 8:30. This is game 6. OKC leads that series 3-2. Baseball, Gerrit Cole struck out 10 while pitching into the 7th in a second stellar start since his return from Tommy John surgery. The Yankees beat the Kansas City Royals 7-0. And has their winning streak at 14 straight games over the Royals. Cole threw 79 pitches over 6 2/3 innings, allowed 4 hits without a walk, so looking really good after coming back. Just his second start. Ben Rice had 3 RBIs, and it was a big win. Yankees have won 22 of their last 23 games against the Royals, so they seem to own them pretty well. Kazuma Okamoto hit a tie-breaking home run in the 6th inning, and Toronto beat Miami 2-1 yesterday. And Juan Soto homered again. Carson Benj provided 2 clutch singles, and the Mets pieced together a 4-2 victory over the Cincinnati Reds that snapped a 5-game losing streak. The Mets have only mustered 6 runs during their skid and scored 2 or fewer in each of their previous 6 games. So they avoided falling to a season where it's 12 games under 500. They are in last place. They're not having a good year after spending all that money. That's a look at sports.
2: His little Madison beer.

0: is from her brand new album. So Justin Herbert went to see her on tour, right? That's it?
1: No, he didn't go to see her on tour. That's his girlfriend.
0: So what was the story again?
1: He went on tour with her.
0: Right.
1: For a couple weeks.
0: That's it. They keep him happy. That makes sense.
1: Yeah.
0: I mean, if your star quarterback is like, you know, my my pop singer girlfriend is on tour right now and I'd like to spend a little time with her, I think you want your quarterback happy. Makes sense?
1: Especially when he's been in there for everything else.
0: Right.
1: You know, all the other meetings.
0: So what did he miss?
1: Like he missed the first week of OTAs.
0: Yeah, that's fine. Yeah. There you go. 716-210-9797. Call or text. Let us know what's up. Otherwise, let's get to news of the day. One of three states already making noise to be before we even get to OTF. That's coming up next.
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1: It is now 6:53, and we are looking at another nice day today, so it's not going to be as warm, unfortunately. It's going to be a little bit cooler. 66 will be your high today. We're at 52 right now. We're looking at cloudy skies becoming sunny this afternoon. Clear tonight, drops down to 50. Tomorrow, sunshine with a high of 68.
0: Headlines, and they stole some calves in Bliss. We'll talk about that, the meteor, as well as the rest of news of the day coming up next.
1: Buffalo Bills signed linebacker Demetrius Flanagan Fowles to a one-year deal. He spent time with the Giants last year. First five seasons were spent with the 49ers. As they continue today with more OTA practices, this will be the final one of the week. And last night in hockey, it was Carolina delivering the goods. 4-0 was the final score as they shut out the Montreal Canadiens. Now have a 3-1 series lead.
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19: 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I shall sacrifice 100 bulls to honor your triumph.
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0: It is 6:54. And yeah, that is your cue to call in right now. Call in number 9 at 716-210-9797. He's going to score a pair of tickets to go see Triumph at Darien Lake next week. They're going to be on the 3rd, yeah, with April Wine. Should be a lot of fun. 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You bend them, we mend them.
1: 716-210-9797. Yeah. Triumph, Wednesday, Darien Lake. Heads up to Monday morning, 7:25. We're going to give you another chance to win more tickets with Know Your Triumph. We're going to spin the Wheel of Triumph and give you a chance to win there, too. So that's coming up. Got some tickets left, and we want to make sure you get out to see that show. Should be awesome.
0: Hell yeah.
1: We'll hear from the boys, too, as they get ready for, you know, their final romp, which bittersweet. You know, like anything, they say, this is it, last one, not doing anymore.
0: Hey, this is a bonus.
1: Sure it is.
0: I mean, they haven't toured together in how many decades?
1: Now, I don't want to put pressure on them to keep doing this, but yeah, hopefully they're having fun, and maybe they're like, you know what, maybe we'll do this again soon. But
0: yeah, you can't count on it, though. I mean, they didn't play together for a long time.
1: No.
0: So if you like the band, go see them.
1: Yeah, go get them. All right, good luck. Hopefully you win those tickets. 716-210-9797. Call a text. Let us know what the hell's going on with you this morning. So, guys, this is Sean and Blaisdell. Did I understand the space rock update correctly? Nothing hit the ground. So even if I wanted to find something, I wouldn't find anything. And that's probably the case. They think it burned up, and so there was really nothing left but maybe dust.
0: Yeah.
1: I don't know. Well, I'll tell you what.
0: If you saw any of the videos, I mean, there's a bunch of them. You saw it just disappear.
1: Yeah.
0: After the explosion, there was nothing.
1: Mm-hmm. When you consider how hot it gets, when you see, you know, some of the space capsules come back again.
0: Right.
1: So Channel 2 went out to talk to the Museum of Science about what that might have been. And so here's what that sounded like.
2: What we saw was a meteor, which is essentially a space rock that has entered Earth's atmosphere, and it's burning up and disintegrating as it gets through. The sound comes because that meteor is now coming back across the sound barrier, so it travels faster than the speed of sound. So what you heard was a sonic boom.
1: Well, there you go. So that was it.
0: They said often 20,000 to 40,000 miles per hour.
1: Yeah. It's a lot of fun. So you woke up bright and early, and you're like, what the hell's this? We're under attack. You start wildly shooting into the sky. And then eventually you're like, all right, calm down. Nobody's attacking yet. There's always the chance and a possibility in a crazy world, but all right, things are fine. You know, and everybody else is yelling at you, put the goddamn gun down. What the hell are you doing? You're like, I'm prepared. That's what I'm doing. I don't see what the hell you're doing. Open up the cans of beans in the basement. Relax. So Sean says, damn it, I'm not going to go out into the woods for space dust. No, unless there's like, you know, some of those rare earth minerals that might be in there somewhere, and then maybe you could sell them off.
0: Probably just mixed in with dirt right now, so good luck.
1: It's going to be a lot of picking. It's going to take a lot of time. Yeah. Dan, the Uber driver, check in and try to find some cheaper prices for gasoline. He said down at Delta Sonic in West Seneca, it's down to $4.07, but you might have to get a wash with that. But still,
0: 407.
1: Yeah, that's what he said.
0: I think you, if you're an unlimited wash member and you attach your bank card to the Delta Sonic card, you get extra discounts.
1: So there's hoops that you got to jump through,
0: which is what I do.
1: Yeah,
0: and I've done it for years, and I think I paid $4.18 the other day.
1: Uh huh. Okay.
0: It's usually about 20 cents cheaper.
1: Uh huh. All right. So, I mean, you know, gas prices are still, you know, exactly where you thought they would be, right? They're still pretty crazy.
0: Yeah.
1: Yeah.
0: I think we topped out over the holiday weekend.
1: Okay.
0: There's definitely no discount for the holiday travelers.
1: Right. You know, anywhere from 425, still up at 455. You know, last night I had to get some and it was at 455. So, yeah, it ain't cheap. 716-210-9797. All right, so we have that in news of the day today. Let's start off with, how about let's do the OTF story. All right,
0: okay.
1: Just to sort of get
0: a little warm up. All right.
1: Yeah. OTF! We've got thefts to start. A 33-year-old man in one of three states was arrested after breaking into a store in the middle of the night using a chainsaw to steal $12,000 worth of Pokemon cards.
0: That's subtle.
1: Yeah. He's the owner of the store. He's talking a little bit about the theft.
3: He went home or wherever he went, came back about an hour and a half with a chainsaw, and just kind of walks like he knew exactly where to go. Opened the doors like he knew that we didn't have a lock on it, unfortunately. The good news is none of the glass was broken inside of the place, but they did indeed steal about between 10 to 15,000 in Pokemon cards. Unfortunately, we are getting targeted as trading card game stores, kind of like a jewelry store, because they know we have valuable inventory in the store.
1: Mm, right. Yeah.
4: Was this the ye old log cabin card shop that he would bust in with a chainsaw?
1: You know, that's a tough one, man. That's a tough one because
0: you can't hear the alarm over my chainsaw.
1: Yes. It's real quiet. Guy's like, there's the store. He's like, will you shut up? No, hold on a second here. We got to get in. Mm-hmm. Is the door open? Yeah, wait, just wait. Dude in one of three states is already in. He's going through the roof, like he's going through the toughest part. Yep, went through with chainsaw.
4: Weird.
1: Little over the top.
4: And doesn't seem like the right tool for the job.
0: No, and it's very noisy. Unless it was an electric chainsaw, but it still is a little bit noisy.
4: But still, what are you cutting through? A glass door?
1: Yeah.
0: A wall.
4: Bizarre.
1: Yeah.
0: Drywall, wood studs.
4: Yeah, but you got to get through the cinder block or the brick on the outside of the building.
1: Right.
0: Well, if it's a brick building.
4: Yeah.
1: Let me ask you this.
0: Just a sided building.
1: Would it be better if you had used...
4: That's true.
1: Would it be better if you had used...
4: Cannon?
1: A little cannon fire?
0: No, because that might have destroyed the Pokemon cards.
1: That's true. You get in there and they're just charred.
4: Yeah.
1: That was stupid. All right, so where did this happen? Ohio, Texas, or Florida?
0: Well,
1: who used a chainsaw to get into a Pokemon card store?
0: You know, originally I was thinking about a Texas woodsman, but then you said Pokemon cards, and I don't see that guy going through all that work to steal that. So I'm going to go Florida.
1: You're going to go Florida?
0: Yeah, because it doesn't make any sense.
1: All right. Jack, what do you think?
4: Point. Yeah, Florida.
1: You're going to go Florida? All right. So if you're playing at home, same thing. This might be one of those that, you know, eventually comes up. Who would be insane enough to use a chainsaw? Florida. Yeah, it's Florida. Absolutely.
5: I'm friggin' smart.
1: Good God.
6: In Lake Park. And investigators say that's 33-year-old Clayton Warren of West Palm Beach hurling a rock at the glass window in front multiple times. It's hurricane impact glass, so it stayed solid. But the store owner tells me Warren did not give up.
3: And he went home or wherever he went, came back about an hour and a half with a chainsaw.
6: Yep, a chainsaw. And there's video of that, too.
0: I'm determined to get in there and steal the Pokemon cards.
1: Look, I'm going to say this, man. That is, like, I like someone with a little bit of go out and get there, right?
0: Sure. It's persistence is what I call it.
1: That's it. That's it. You know, he's almost like somebody you'd want to hire. You're like, well, you know, can't get the bolt off. Guess we're going to have to, you know, not do the job and come back tomorrow. Maybe we'll try again. No.
4: Well, you could swap out card shop for place of employment.
1: Uh-huh.
4: Didn't work the first time, so you came back to try and get the job.
1: That's what I want, man. I want somebody with
4: Instead
1: a little...
4: Instead of coming back with a bigger weapon.
0: I will get the job done.
1: Right? If there's an impediment, I want you climbing over that thing, man. I want this done.
6: Warren has more success here and is eventually able to carve out a hole in the glass. Video from inside
0: the
6: store shows Warren...
1: Yeah, remember, it's hurricane glass.
4: I wonder if it doesn't just, like, shatter. It probably is, like, thicker and stays together.
1: And then he had to climb through the hole. Now, he didn't make the hole in the bottom where he can crawl in, so he had to sort of, like, dive over the top. He cut the hole in the middle of the glass.
0: I'm not real smart.
1: But persistent.
6: Going through that hole with two bags, and then he gets to work.
3: And just kind of walks like he knew exactly where to go. Walk back here. Open the doors like he knew that we didn't have a lock on it, unfortunately.
1: Inside job, maybe? Is this somebody who worked there
0: before? Or somebody that's been in there looking and
4: Sounds
0: buying,
4: like
0: perhaps.
4: Watching.
0: You know?
6: Back to the security video. You see Warren stuffing whatever he can in a bag before exiting through the same hole he came in.
3: The good news is none of the glass was broken inside of the place, but they did indeed steal about between 10,000 to 15,000 in Pokemon cards.
1: Lord. Yeah, that's crazy, right?
0: You wouldn't go out the door at that point?
4: Right, open the door. I can't. I'm going to squeeze back through the hole.
0: I might sound the alarm.
1: I can't get the door. Hold on a second. I just cut the lock out of here.
0: Dumbass.
1: Stole $12,000 in Pokemon cards from Lake Park Shop. Crazy.
4: I don't know how much a pack of cards is. $10 maybe? That's a lot of cards.
1: It's a lot of cards.
0: Yeah,
1: that's
0: a couple bags full.
1: So. Yeah. All right. So we had the theft of the Pokemon cards. We've got a local theft. Channel 7 covered the story of someone who stole 17 calves from a dairy farm in Bliss.
0: Wow. That's.
4: What? Mm-hmm. Okay. Yep. Calves as in little cows.
1: As in little cows. And in order to break into the
4: 17.
1: Yep. In order to break into the little cow house.
4: Yeah.
1: No, they didn't change Italian. So Channel 7 picks up the story. Eileen Buckley, where she found out a little bit more about what may have happened.
7: This is Lamb Farm's calf facility, located on Bliss Road in the town of Oakfield. It is where 17 calves were stolen from the facility in the early morning hours Sunday.
8: It's not surprising that that many were taken at once. Farmers are very hardworking, busy people.
1: Now, is he talking about the thief? He's like, well, you know, he's a farmer. It's farmer on farmer thief. Farmers are hardworking, so if you're going to take multiple, it'd be probably a farmer. Or is he saying that farmers are so busy, they didn't even notice that they lost the 17? No, that's fine.
8: They can't be everywhere. They can't be at every farm location.
9: We have good information. We have good leads. People in the agricultural community have been our biggest asset.
1: Right. So what, you know, the suggestion was that they went on Facebook and they reported, and everybody started going, oh, it's Chuck. Yeah, it's definitely Chuck.
0: Is Chuck trying to sell them?
1: They don't know. They don't know what
4: just magically
0: he's going around.
4: 17 calves in his front yard now. It's like, oh, I always had them.
0: He's going around to Italian restaurants. Right. Hey, I make you a deal on some veal.
4: You ever buy a side of beef?
1: Who's the only guy in town who suddenly has 17 calves?
0: And doesn't have a farm.
1: I don't know.
4: They're in his garage.
0: They're walking around his trailer.
1: I'm not sure if it was Chuck.
0: Got a picket fence.
1: But I deliver mail in Oakfield Bliss. I hear a lot of mooing coming.
4: All of a sudden, he's getting all these deliveries for cow chow.
0: Milk bottles.
4: He's got hay everywhere now.
0: Just right? milk bottles. baby-style bottles, feeding them.
1: And Chuck's trying to deny it, whoever Chuck is.
4: Like, he said they just sprang up. I don't know what that happened.
0: Well, now I got fertilizer for sale, too, if you're interested.
1: Right? It's insane.
0: These things go like crazy.
4: A cow seems like a very stubborn animal.
1: Yeah.
4: And to get 17 of them to do what you want.
0: But babies.
1: Right.
4: Yeah, but I don't think you're just going to go pick it up. Right? A calf is a couple hundred pounds.
1: Yeah.
4: You're going to pick it up and throw it in the car?
0: You're leading it on to something.
1: Yeah. You know, you go up, you knock on Chuck's door. Hey, Chuck.
10: No.
1: Hey, Chuck, we just want to talk to you for a couple of seconds.
4: Keep it down, guys.
0: Was that his doorbell?
4: Shh.
0: Was that his ringtone?
10: No.
1: He pokes his head out, and just the cow's face sort of comes between the two. It's like
4: a cartoon where his head comes through the crack, and then one cow is over him, and one cow is under him. They all start looking out.
11: Just back in there.
1: Chuck, do you...
0: Meanwhile, just trashing his joint.
4: Oh yeah. Eating his
0: couch.
4: Although
0: I have a feeling it was trashed already.
4: I would think so.
1: Yeah. Yeah, I know it. So they went to Facebook, and apparently people are sending leads left and right. Mm. Now, who would steal the 17 calves, and why would you think you can get away in a small town like that? No one is exactly sure. They don't have any arrests, as far as we can tell yet. But nice job, Eileen Buckley, in the story from Channel 7.
4: It just seems difficult.
1: Yeah. Yeah, really tough. I mean, you would be better off with jewels. Go in, smash, take some gold, and out the door you go. Our desperate attempt to try and get cash, the harder and harder it gets, makes all of us do stupid things. Case in point, we go to NBC News in Thailand. Bunch of guys went into a cave to try to find gold.
4: Horrifying.
1: Yeah, I'm about to ramp up Jack's anxiety.
4: I do not like this. I saw some footage of it yesterday.
1: Yeah, this is ugly.
4: I also watched that other one. Remember when that...
1: The boys?
4: Yes.
0: The soccer team?
4: Oh, my God.
1: Yeah, it drives you nuts. You're... Ooh. Not only are you in a cave, because, you know, sometimes you think of a cave and a big, wide opening. You know, and you walk in and you're looking at rock and everything, like, this is so tight. You have to sort of like force yourself between a couple of rocks.
4: You have to move your organs inside your body to get through some of the cracks.
1: Yeah. But these guys thought they could find gold inside of this cave, and, well, the rains came and blocked the entrance.
12: Thank you, thank you, said one of the survivors in dramatic video shot by divers. Outside, volunteers were elated. Yet now, the real work begins, to find two others still missing and get all of them out. We spoke with one of the rescuers, who said the men cried when they saw him.
13: They really cried, I'm there. And shouting, and like grab hand, and
12: the group went into the.
1: Yeah, I mean, I'd probably cry too because you know, otherwise, how are you going to stay alive?
4: How much gold was in there that would make you do that?
1: You're going to have to eat the guy who's like three rows in. Oh, God. Right, like, at some point, someone's going to be chow.
4: It better be a gold piece size of a basketball. I would rather commit a crime to like steal jewelry than go through that.
1: You'd rather chainsaw your way into a Pokemon,
4: yep, exactly.
1: Yeah. Yeah, I don't know what, and that's the thing. We don't know as far as it goes whether they found any gold.
12: Cave last week to search for gold when heavy rain triggered a flash flood that blocked the entrance with mud and debris. The rescue team from Thailand was involved in the 2018 operation that got 12 boys and their soccer coach out of a cave after 18 days. This rescue will be no less difficult. The survivors, nearly 1,000 feet inside tunnels that are less than 2 feet wide at parts.
1: Oh, 2 feet.
0: Ooh. Damn.
1: Like you said, you have to move organs in order to try to get through.
4: 2 feet.
0: Yeah. That is tight.
4: Look at your shoulders. Oh. Those are wider than 2 feet.
1: Jesus.
4: God. And you can't move backwards.
1: And
4: you
1: have it to go. Is pitch dark. Black.
4: Not worth it.
1: Oh, man.
4: Find something. Be a prostitute or something. Find a different way to make money. That is not worth it.
1: Yeah. Look, man, you're gonna have to whore yourself. I'll do it. Fine.
12: ...cated by potentially contaminated air and anxiety. For now, divers are getting supplies to the group to help build up their strength to soon make the daring journey out.
1: Yeah, that's the other thing, right? Even the rescue is going to be dangerous.
0: Right.
4: Right. You're putting all these other guys in danger now.
1: Yeah.
0: I mean, there was so much water, and it just looks so wet. It's what I imagine your sinus cavity looks like.
1: Right.
0: You know, because it looked all mucusy and stuff, you know? It's like,
4: even the water
0: God.
4: Was like tan, so when they're underwater, they still can't see.
0: It was goldish.
4: Yeah. Not worth it, man.
1: Oof.
4: Like, I didn't see the footage, or I saw some footage of the soccer team rescue, but like watching that movie, it was an hour and 45 minutes of anxiety.
1: Yeah, yeah.
4: Because there's no room, and these guys, the divers now have to go in with tanks on, too.
1: Oof.
4: And still try and get through that area.
1: Oh, man.
4: They're oxygen tanks.
0: Claustrophobic.
4: And, and they have wires and, you know, all the tubes and everything that get stuck on. So,
0: yeah.
4: Oh, my God.
1: Yeah.
4: Leave them.
1: Yeah.
4: Friggin' leave them.
1: Rough. Just brutal. All right.
0: So it would have been easier to be a CIA agent. See that guy that got busted?
4: Mm-hmm.
0: CIA agent. They found out he stole 300 gold bars.
1: Yeah. He just had them at his house.
0: Needed for work-related expenses.
4: Did he have 17 calves as well?
0: No, but he had like $2 million in cash.
4: Jeez.
1: Yeah. He's the dude been stealing everything. He's got the Pokemon cars. He's got the calves.
0: Yeah, he's in a lot of trouble, but that's 300 gold bars.
1: Yeah, they've got him in jail right now. They don't know what to do with him. But they're investigating. They're like, he said, well, it was for work. It was work-related.
4: Idiot.
1: Yeah, I got paid. You walk in and it's just, yeah.
0: By the way, that's worth $40 million.
1: Now you find out about that and suddenly, you know, you're like, so where does this guy live?
0: Where's the cave?
4: What cave is he living?
1: Yeah. Right? It's not a cave. He lives over here. Where? You know, and then suddenly some guy's going, well, I'll get in. And they're like, well, the door's locked. The door's locked. Hold on a second. I'll get those damn gold bars.
4: Move over. What's his address? Fort Knox.
1: Okay.
4: Yeah.
1: So, you ever go on a cruise ship?
4: Nope.
1: All right. But we know enough people who have. And
4: they
1: love it. It's so cool. It's relaxing. You're on the boat. Everything's provided for you. You get a chance to, you know, sail around and see some cool things. And then
0: all you can drink usually, too. Yep, it's all inclusive. And
1: then you stop off at a place. You stop off at the place and, you know,
0: you go into town.
1: You're going to town. You check the place out.
0: Get some local food. Buy a hat. Buy you some know, jewelry.
1: The locals, by the way, are waiting for you.
4: Oh, yeah.
1: Right? They're lined up.
4: See a bunch of plugs coming off the boat. Oh, here we go. They're rubbing their hands together. Here we go.
1: They're just stuffed with cash.
4: Just these 5-foot thumbs coming off the boat that they're just going to milk.
0: Oh, yeah. Some are aggressive.
4: Oh, yeah.
1: They got a camera around their neck. Go get it.
4: Mm-hmm.
1: I don't have to go into a cave and deal with that stuff. Nope. I'm just going to steal off that guy. Where's he from? So that makes sense. Except, apparently, things have reversed a bit. Like, sometimes that thumb, unfortunately, he's from Machias. In this case...
4: Oh, no.
1: Yeah. Channel 2, Scott Levin, tells us the story of today, an historic moment in the city of Buffalo.
14: A cruise ship is going to dock right here along the Buffalo River. Western New Yorkers will have the chance now to see the 130-passenger American cruise liner ship called American Patriot. The Buffalo Fire Department's historic Edward M. Cotter fireboat is going to light the way for the cruise ship and lead it into the Buffalo River Channel. State leaders say this is going to help bring new visitors, new revenue, and a new sense of pride to Buffalo.
15: Thanks, they'll be Jack. Here for using this as a home port, and that's a great economic boom of us having a cruise line that's going to use as a home port, so people are coming to stay overnight, eat at our restaurants, and then board out.
0: And we're going to stand out there in like Hawaiian shirts, and we're going to have things around our neck.
4: I hope we're going by the pumping station when they decide it's time to clean out the tanks.
1: Is that raw sewage I see?
4: No. Look out the other side of the boat. Other side.
1: Yeah. We haven't paid Cheektowaga yet to stop doing that into our lake.
0: Hey, man, you want to buy something, man?
1: Where are our wares? Why are we set for this? That's the question. Who's out there waiting for them?
0: Hey, man, let me weave you a hat out of a palm.
4: Oh, my God. I know. We don't even have a steel drum yet.
1: We just go way too far, get racist. It's like, what are you two doing?
0: Hey, come on over and have your foot massaged.
4: We got to do the beads in the hair.
1: Yeah.
4: Do that.
0: What? Yeah, what's the one? In Mexico, they had these tanks of piranhas. These little, they were eating the skin off your feet.
4: Oh, God. Oh, yeah, I've seen that.
0: Yeah.
4: I've seen that.
0: Yeah, man, stick your feet in the fish just put tank your feet, for $50.
4: Here you just put your feet in the water and it'll do that. It's fine.
0: Well, we got to make money, so we just scoop the water out.
4: Scam them, yeah.
1: It's like dipping them in pure acid. Some nice bone right there.
0: Would you like some salt from this water to take home for your bath?
1: But we got to sell them local stuff. So what, those chicken wing hats?
0: Yeah, man, come have some chicken wings.
4: What do they do like when you go to the tropical, like a... bottle or whatever of sand, you know, from the beach. Ours is just like a
0: gravel,
4: a bucket of bones, like chicken bones, or I don't know.
1: Well, or it's sand, but it's got beer caps in it.
4: Yes. Or it's tainted water from the beaches that they have to close.
0: Remember, the Anchor Bar had those chicken wing keychains.
4: Yes.
1: Yeah. All right. So chicken wings, definitely.
4: So we still can't get past. Come on, we got to do something more than.
0: What do they know us for?
1: Chicken finger sub.
4: Okay.
0: They know us for chicken wings.
1: All right. What else can we provide?
4: Nothing.
1: To them?
4: Nothing I want more than a bunch of oily wings bouncing around my belly when I'm on a ship.
1: Oh, that's rough.
0: A big, smooth cruise ship. Don't worry about it.
1: All right. What about Bill's stuff? You're going to have Bill's stuff.
4: There you go.
1: T-shirts, knockoff Bill's hats.
4: Stuff you can't get anywhere else.
1: Right. All the Sabre stuff you stocked up on and waiting for a long Stanley Cup run.
4: You get Lindy Ruff down there to say, yeah, man. And he's got the.
0: New era caps for sale here, man.
4: Big Rasta hat.
0: Yeah, and we're going to have them make chicken wing hats for us.
4: Yes.
0: I mean, just a hat with a chicken wing on the front.
1: So the cruise ship's coming. It's happening today.
4: This
1: is happening. Oh, it's happening. Okay. Yeah.
0: Yeah, it's been touring. It went through, it was in Rochester yesterday. They went through the Thousand Islands, and they're making their way through the Great Lakes, and it's something that you're going to be able to do if you want.
4: 130 people.
1: Right.
4: All right.
1: Our weather guys will be waiting for the cruise ship and assless chaps. Jesus. Someone needs to order more Sabres beer to sell them. That'd be good.
0: Mm-hmm. Oh, beer Sabres?
1: Yeah, beer Sabres.
4: Yeah?
1: Yeah. Well, they wouldn't exactly be the official beer Sabre, right? We'd have, by now, just really cheap knockoffs. Well, look, we're trying to get you prepared for this. If you haven't thought yet of the grift by going down there and waiting for the folks to, get off the cruise ship.
4: Yeah, where is it docking? Like right now, right downtown?
1: Yeah. Yeah, we're, I believe, Outer Harbor.
4: Okay.
1: Does that sound right? Yep. I think it's at the Outer Harbor.
4: Okay.
1: Guys, bucket of chemicals when they dock. Try not to make the falls police blotter. Just, what, splash dioxin off them?
4: Oh, jeez.
1: $8,500 for that cruise, guys. Wow! Is that what that thing costs?
4: What?
1: That's crazy.
4: For how long is it? Is it like a week?
1: The Buffalo cruise?
4: Yeah.
1: $8,000.
4: That seems crazy.
1: Yeah,
4: maybe that's how much it costs to buy the boat.
0: $1,000 a day.
4: That's wild.
1: Yeah.
4: What do you get for that? Is it all inclusive?
1: It's 130 passengers, right? And so, yeah, they're going to be going around. I guess they're going to stop here. They're going to check out the art museum and a couple of other places, maybe grab a bite to eat, and then back on the ship they go.
4: Interesting.
1: Yeah. They are going for chicken wings, by the way.
4: Of course.
1: Yeah, they're gonna try and get them down to East Aurora, give them an opportunity to go down there for a little bit.
0: Yeah, they want to go to the Buffalo AKG Art Museum as well.
4: That's quite a stretch. Like, when you go on one of those big cruises, don't you usually just stay in that town, like, walking distance, not driving 45 minutes away?
1: Yeah, that is quite a bit. For limited, I'm just looking for, prices. So, the Great Lakes and Thousand Islands cruise... that's one. Mm-hmm. And then there's another one. It's Buffalo to Milwaukee. So let's start off with the Syracuse to Buffalo. That's 9 days, 8 nights.
4: Is there a waterway that connects us?
0: Yeah.
1: 8,300.
4: The Erie Canal?
0: Lake Ontario.
1: $8,395.
0: Welland Canal.
4: Holy cow.
1: Yeah.
0: It's probably the Welland Canal.
4: Oh, yeah.
1: What do you think about that? $8,395.
4: Syracuse to Buffalo.
1: Yep.
4: $8,000.
1: Yep. Mm-hmm. Now, for somebody who's never been Syracuse to Buffalo, right?
0: You get to see Canada. Thousand Islands are pretty cool. There's some good things to see there. Right. Yeah. You want to go to Niagara Falls?
1: That's it. So you go Syracuse. So it starts off in Thousand Islands. It goes down to Syracuse to Rochester, and it goes through the canal, and then
4: I could just see myself logging out and be like, I'll spend like $150 to $8,000.
1: Are you people insane? All right, then there's the American Great Lakes cruise that goes from Buffalo to Milwaukee, and that's 14 days, 13 nights.
4: Holy
1: cow. It's on sale right now for $13,300.
4: 2 weeks.
0: Does it bring you back?
1: It does not.
0: Okay.
1: It drops you off in Milwaukee. But I think you get to travel through Lake Erie, Lake Huron, and then down to Lake Michigan.
4: Hmm.
1: You know?
0: Yeah, and Milwaukee is very much a Buffalo-like town.
1: Yeah.
0: Similar in size, similar in, it's on a Great Lake.
1: Uh-huh. Yeah, I mean, that sounds pretty good. That sounds kind of cool.
4: Do you start singing Gordon Lightfoot when you get out there?
1: God damn it, you beat me to the punch.
4: Sorry.
1: So, you're sitting there and you're...
4: This guy won't shut up.
1: If I didn't have to sit through 10 Lego commercials before I get there, I would have been able to play.
4: The legend lives on.
1: Yeah, I know.
4: He starts singing at 6 a.m. today.
0: Gitchy Goomy t-shirts. Come on, there's our grift.
1: Oh, hold on a second.
4: It's the Rasta Gordon Lightfoot. Yes.
0: Yeah, Gitchy Goomy, man.
1: It's late on the boat.
4: Uh-oh. The song needs more steel drum.
1: Or you're just playing it on your phone.
4: Just holding it up for everybody.
1: What are you doing?
16: Legend lives on from the Chippewa on down.
4: Of a $14,000 cruise.
1: Could you imagine you die on the lake trying to get to Milwaukee? Jesus.
16: When the skies of November turn gloomy.
1: Well, it's June, so it shouldn't be a bad thing, right?
0: Right.
16: With a load of iron ore, 26,000 tons more.
1: All right, we don't have iron ore, but we do have like 130 people. Right, who are weighed down with chicken wing hats that they got from Buffalo.
0: And chicken wings.
1: All right. Well, anyway, keep an eye out for the American Patriot, which will be docking at some point later on this morning. Be nice to them. They paid $8,000 for this trip.
16: It was bigger than most with a crew and good captain.
1: 716-210-9797. All right, so OTF for prizes coming up next.
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4: 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You're starting to see some, minor delays there. 290 East and the 90 East in the usual stretches. Nothing major, though. We've been any major kind of problem free so far this morning. So overall, things still look pretty good.
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0: It is now 7:31, and we are looking at a decent day today. I know it's starting off a little on the cloudy side. We've got 52 degrees. It is going to climb up to about 66 for the high today. Gradually becoming mostly sunny this afternoon. Clear skies, then overnight low 50. Tomorrow, sunshine with a high of 68. A little breezy, that's all.
1: Headlines and a couple of things, including a senior CIA official was arrested last week after investigators found hundreds of gold bars worth over $40 million stashed in his Virginia residence. A small fortune that he apparently brought home from work. The official, David Rush, is being held in jail. NASA says meteor fireballs happen when small meteors enter the Earth's atmosphere and break up because of friction and heat. And most likely that is what we had yesterday when everybody was complaining or, you know, concerned about a loud boom that happened about 5:15 in the morning.
0: The Buffalo Bills signed inside linebacker Demetrius Flanagan Falls to a one-year deal. He was with the Giants last year, 5 years with the 49ers prior to that. Also, Von Miller is lobbying the Broncos to sign him. They have shown no interest so far. A.J. Epenesa worked out for the Bears yesterday, and Justin Herbert is back with the Chargers after going on tour with his girlfriend Madison Beers for a while.
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7: So then this angry reality show star, who grew up wealthy and popular and is not very wealthy or popular anymore, really starts to enjoy the attention. He starts to think, you know, I should be mayor. And not only are they telling him he should be mayor, they're even going so far as to give him money for his campaign, some of which he immediately spent on moving into a $1,500 a night room at the Hotel Bel Air. He's living at the Hotel Bel Air at the same time he's running a video claiming he lives in a trailer on the burned out lot where his house was, which he is not. He is living at the Hotel Bel Air and using campaign money to pay for that.
1: Wow. Yikes. Yeah, we can't allow just nonstop grift, can we? Can we? Should we? I'm going to say no, probably. All right, welcome to the show. What's up? 716-210-9797. We do have some more texts about the cruise ship that's showing up.
0: Oh, yeah.
1: So, guys, the short version, instead of selling jars of sand, we sell little jars of Lucky Charms.
0: Okay. Or Cheerios.
1: Right, we've got that.
0: Yeah. Cheerio necklace.
1: What's that?
0: Instead of puka beads, it's made out of Cheerios with the elastic stringer in the middle of all the O's.
1: To divert them from the raw sewage that gets dumped into the lake. Look at the Cheerios plant. Okay. I like that.
0: Well, they should be good today. There's no rain.
1: Guys, we need a cruise ship watch, which is true. We should. How do you guys not have Stella on cruise ship watch? It's from Tom in North Tonawanda. So, good idea. One of the things that, you know, we do have right now is an idea that steel drums should be down there. And we're welcoming people to come in. But, of course, that makes it difficult. So, we don't need a steel drum, maybe. We got this text. Guys, what about a Sabres drum? And somebody standing there beating the Sabre drum.
0: Or do we just play into our stereotypes and we just have snowmen there to greet them?
1: Ah.
0: Because it always snows and we sell them.

0: on caps. Drive.
1: Well, that'll save you about $5,000.
0: Yeah.
1: With the price of gas right now.
0: Well, it's true. Guys, $14,000 to potentially end up like the Edmund Fitzgerald. I'm good. Guys, I'll drive cheaper.
1: Would it be more of a staycation?
0: Yeah.
1: Instead of going on a cruise to the Bahamas?
0: Mike checking in. $8,000, that's crazy. You can do a 7-day cruise like Alaska for $15,000. $1,500. That's cheap. Guys, get the Buffalo Mafia gear table. You know, and then have somebody,
1: There you go.
0: Right?
1: Bill's Mafia.
0: That's it. Well, if you got any ideas, let us know. Guys, the Lancaster High School steel drum band could show up. Yeah. Might not be bad. You'd have to pay them, of course, but at $13,000 a cruise ship.
1: I'll give them school credit.
0: There's got to be some money slush fund that we'd be able to use. Keep the text coming. Let us know what's up and how we should welcome the Buffalo cruise ship that's showing up this morning with a bunch of passengers who paid anywhere from $8,000 to $13,000 to cruise the Great Lakes.
1: We're going to need a list of fake names, like celebrity names that we can call ourselves. Like when you go to Jamaica, everybody's named like John Wayne and...
0: Jim Kelly.
1: Yeah.
0: You're Jim Kelly? Yeah, I'm Jim Kelly. I'm Thurman Thomas. Welcome to the show. What's up? 716-210-9797. All right. Well, the other thing we want to do is we want to give away some stuff this morning by playing our little game. Three states that bring most of the crime. You know the states by now.
2: Is it Ohio, Texas, or Florida? Today, we find out on...
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0: Good. Come on in. Weather's nice. Water's warm. So we want to make sure that you get some tickets or prizes or whatever the case may be. So make sure while you still have them in the car that you use all of the folks you're dropping off.
1: All of your resources?
0: Yep, for school or for work. One of the coolest things is finding out how many families over the years have played OTF. And so before summer vacations start to, you know, derail some of this stuff, make sure you work everybody in the car. It's a good opportunity. Their little antennae are finely tuned. So they may meet. You might be thinking, it's got to be Florida. And they're like, I'm feeling Texas, Dad. I'm feeling Texas.
1: It's okay to play carpool OTF.
0: That's right. Cal's on in Grand Island. Cal, good morning. How are you?
3: Great. How are you guys doing today?
1: Good.
0: Not too bad, man. How's the weekend looking for you? What are you going to do?
3: I think I'm going to take the weekend off and do some chillaxing.
0: Nice.
1: All right, nice.
0: That sounds fun. All right, so then let's give you OTF. And what we're going to do on OTF this morning is graduation day. All right?
1: It's an audio round.
0: Yeah, it's an audio round. And as soon as I take out the steel drums here a second, I'll get you
1: audio. Yeah,
0: I'm on. Yeah. So this one here, see.
4: New video is raising more questions after a fight at a kindergarten graduation ceremony at Queen of Apostles School.
5: I wasn't the aggressor. It wasn't my face that should have been blasted everywhere. A lot of people were involved, but me being the only person charged was not fair.
6: Jessica Anderson says she wants police to review all the videos of the fight. Last Thursday, a fight broke out at a kindergarten graduation ceremony.
7: Get the baby!
6: Witnesses say tempers flared over seating. Cell phone video shows multiple punches were thrown and what appears to be Anderson grabbing a woman by the hair, but Anderson says this clip doesn't tell the full story.
5: And I removed her from the pile and her arm fell into a chair. Then we were surrounded by people and she was hitting me, so I started swinging back.
6: She wants the charges against her dropped.
5: Craig Mays snatched Katie. And then the nephews got involved. He charged over there.
8: Her whole family in the first two rows just stand up. Five guys, five girls, they just all stand up. As I'm arguing with Jessica, I literally don't remember anything. I just know I was sucker punched. Once I was taken to the ground, it was probably four or five other guys that were on top of me, trampling me, punching me, kicking me in the head.
6: Witnesses say he didn't back down. He then takes off his shirt. He puts up his fist and confronts this man in a black sweatshirt. The men square up before others separate them.
1: One little reminder, they said this was at a kindergarten graduation.
0: Well, tensions are high at those kindergarten graduations.
1: Crazy.
0: All right, where did this happen, Ohio, Texas, or Florida?

0: the violence is screaming Texas, but I didn't hear any accents.
1: So what are you thinking?
0: I don't know. I'm going to go with Ohio.
1: He's going Ohio.
2: All right. Ohio.
3: Ohio would be correct.
4: Smart.
1: Kyle just played the game textbook. Congratulations, Kyle.
0: Thanks, guys. Appreciate it. You're the best.
3: All right. Hold on line. Kind of falls into that school, the kid thing, too, right?
1: Right.
3: It's a kid's graduation, kindergarten.
1: Yeah. Oh, yeah. Multiple punches thrown at the kindergarten graduation. It's a good day in Ohio. All right. Steve is next. Steve standing by. He's in Cheektowaga. Good morning, Steve. How are you?
5: Hey, I'm great. How are you guys doing?
1: Good. Steve works over at the Puzzle Factory, so busy day today. What do you got planned for the weekend?
5: Probably working on the yard.
1: Yeah.
5: Getting that all up to snuff.
1: Yeah. This is the time to do it,
3: talk
1: right?
3: about a tricky puzzle.
5: Yep.
1: Mm. So are you going mulch? Are you going to just do some soil? What are you working on?
5: Working on the lawn, and yeah, I want to do some mulch in the front.
1: Got it.
5: Trim the bushes.
3: Yeah. All that good stuff. All right. Well, we've got we got a story for you. It's called Dr. Doolittle.
1: Mm-hmm.
3: So Sandra Teague is currently in jail facing child neglect charges. Turmoil started when Teague pulled up to the hospital, ordered her three teenagers out of the car, and then drove away, telling them she was done with them and blaming them for the death of one of her dogs. The teens, 13, 14, and 17, were left barefoot outside the hospital. Two were found on the hospital grounds while a third was located walking along a busy road. One of the teens told deputies that Teague loves her dogs more than her children and frequently locks them out of the house at night.
1: The dogs or the children?
3: The children.
1: Jesus.
3: The deputies then go to Teague's home where they say they found her on the front porch babysitting a five-month-old infant surrounded by flies.
1: Calf or human?
3: Infant baby.
1: Oh, boy.
3: Human. She again told deputies she was done with her children, saying they don't listen and they won't do their homework.
1: Mm-hmm.
3: Investigators noted the porch smelled like feces, and they described a possible potential dead animal smell. Deputies obtained a search warrant. On the property, deputies found 44 living dogs, three pigs, one cat, and one snake.
1: Yeah.
3: And no children, because they were all dropped off. So,
1: the snake's eating good. All right, so where'd this happen?
3: Ohio, Texas, or Florida?
5: I'm going to go with Ohio on that one.
1: Really? What's making you think Ohio?
5: I don't know. It just sounds... I was going to say Florida, but I changed my mind to Ohio.
1: He's going to Ohio.
3: Is Ohio your final answer?
5: Yes.
3: Okay, Ohio would be incorrect.
4: No!
1: Gut said
3: Florida. It's Florida.
1: Palm Coast.
5: Uh-huh.
1: How do you...
5: The gut.
1: You can always trust the gut. All right, man. Have a good day. You take care of yourself.
5: All right, thanks.
3: All right.
1: O-T-F. How does she stay off the radar screen for so long?
3: 44 dogs, three pigs, one cat, one snake, and she can't handle three kids.
1: Jody's on in Buffalo. Hey, Jody, what's up?
6: Morning.
1: So, Jody, plans for the weekend? Anything fun?
6: My dog's sick.
1: Oh, your dog's sick. Well, you got to stick with the dog, right? Make sure he's okay. All right, so we're gonna
6: baby.
1: What's that?
6: I said it's my baby.
1: Yeah. All right. Well, here's what we're gonna do. We're gonna play you an audio round. All right. See if you can guess this. This is called Odd Behavior. See if you can guess the state.
7: Police arrested a man accused of placing a hidden camera in a store dressing room.
8: Two young women speaking in a now viral TikTok video describe finding a hidden camera in a dressing room back on April 24th. An at-the-time employee of the store is charged with invasive visual recording and tampering with physical evidence. It happened inside mall at the clothing store Aeropostale.
9: And I opened the bag, and sure enough, there was a camera like this small connected to like a battery.
10: Yeah,
9: and it was hot. The light was on, and it was hot, so I started freaking out.
8: The girls took the camera and turned it over to authorities. Police department detectives confirm the camera captured invasive visual recordings, and it appears the suspect may have unintentionally recorded himself in the process. Police say during review of these images, a suspect was identified. On Thursday, an arrest warrant was issued for Caleb Leonard. The 23-year-old was arrested at his home, where police collected additional evidence. In the viral TikTok video, the young women described the store clerk as odd.
9: As soon as I picked up an item, he would be like, "Do you need to go try that on?"
1: Oh boy. Yikes. That's some odd behavior right there. What are you thinking, Jody? Ohio, Texas, Florida?
6: I'm thinking all three.
1: You're thinking all three.
6: I'm going to go with Texas.
1: Why don't you
3: go
1: with
3: Texas?
1: Texas?
3: All right, well, Texas would be correct.
2: I'm friggin' smart.
4: Yeah, yeah, all right. Yeah.
1: Nice job, Jody.
3: First Texas.
6: Yay.
3: Yeah. Hold
1: high
3: on.
1: Five, Jody.
10: O-T-S.
1: Yeah, that's, I love how she just, and she didn't even really, you know, hesitate. She's like, yeah, it's Texas. What do you think of Texas? You happy with that? All right, we're just saying. Mary's on in North Tonawanda. Good morning, Mary. How are you?
11: I'm good. How are you doing?
3: We're
1: not
3: good.
1: Too bad. So, Mary, what's the plan for the weekend? How about you?
11: I think I'm just going to take the weekend off and do a whole lot of nothing.
1: Whole lot of nothing. Right, kitty pools.
3: All right, sounds good. So it's a plan anyway. Yeah, we'll see if you can hold true to that because stuff always comes up.
11: I'm gonna try.
1: All right. So Mary, here you go. Little story. An intoxicated man, Drew Williams, 23, was arrested Tuesday after he stole tip jars from a liquor store and a sub shop. Mm. Williams bought a beer at the beverage store. Before leaving, he grabbed the tip jar, left the store, and entered the sub shop next door. He didn't buy anything there. He just stole the tip jar and ran away. So the restaurant called police and described the guy. Police saw Williams walk into a fried chicken restaurant across the street. When he noticed police, he ran through a crowd of people on an outdoor patio. Police were able to take him into custody. Smelled like alcohol. Eyes were glassy. Williams refused to identify himself, but he was identified through his credit cards. They learned that several warrants have been issued for his arrest. During the ride to the police station, Williams, now at this point, he's cuffed and stuffed, yelled at the police and insulted the police and then banged his head against the cruiser's partition. Then he got sick in the cruiser, and then again, the cruiser on purpose arrived, I guess, you know, and again on purpose as it arrived at the police station. So paramedics placed him on a stretcher. He yelled, he thrashed his body, and he kicked his legs. He was not going to go down easy. Drew Williams, 23 years old. Where did this happen, Ohio, Texas, or Florida?
11: Ohio.
1: You're going to go Ohio. You're Ohio. Like Ohio would act like a baby in this case.
3: And you are right.
2: I'm friggin' smart.
1: Just a jackass. Would have been a shame if they'd run him over. All right, Mary, nice
3: classic
1: job.
3: Classic Ohio fast food, right?
1: Yeah, all that stuff. All right, let's one more. Time for one more. And we got Molly on the line in Lewiston. Good morning, Molly. How are you?
12: Good. How are you?
3: Good.
1: Not too bad, Molly. How about you? Plan for the weekend?
12: I'm getting stoned.
1: Okay. Atta girl. There you go.
3: It's got a plan. All right.
1: That is the plan. All right, so... Molly, here's the deal. We got one more for you. This is called Crack Casanova. See if you can guess the state.
13: Meanwhile, a drug case involving an 82-year-old man and another man now facing multiple cocaine-related charges.
14: Police were conducting surveillance at the rear parking lot of a Centrum Health when officers observed men allegedly selling drugs.
15: One count of possession of cocaine, specifically crack cocaine, within 1,000 feet of a church.
14: Police say this man, 65-year-old Frank Rodriguez Diaz, was seen biking towards a group of people and gave one of the men money, who then handed it to this man, 82-year-old Thomas Casanova. Investigators say Casanova was identified as the seller and was seen grabbing a white napkin from his pocket containing crack cocaine.
16: This man, 84 years old, no stranger to police, did a hand-to-hand transaction in front of the officers.
14: The officers searched the 82-year-old and found 11 white rock-like substances, which officers identified as crack cocaine, along with cash.
16: He obviously hasn't learned his lesson, but this time the steeper of the charges is the fact that he was selling within just several feet from a school.
3: Ah.
1: Several feet.
3: That adds to it.
1: Yeah, it does. All right, so what do you think, Molly? Where did this happen, Ohio, Texas, or Florida?
12: Florida.
1: Florida.
3: Straight out Florida. No hesitation. Florida would be correct.
2: I'm friggin' smart.
4: Yeah.
1: Molly could be on the strongest weed possible, and she's like, oh, no, Florida. That's easy all day long. All right, Molly, congratulations. Enjoy the weekend. Hold on, line. We'll give you prizes, okay?
12: Yeah, thanks.
3: All right, nice. Have a good weekend.
1: Man. Did we crush OTF or what?
3: Yes, we did.
1: Like, not even... It stood no chance. None. It was like Carolina going up against Montreal.
3: We went 4 for 5?
1: No chance. 0. So, congratulations. We had a good OTF. All right, 716-210-9797. Coming up, we got some music news to tell you about. Big concerts on the way. That's next.
10: 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Text 210-9797. 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
3: 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No, what they do is they get you on the bike and they start using all this geometry, measuring the angles and things like that. 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
1: And just kind of minor delays, really. That's all we've been seeing so far this morning. Tapping your brakes, a little bit of a slowdown. The usual stretches of the 90 East past William over there. 290 East is actually looking better than it usually is. 190 South, a little bit slow near the 198. But nothing major, thankfully. Still moving along pretty well.
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3: It is now 7:58, and we are looking at a day that's going to become sunny. So we're cloudy right now at 55, gradually becoming sunny with a high of 66. Looks like tonight, clear skies down to 50. Tomorrow, sunshine, high 68.
1: Headlines, couple of things going on this morning as you're making your way through the day, and that includes researchers could know as soon as this summer if a new drug could cut heart attacks, strokes, and death. Several companies are developing medicines that lower the level of lipoprotein A in the blood that is linked to heart disease. Tens of millions of people in the U.S. have elevated levels, most likely inherited, but it's one of the huge hidden drivers of heart disease. Tributes still coming in for jazz legend Sonny Rollins, who played alongside Charlie Parker, Thelonious Monk, Miles Davis for six decades. He died on Tuesday at his home in Woodstock, New York. He was 95.
3: Well, Buffalo Bills back on the practice field again today for OTAs. They'll have the rest of the weekend off. They'll be back next week. Carolina, meanwhile, beat Montreal last night 4-0. They lead that series 3-1.
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25: Krispy Kreme recently released a collection of Harry Potter-themed donuts, which includes flavors inspired by each Hogwarts house. And just like the books, the donuts are meant for children, but will be enjoyed mostly by adults.
3: It is now 7:59 at WGRF Buffalo, the mighty 97 Rock, voice of the Bills. 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
1: All right, 716-210-9797. So in about 20 minutes or so, we'll get back to the cruise ship again. So there's a cruise ship that's showing up on the Great Lakes this morning down at the Outer Harbor. And we're trying to figure out, like, what... I mean, if we're going to do this right, steel drums, trinkets, there's grift. There's got to be grift. So what are we doing to be prepared for when they get off the ship and we're just, like, showing off our wares? So what should we... Should we have chicken wing hats? Should we bill stuff? Now, it wouldn't be stuff that, you know, comes off of the rack. You know, legitimate stuff.
3: The licensed product?
1: Yeah. No, this... We're not selling licensed product. How are we supposed to make any money? But, you know, if you've got somebody who's got a connection in China that could crank out some cheap T-shirts, what are we waiting for? It's happening today. So we'll talk about that a little bit later on. A couple of texts this morning. First off, gas prices, $4.69 North Forest and Maple, $4.69 for gas. It's insane. Let's see. What's another one? John checking in this morning. Thanks for the breakfast muffin alert on that OTF story. I think he's actually having a breakfast muffin in his truck when we talked about some of the OTF stories. Guys, that fight you were talking about at the kindergarten graduation,
3: yes,
1: that was at a Catholic school, too, which is crazy.
3: In Toledo.
1: Yeah. Yeah. That's crazy, man. That's nuts.
3: Over seating. It was over where somebody didn't like their seat or something.
1: Which means, you know, there had to be somewhere posted 10 commandments and a cross, and everyone's like, I'm going to punch you in the face. Okay.
3: Crazy.
1: 716-210-9797. Also, today is National Burger Day today, and I don't know if you've been thinking about National Burger today, but we've got a list of some of the places, National Hamburger Day. Got a list of a couple of places.
6: Good morning.
8: It's morning.
6: What's for breakfast?
9: I want a hamburger.
6: For breakfast.
1: That are offering up some deals today on National Hamburger Day. And if you've got a joint in town, and this is often fun, if you've got a joint in town that isn't on the radar screen, nobody knows about it, it's a little hole in the wall, and you're like, but the greatest burgers come out of this joint.
11: Let's get cooking.
1: Let us know. 716-210-9797. Before we get that, let's get
13: whopper,
1: to music.
13: Whopper, Whopper, Whopper,
1: Jack is said the same thing. Yeah, I don't know, man. I mean, there's got to be, you've got to know, right? There's got to be a place that makes a pretty decent burger in an out of the way joint.
3: Oh, yeah. I mean, you go, a lot of times we'd ride motorcycles just to go take the long way and go to some joint because they got great burgers or something. Yeah, a lot of the little pubs, you know?
1: The hotels, some of the small hotels off the side of the road.
3: Yeah.
1: Okay. So think about it. What's good?
3: I mean, Grover's is well known for their burgers. They're gigantic burgers, right?
1: Grover's?
3: Yeah, up there on Transit Road.
1: Okay. All right. Put that down, Grover's. So if you got one, you're like, oh, yeah, you got to know about this place. 716-210-9797. We'll get to National Hamburger Day in just a moment. First, let's spend a few moments on music news and specifically concerts coming to town. Like, we can't play Triumph because if we play Triumph, we're going to be giving away tickets. So we're playing April Wine instead.
3: Because April Wine and Triumph will be at Darien Lake on Wednesday.
1: Can't wait for this. This is going to be a lot of fun. You know, those guys have been, you know, at it for a long time, and then, you know, things happen. You know, like all good bands, they go through some stuff. And they're also getting older, right? And so at some point, you start wondering, what are these guys going to do? Are they going to continue to play? And it took a while, but, like, they came back and decided that this was still worthwhile. Now, I don't know if you've spent any time checking out some of the set lists and how this is working out so far.
3: No, but I had a friend that went up to Hamilton to see them.
1: What did he say?
3: Last week or the week before? He said they were good. Said they had some additional people on stage helping hit some of the high notes.
1: You have to.
3: I don't think Mike Levine was there for that one, but he said it was a nice walk down memory lane. Him and his boys had a good time.
1: You can't do that. At a certain age, you can't just go, yeah, you guys got to go out there and sing that thing. How am I supposed to do it? Instead, you got to give them some room, right?
3: Yeah, and Rick, when we talked to those guys and when they announced the tour, he talked about having a couple extra guys playing with him to help them out.
1: Yeah.
3: He said, why carry the whole load anymore, you know?
1: Right.
3: Let's just go play and have fun and do the songs.
1: Let them feel good about it. So I'll give you one set list. So it's When the Lights Go Down, Somebody's Out There, Spellbound, Hold On, Allied Forces, They do Black Dog, maybe a little snippet, Rock and Roll Machine, Rocky Mountain Way, which was a famous cover of theirs.
3: Yep.
1: Lay It on the Line, Follow Your Heart, Magic Power.
3: Nice.
1: Yeah. That's a little bit of the set list for them. You know, and then April Wine, too, which...
3: You got their set list, too?
1: I'm looking. I probably could. You know, April Wine, there's, you know, if you listen to some of the Canadian stations, you know, by law, they've got to play a certain amount of Canadian content, and you'll start hearing songs from April Wine like you never had heard before. Like, that was a good April Wine song. So,
3: yeah, A Sign of the Gypsy Queen, that was a pretty big album. My favorite is the I Like to Rock album.
1: Yeah.
3: And, of course, their big earlier hit was Roller, which is a great song.
1: Yeah.
3: They got to do that.
1: Yeah, You Could Have Been a Lady, which, let's see, before the... So, I do have the set list.
3: Okay.
1: I Like to Rock, Anything You Want, You Got, Enough is Enough, All Over Town, Say Hello, Before the Dawn.
3: Say Hello.
1: You Could Have Been a Lady, Just Between You and Me, Sign of the Gypsy Queen, and Roller.
3: Nice. Yeah, nice set.
1: Yeah.
3: Good tunes.
1: Well, that's real good tunes.
3: That's going to be at Darien Lake.
1: Yeah.
3: June 3rd, Wednesday.
1: Yeah, man. April Wine. They're a band that will catch you off guard sometimes. You're like, how come they weren't... You know, they had a lot of hits.
3: Well, you know, I mean, the singer has passed away.
1: Yeah.
3: Miles Goodwin. And so they've got a different singer in the band now, which always makes the band a little different, right? You playing something?
1: Yeah, this is April Wine. You Could Have Been a Lady.

0: should be a fun night.
1: Yeah, it should. That's dancing music right there.
0: With a beer in your hand.
1: Damn right. Did I spill it? Oh, I'll go buy another.
0: I can tell you Wednesday's forecast, mostly sunny with a high of 71.
1: All right, 716-210-9797. So there's that. Wednesday night, more tickets to give away. Just keep listening for Triumph. At some point, we'll play them again. Call in, win tickets. Monday morning, we're gonna spin the wheel of Triumph and give away some more tickets. It's Monday morning, 7:30.
0: Well, this is not April Wine or Triumph.
1: Nope. But it is a deep dive on art. And why they wrote Barracuda.
2: Barracuda was written about a guy we knew early on who was a real schmooze artist. One of the stereotype record guys with the big cigar. I guess we have a history of writing about those guys because they really rub us the wrong way. And we were new into the industry, and we hadn't been worn down yet, so we were still just really uptight about these guys. And this guy was just going along in his life, minding his own business, being a real schmuck, but we had to write about him because he really made us mad. He kind of stands for a type of person.
1: All right, sleazy record guy, right, which I'm sure they had to deal with a lot in their career.
0: Well, they were dragging him into radio stations, giving DJs cocaine on the side.
1: Right. Hey, Toots. Hey, sweetie. 1977 is when that song came out. Rush is next. And this is a little more song specific, so I probably should have told you Tom Sawyer.
0: Oh,
1: so
0: you probably should have, yeah.
1: But let's first talk.
0: I'll grab it.
1: Yeah, see if we find some Tom Sawyer. But, when it comes to Rush and this summer concert, it's going to be one of the big ones, right? So early August, they're going up to Toronto and they're just parking themselves. But by now, Rush, getting set for the reunion tour, starts June 7th in Los Angeles. And all the planning and all the big announcements and all the fun stuff, although rehearsals certainly, are not easy, but all the fun stuff up to this point, now it's rubber meets road. And these guys are actually going to have to go out there and they're going to have to do it. So you have to figure, at this point, Geddy, Alex, they're feeling some anxiety. I'll bet you any money when they think about, oh, God, what did we talk ourselves into?
0: How about Annika? She's got to be feeling something.
1: Sure. Well, or maybe she's like, look, as long as I got to keep beat, like, I'm good, right? I mean,
0: still, you're sitting in Neil's seat.
1: Yeah. I think people are going to give them some room. All of them. All across. They shouldn't worry about a single thing. There's nothing but joy that comes out of these concerts. None of us can wait. This is going to be great. But so Geddy was talking about Tom Sawyer, and he said, this is one of those massive, massive songs. And he was sitting down with Rick Beato and on his YouTube series, and they got into talking about Tom Sawyer.
3: I don't know. I'm the last guy to know, because when we finished that song in the studio, we were so frustrated. It was a very difficult song to make, difficult song to mix. Every step of the recording was beset with problems. And at the end, I was so sick of that song, I didn't want to put it on the record. So can you imagine how dumb that was? Like, let's not put our most popular song on the record. So I can't explain it.
1: Isn't that nuts? When we hear this song, we hear nothing but genius. When he hears that song, he thinks of the frustration the day they were trying to record it. Crazy. Yeah, that's it. But he said it was the hardest one, and he said it was especially hard for Neil to play. But so there's Annika, right? Now she's got to copy it and get it right. Anyway, we'll grab more off of the stuff that he talked to Rick Beato about. But that's Geddy Lee getting ready for the big tour coming up in about a week. Eric Clapton's next. Great song. Eric Clapton played last month. Eric did a show in England, and his ex-wife, Patty Boyd, showed up. I don't know. Do you think Eric looked in the crowd and went, uh-oh, ex-wife is in there?
0: Did I not send the check? She got police with her?
1: She's still paying on that. So, but she talked about it. She said it was really cool to see him on stage.
4: I think I've fallen in love again. I went to see Eric Clapton play at our local theatre in Guildford in Surrey. And he was unbelievable, unbelievable. He was so brilliant. He looked amazing, very chic. He wore a great suit. And his guitar playing was like tip-top. I couldn't believe it. It was the most exciting night. It really was.
1: Man.
0: Sounds like somebody wants to get back together.
1: It does, doesn't it? And it's weird, too, because, you know, by most accounts, Eric Clapton, personal life, just a disaster. He sounds like a mess of a human being and probably not a good guy to be around. But his playing is so brilliant, right? People will forget all that. Sometimes they'll look on stage and go, man, he is amazing. I would sleep with him.
0: Yeah, she's forgotten why they got divorced.
1: Right. They're like, Patty, do you know why you stopped sleeping with him? I know, but right now, look at that solo. It's amazing. Anyway, so there's Eric Clapton. Last thing we got, Howard Jones.

0: to blame.
1: Howard Jones had pop hits in the 80s, but he was a really good piano player, really good keyboardist. And so one of the things he did was he sat down at Freddie Mercury's piano. It was a Steinway & Sons piano that was live on stage at Live Aid back in 1985. And so not only Mercury used it that day, so did Phil Collins and Howard Jones. And Howard got a chance to play the piano again for the first time in 41 years. And he sat down and he did hide and seek and he goes, man, that piano. He goes, it's such a bright piano. And he remembers how it sounded and how it played. And let me just play a little of that where he sort of looks at it and he goes, can I do it? Would you mind if I played it? And they're like, yeah, why don't you go ahead? Give it a shot. So, yeah, pretty cool.
2: It's a historic piano. Oh, yeah.

0: see the video, he goes into a different world almost, right? Like, he just sits down and he hits the keys and immediately all that moment comes back on him, you know? And he just starts playing. And, yeah.
1: Whoa, it's really distinctive sound. I mean, it's really bright piano, isn't it? Yeah, really bright. I mean, that's great for rock and roll, you know? It's absolutely fantastic to play it again because, you know, Phil Collins said to me, watch out because there's some dodgy notes at the bottom of the piano down this end, but of course, you know, no, they're not. That's all gone. Will Brian...
0: Oh, that's kind of pretty funny. They tuned it out. So anyway, Howard Jones, and if you want to, check out his Instagram, The Howard Jones, and that's where he's playing that Steinway from back in the day. And there you go. That's it for Music News, 716-210-9797. All right, so today is... National Hamburger Day. Don't know if you're fired up for
2: this
0: that.
2: Morning.
3: What's for breakfast?
4: I want a hamburger.
5: For breakfast.
6: Yeah, for breakfast.
7: Cheeseburger or hamburger?
8: Personally, I prefer hamburger.
9: I'm having a mandatory hamburger.
10: What is it, National
11: Hamburger Day?
12: As a matter of fact, it is.
13: Happy National Hamburger Day.
14: Hamburger.
0: Yes, so with that, you have to figure that somebody's going to come along and they're going to do some specials.
15: You would think at least the chains, right?
0: Ba-da-ba-ba-ba. All right, so Buffalo Wild Wings, they're doing a double smashed burger today. So you can get that. Let's see, Cheesecake Factory, they're doing double patties and double cheese on a toasted bun today. Chili's, a half pound of beef topped with Thousand Island dressing. Denny's, Outback Steakhouse, they're also offering up some specials. But we don't know about specials locally. But what we did want to do was...
15: What about Five Guys? Nothing from Five Guys?
0: Nothing yet. But what we did want to do was, unless they do, and they just didn't get onto the list, but find out if there's a place, a little hole-in-the-wall joint in Western New York that you like to go to that just makes a great burger. This is the heart and soul of, you know, burger cuisine. Yeah, you can go to the chains. Yeah, you can go to even Five Guys and some of the places that are known for making a really good burger. Or you pull up to a joint that should, by all accounts, be shut down by the Erie County Health Department. And you go in, and whatever it is, everything is destroyed in the place. And there's some old guy there, and his wife is in the kitchen. He's like, what do you want? I want a burger. What? I want a burger. What do you want on it? I don't have all day. There's nobody else here. Oh, all right. A burger. His wife goes in the back, and she lays down a couple of patties. And you hear him immediately. She chops up some onions. And he's like, hurry up! And she's like, shut up! They start arguing. And then out comes the greatest burger you've had, ever had in your life. That's the stuff we're looking for. 716-210-9797. Bliss Hotel, guys. Bliss Hotel makes amazing homemade hamburgers. You ever been to Bliss Hotel?
15: I have not.
0: Well, there you go. Put it on the list.
15: I don't think so, anyways.
0: What's that?
15: I know. I've been. There's a lot of places down there. We hit on the snowmobile trails.
0: Yeah.
15: And those were a lot of great burger joints. You know, it's those bars. Like I said, motorcycles, snowmobiles on the trail, riding out in the country, and you find these little bars, these little pubs, and just have great hamburgers.
0: I know it was a while ago, but I had a Kettles burger, you know, over at Kettles.
15: Yep.
0: Amazing burger. Kettles makes a really good burger. Guys, Popeye here. Fritz's Bar, Chafee, Big Fat Burgers, $10. All right.
15: Okay.
0: So Fritz's.
15: Nice.
0: So we got, let's see, what do we got so far? We got Grover's. Yep. So we got Grover's. We got Fritz's. I'd put Kettle on the list.
15: Bliss Hotel.
0: Yep. Bliss Hotel. Guys, AJ's Kitchen. Amazing burgers for a hole in the wall. That's the stuff. We're looking for a joint that, again, doesn't get all of that. They have money for advertising. They don't advertise. They can't fix the holes in the parking lot. But you go in there. Legit burger. Keith and Cheektowaga, guys, George's in Boston is amazing. I hear a lot about George's. Like, that place is, that's a destination joint. Edwin checking in this morning, Lakeshore Grill in Dunkirk. Hey, guys, a homemade burger, great, in the falls, Kristen's Bar and Grill on Niagara Street.
15: All right,
0: Kristen's Bar and Grill. Babaloo's, that's in Lancaster. Okay, oh, no. Yeah, Babaloo's on North, Millgrove, Best Burgers, from Lancaster. Okay, thanks for that. The Burton in Allegheny. Simple and amazing. That's it.
15: We are hitting some outskirts here, huh?
0: Tom from North Tonawanda checked in. He said, again, Grover's, Cheektowaga. Jay's checking in. Vinny's Bar in Clinton. Vinny's.
15: Oh, okay. Over on Clinton Street.
0: Uh-huh. Yep. Chef Bob, Tudor Lounge, makes a mean burger. Tudor Lounge. Look at that. Okay, that's cool. Another one for Grover's. It's plain.
15: It's big.
0: Yeah. Oh, and this is not exactly...
15: It's like the size of your plate.
0: This is not exactly a compliment either.
15: Oh, okay.
0: It's plain and not all that good. There are... I've had one of those before, right? When you get the monster burger,
15: yeah,
0: comes the size of the plate. Now, how do they make
15: special
0: the extra buns?
15: Yeah,
0: they got to get extra buns. Hollander Hotel. Got to try that, guys. By the way, you can call, too. You can use the phone, 716-210-9797. Haven't heard Rock Bottom yet. That's across from Grover's.
15: Yep.
0: So Grover's has got another... they got competition across the street?
15: Yeah.
0: Can you imagine Grover's thinking that they own the joint? They're like, yeah, oh, yeah, we got the neighborhood. And then some bastard opens up a place across the street. Guys, wherever those 17 calves were taken from in Bliss, that's probably where the burgers are so cheap. Guys, check out Hoax. That's Rich in Orchard Park.
15: All right, on the water in Hamburg?
0: Yeah. We essentially asked Rich.
15: We think seafood, but okay, burger.
0: Right. But did you catch that?
15: What?
0: We asked Rich.
2: Ask Rich. Well, you better call him.
0: Didn't have to. He said Hoax. Broadway, Bobby's Lancaster. Lauren checking in this morning. Last run in Glenwood for burgers, wings, and all things. 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Great burgers. Guys, you haven't talked about Vizzy's. All right, so then Vizzy's. Essex Street Pub. How about that? Best cheeseburgers, Bobby's, Lackawanna. All right. Marlboro Kitchen and Bar, Slammin' Burgers. The Marlboro Kitchen and Bar.
15: Wow.
0: Huh. Have you heard of that joint?
15: Is that up in Wheatfield, Pendleton area?
0: Better ask Rich.
3: Hey.
0: Who's this?
3: Good morning. How you guys doing?
15: Good. Who's this?
3: Excellent. Hey, this is Eric. I'm calling from Buffalo, man.
0: What's up, Eric?
3: Or actually calling from my truck on my way to school. But don't sleep on Brunner's, guys. Brunner's and Snyder Bar and Grill.
15: Okay.
3: One of the best burgers out there.
15: Nice.
0: How do you like it? What do you usually get?
3: I get it medium well. I know that that's sacrilegious to a lot of carnivores out there, but, you know, I like my meat killed twice.
15: Okay.
0: You don't want to hear mooing.
15: You might kick...
3: It's a black thing, man. You know what I mean? It just is what it is. It's got to be dead twice, bro. That's
0: Eric,
3: how it goes.
0: When you get it, what do you like to put on it? Sorry, so you like it nice, like medium well, but then what do you like to put on it?
3: Cheese. I like chopped onions. Sometimes I do a side of mayo. Pretty simple. I don't do the lettuce. I figure, what's the point? It's a burger. You're not helping things any. Not a big tomato fan myself. But, you know, different burgers for different folks. You know what I'm saying?
15: Yeah, absolutely.
0: Hey, Eric, really appreciate it, man. Thanks for Brunner's.
3: Thank you.
0: See you, man.
15: I would say
0: Buffalo Sports Garden. What's that?
15: Buffalo Sports Garden. The Diesel Burgers.
0: The Diesel Burgers?
15: Yeah, those are pretty good. Their half-pound burgers are pretty good.
0: So the Marlboro Inn is in Sanborn on Ward Road.
15: See, we went there. You were there with us, I believe, one time. We went four-wheeling.
0: Out that way?
15: Yeah, a long time ago with Frankie Moe and Paul Cambria.
0: Was that the one where we almost got shot?
15: Probably.
0: Okay.
15: No, it wasn't the one in Hamburg, which was, we were down that way for your wedding day.
0: That's right.
15: Well,
0: that's right.
15: We just went riding up in the North Downs there.
0: I gotcha.
15: And I think that's where we actually parked, was at the Marlboro Inn.
0: Okay. That was another one.
15: Yep.
0: I gotcha. Founding Fathers Pub. Guys, check that out. Elizabeth is standing by this morning. Elizabeth! Happy National Burger Day.
4: Yeah. Happy National Burger Day. And I'm like, you know, the guy, Snyder Bar and Grill, but I get it rare. And it's awesome. But it's a popular neighborhood bar. You got to get there early or you're going to be waiting.
15: All right. So what's it called again?
4: It's Snyder Bar and Grill on Kensington.
15: Okay.
0: And it gets packed, right? Sounds like it.
15: Yeah, all right. Well, thank you.
0: Thank you, Elizabeth. Yeah, those places too, right? You get in there and you're like, oh, there's a line already? It's 5:15. Why is there a line? You're like, well, you should have got here at 4:50.
15: There's a lot of places I've never heard of that are getting listed here, which is a shame that I haven't heard of them before.
0: Well, that's a good point, right? Yeah. Jake is on in Buffalo. Jake, what's up, man?
5: How you doing, guys?
15: Good.
0: What's your joint?
5: One of the best spots is Rock Burger on Union.
0: Why is that?
5: They have one of the best stuffed burgers. They stuff their burgers with anything you can think of.
15: Really? Stuffed burgers, huh?
5: What do you like? They put mac and cheese.
15: Oh, wow.
5: Bacon, anything.
15: So what do you get? What do you get it stuffed with?
5: Oh, mac and cheese, for sure.
15: Okay. And that's on Union, you said?
5: Yes.
15: Rock Bar?
5: Rock Burger.
15: Rock Burger, okay.
0: That sounds good, man. So it's stuffed. You got a mac and cheese stuffed burger.
7: Yeah.
0: That'll wreck you, right?
5: Oh, yeah.
0: Nice. Hey, thanks for the call, man. Appreciate it.
5: Yep.
0: 716-210-9797. It is National Burger Day. And you're right. We're getting a lot of other ones. So, for example, Savory's in Hamburg. Greg in South Buffalo, you guys are pissing me off. Now I want a burger for breakfast. Oh, yeah. You can do a burger for breakfast. Maddie's in Elma. All the food is great. Guys, check out Cluck Cluck Moo Moo on Hurdle Avenue. Also, they do an amazing smash burger. Wahlburger in Avon. Let's see what else. Last Run in Glenwood. Some of the best burgers I've ever had. The Last Run in Glenwood. And it's one of the best. Grange Outpost in Orchard Park. Phenomenal smash burger. Burger Spot. If you know, you know. The Snack Stand in North Buffalo. Best burgers. If you ever have a baseball or softball game at Shoshone, you need to grab a burger. That's the stuff we're looking for. Just a dump of a joint. There's no way the health department has inspected this. They can't. When was the last time they cleaned the grease traps? I don't know. I didn't know we had grease traps. That's the stuff. That's what we're looking for. Got time for one more. This is Brett, South Buffalo. Brett, what's up?
9: What's up, man?
0: How you doing, man?
9: I want to shout out, it's not really a place or a restaurant, but there's a guy that sets up on Ridge Road every day. He's got a big old truck and a big old tent and a big old grill, and his name is That Burger Dude. If you're driving by Ridge Road and you see That Burger Dude out, you got to stop.
15: All right, good stuff, huh?
0: That's interesting.
15: That Burger Dude.
0: What does he do and what have you tried?
9: Just double cheeseburgers. You can get, he cooks the burgers right there on the grill right in front of you. It's like a tailgate party that you just pull up. He's playing music and you get a cheeseburger, man.
0: That's pretty awesome. Amazing. What does he charge? How much does he charge you for it?
9: Like $6. That's nothing crazy.
0: That's not bad at all. Yeah. Now, what times usually is he out there?
9: I think he closes around 4 or 5.
0: Okay, That Burger Dude. We got to get in touch with him at some point. We got to get him on the air. If you talk to him next time, tell him.
9: All right, man. You guys have a good one.
0: Take it easy, Brett. All right. So, That Burger Dude on Ridge Road. He just pulls up in a truck, sets up, turns on a little party, starts making food. Yeah, that's different from, you know, I haven't cleaned the grease traps.
15: You're right.
0: He has no grease traps.
15: I had tried one in Hamburg recently, Augie's.
0: Uh-huh.
15: And they had some good milkshakes to go with that.
0: Right.
15: I think, oh, man, I forget what. They had a restaurant in the city, and there was, I don't know, a battle between the two owners, and they split. God, I forget. I think it was over on Connecticut Street. But anyways, they opened up a place called Augie's down in Hamburg.
0: Right. And they crush it.
15: But yeah, I think it was right across from that Indian barbecue place, Southern Junction. I forget what the name of the burger place was, but it was a hot spot for a while, and then it closed.
0: A lot of people checking in with Rock Burger this morning.
15: Sizzle, Sizzle Valley. Maybe? Yep. Sizzles, that something?
0: Is that, was it? Augie's in Buffalo, great. Also great poutine. Last Run is amazingly, is ridiculously amazing. We never close on Elmwood. The 24 store? That's right, they do have a griddle. They do. Marty works over there. Maybe he'd make you a burger. I don't know. Guys, Mr. Sizzles is what you're thinking about.
15: Okay, yeah.
0: Yeah. Augie's used to be Mr. Sizzles. 716-210-9797. Deanna in West Seneca. I second That Burger Dude. He also has parm fries and they're yummy.
15: Wow.
0: Yeah. All right.
15: Not bad out of a truck.
0: This is why we wanted to do this. Because it's that joint you don't know about. And summer's coming and we got to know this stuff. So, That Burger Dude, shout out. Nice job. Ridge Road. 716-210-9797. News of the day coming up next.
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0: Ivan, we are looking at 55 degrees, cloudy skies right now, but it's going to become sunny, gradual clearing here. So mid-morning, that should start to clear out. A couple scattered showers are possible around the area before 9 a.m., just to give you that heads up. And it looks like a high today right around 66. Tonight, clear skies down to 50. Then tomorrow, sunshine with a high of 68 degrees.
1: Headlines and a couple of things going on as you're making your way through the morning. A senior CIA official was arrested last week after investigators found hundreds of gold bars worth over $40 million stashed in his Virginia residence, a small fortune that he apparently brought home from work. That official, David Rush, is being held in jail.
0: Gerrit Cole struck out 10 as the Yankees blanked Kansas City 7-0 for their 14th straight win over the Royals. But more importantly, Gerrit Cole, in his second outing since Tommy John, had another great night. Looks like the Blue Jays beat the Marlins 2-1, and the Mets held off the Reds to stop a five-game slide, winning 4-2.
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0: Yeah, Triumph coming to Darien Lake next Wednesday with April Wine. And if you haven't been paying attention, this is your chance to win some tickets right now. Caller 9-716-210-9797 scores those tickets to see Triumph and April Wine. Good luck.
1: 716-210-9797. Let's revel in some Triumph.

0: stuff. And we know that they did play that up in Hamilton. Good chance you're going to hear it out at Darien Lake.
1: Yeah, for sure. 716-210-9797. Call or text. Let us know what's going on this morning. So it was. We were talking about National Burger Day today, and there's a bunch of burger joints, but we wanted to, you know, shine a light on some of the smaller ones, right? And there's that burger guy on Ridge Road, apparently everybody's talking about. And Deanna from West Seneca.
0: He's a truck, right?
1: He's a truck. He shows up. He's got a tent. And
0: grill, and he's good to go.
1: That's it. So, yeah. Guys, good morning, by the way. This is from Deanna again. I'd like to thank you for the heads up on the colonoscopy, because I'm going to make a consult, and I'm going to ask for propofol instead of fentanyl. Here's the thing. I don't know if you can actually make that request.
0: You might be able to.
1: I've had both, and I could tell you that the propofol, much better. Like, when it came to that class of drugs, Michael Jackson was on point. He knew exactly what was going on. Because probably Michael Jackson tried it all. And at one point he went, oh, that's good. Because you wake out of it, and you're on a whole different plane. It's smooth. You're gliding. You look great. I mean, mind you, you're in a hospital gown, but you're gliding. You're insanely happy. And there's nothing that could go wrong at that point. They could walk out, by the way, and tell you they found, you know, a Tonka truck inside of you. And the guy's like, yeah, man, you're going to have to go for surgery on that. We found a Tonka truck. But you're on propofol, so it doesn't matter.
0: It's not a real hangover either. You know, sometimes some of those drugs can leave you
1: feeling. Got to tell you,
0: like
1: fentanyl
0: crap.
1: Mess you up a little bit. It ain't great. You know, you're feeling exactly like some dude out of Florida scratching his face, you know, just because bugs. And you don't feel right. You're like, ugh, yeah, yeah. And then the Tonka truck. I got to explain that to people.
0: Well, I'll let you know Monday if I had a choice, because I'm having one tomorrow.
1: Try. Call first.
0: Can't wait. Today's prep day.
1: By the way, not sure if there is, but there's an anesthesiologist happen to be listening to the show. Let us know if you could actually do something like that. 716-210-9797. All right, today's National Burger Day. Gabriel's Gate, guys, got to try that. Also, my vote for burgers, Augie's, Mr. Sizzle's, top notch. Yeah. Rich is checking in this morning. Wonder how Rich is doing.
0: Well, I mean,
2: that's Rich. Well, you better call him.
1: Rich in Niagara Falls, Ontario, saw Triumph and April Wine at the Hamilton show, and it was amazing. Thank you, Rich. Yeah, we're hoping for good things on Wednesday.
0: Yeah.
1: So we have tickets this morning. Just listen for Triumph. And then Monday, we're going to spin the wheel of Triumph. And we have more tickets to give away on Monday morning, 7:30. So if you haven't yet, write that down. Mark it on the calendar. Get it in your head. 7:30 Monday morning. Try to win some tickets. All right. All good. Hopefully you also won those tickets now. Let's get to news of the day today. And we'll start back up once again with the cruise ship that's showing up.

0: there's a cruise ship that's showing up in downtown Buffalo. I don't know what we're supposed to do about this, but apparently they've paid a lot of money. And Scott Levin from Channel 2 explains a little bit more of what's about to happen.
1: The cruise ship is going to dock right here along the Buffalo River. Western New Yorkers will have the chance now to see the 130-passenger American cruise liner ship called American Patriot. The Buffalo Fire Department's historic Edward M. Cotter fireboat is going to light the way for the cruise ship and lead it into the Buffalo River Channel. State leaders say this is going to help bring new visitors, new revenue, and a new sense of pride to Buffalo.
2: They'll be here for using this as a home port, and that's a great economic boom of us having a cruise line that's going to use as a home port, so people are coming to stay overnight, use our eat at our restaurants, and then board out.
0: Yeah, board up. So, right. Now, who knows? Maybe
3: they're not bringing that Hanta virus with them, are they?
0: They've got Hanta virus. That's a good point. It's Ebola and Hanta virus all at the same time. I don't know who these people are. Where are they coming from? Who would... Now, you know they've got some money. Because if you're going to spend $13,000 to go from, you know, up north, wind
4: Syracuse?
0: Your way through... Yeah, I guess. Well, the Syracuse trip is $8,000.
4: Oh, okay.
0: If you're going to do... You're actually going the other way. So if you paid $13,000, you're heading to Milwaukee. That's your destination.
4: Where do you get on?
5: Final destination, Milwaukee.
0: Yeah, you know, I was just
4: looking. Well, you run out of
5: legs. There you make Schlitz anymore.
4: I guess they could take you up in Superior, right? Couldn't they get you?
0: Yeah, I was looking at the map. And there's a way to get you through. I don't have it in front of me right now. But yeah, you wind your way through the Great Lakes, which is kind of cool.
5: That's cool. Like the big cruise ships, they have like almost like an amusement park on them, right? And the pools and, you know, like those big ones that go out in the Caribbean and everything.
0: Yeah, I'm not sure if this one has that.
4: I don't think
5: what am I going to do for 2 weeks on a cruise ship?
0: Yeah.
4: Well, you're going to stop in all these different places and see the sights along the Great Lakes.
5: Because that travel.
4: Did you hear? They're great. The Great Lakes, not the mediocre lakes.
5: What am I going to do when I'm on the ship?
4: Not the crummy lakes.
0: So one of the things, let's say you're a birder. And you've always wanted to find every combination species of seagull. You're there.
5: So they're going to take us to a landfill or a dump so we can check out all the seagulls. Great.
0: Well, considering the amount of sewage we dump into the lake, they're probably already there. And you're just a birder and you're like, I've never seen that particular species of seagull.
5: Mm-hmm.
0: Look at that one. Geese.
5: You're not selling this thing. Can we fish off this boat?
0: Should you?
5: Yes. You're in a Great Lake. You could catch something big.
0: Should you eat it, though?
4: I don't know that you're going to be casting off the boat.
5: No? Well, I got to have something to do on here.
4: I mean, you might be able to do a fishing excursion on one of the day stops.
0: Mm.
4: I mean, you could get a charter, a fishing charter here in Lake Erie if you wanted to.
5: So I got
4: to
5: pay more. I want stuff on the boat to do.
0: Mm-hmm.
4: Well, we'd have to look up the cruise line
5: right.
4: And see
5: I'm
4: what they are offering.
5: $14,000 for 2 weeks.
0: I'm going to guess you're going to get unlimited shrimp, and you're probably going to have a lot of booze, Labatt, and such.
5: This is Great Lake shrimp, the best kind. Everybody knows we're renowned for Great Lake shrimp.
0: 10W30, this shrimp is. Huh? So, Stella, have you ever been on a cruise ship?
6: I've never.
5: No?
6: No.
0: Okay. All right. Well, then... Use your creative brain for a moment. If you're out there and you're coming off this cruise ship and you land in Buffalo, what would you want to see?
5: If you've never been here.
6: Oh, God. I don't...
0: Like, I want Josh Allen.
6: You want to see, like, a celebrity.
5: So,
6: okay.
5: When I walk down the thing off of the boat into this new place...
6: Well, he better be greeting me at the door.
5: Okay.
0: Right.
5: Putting a lay on you or whatever.
6: Yeah,
0: exactly. You know, it's Josh Allen. He's there and he's just putting it over top of you and he's like, how's it going? You want to see my baby? Here's my baby.
6: Instead of a lay, it's like a chicken wing hand.
5: Right, it's something like that. Yeah. Why'd your team suck? Oh, I don't know. Our quarterback is stuck down at the wharf, putting on lays on everybody who comes off the
0: ship. He signs this huge contract, but there was one clause in there that said he had to do this.
5: Official greeter.
4: I'm looking at their site. The cheapest one, by the way, is the Niagara and Great Lakes Tour.
0: Yeah, where do I go for that?
4: It includes Toronto. It's Toronto to Milwaukee.
5: Okay.
4: And that is just under $7,500. And that's for 8 days. There's the Canadian Discovery, New York City to Toronto.
5: Wow.
4: That is 13 days, and that's about $8,000.
5: I want to see them navigate some of these waterways.
4: I've got the one for you.
5: Okay.
4: You want the Great Lakes Collection. You want to go from Toronto to Duluth, Minnesota.
5: Nice.
4: Get you back to the land of the Vikings and the Twins. 15 days Only $15,000.
6: Oh, my gosh.
0: Do we get a pair of that Duluth underwear, too? They're always talking about
5: that, right?
0: Yeah.
4: You can probably make a stop at the Duluth store.
0: Right. RJ from Beryl and Bryan, he's thinking this morning, man, just imagine you can eat steamed zebra mussel buffet all day long. Jen checking in this morning. Wait, it costs $13,000 to go on a Great Lakes cruise. What? I'm confused.
5: Right.
0: Yeah, I'm with you. We're trying to figure it out.
6: Just go to the Bahamas.
0: If I land in Buffalo, I want to see Josh Allen and I want to see Johnny and Robbie waiting for me. And they're playing Iris.
4: Like you're walking into the airport?
0: Yes. Yeah.
4: Well, you know, maybe people that live in the Bahamas and places like that would like to get away because they're so bored with the blue water.
5: Right, right.
6: They're so bored with the nice weather.
4: Let's go on a cruise.
6: The relaxing life.
5: They want to dock here and go to Rick James's house. That's exactly what they want to do.
4: And he had a place up in Toronto as well. So you can go see Toronto, Buffalo.
0: I want to do a rail off a backup singer.
4: I'm going to go to Minnesota and see Prince's Paisley Park.
5: You betcha.
0: Morning, Trent Reagan. Can you gamble? I had that idea 15 years ago. Make it a cruise, gamble 4 hours.
5: Isn't that international water when you can do that?
0: Kind of is if you're in the middle.
6: I think so. They have casinos and cruise ships and stuff.
5: So yeah. Could they do it
4: states.
5: In a... But I mean, could they do it in like Lake Ontario where it's like... We're just going to shoot over here. Okay, gamble, gamble, gamble. Now we're coming back.
4: In Illinois, that was the loophole.
0: Right.
4: That the gambling had to be on a ship.
0: Yeah.
6: Oh.
4: So in my little hometown of Elgin, they built this big gambling ship that just permanently docked.
5: I was going to say,
4: right
5: there
4: on the Fox River.
0: I mean, when we get into the water, we're kind of, isn't it like, no holes barred.
5: I think that's international water, not this.
0: But if I'm in the middle, if I'm sort of right in between
5: Canada and the States,
0: right? Yeah,
4: that's international.
0: It's the no man's land. I could do anything. You ever try that drug? No, it's not legal. Well, it is here.
5: It is right now. Go, go, go.
0: I'm not sure if there's that like act is legal.
5: There's an international water horn that they blow off. So if you've been waiting to do something.
0: Right. All the experimental drugs come out.
4: By the way, on your way to Michigan, you get to go to Cleveland.
5: Great.
4: Niagara Falls, Port Colborne, Detroit, Alpena, Michigan.
0: Yeah, this is good stuff. So we just want to know.
4: Mackinac Island.
0: When they land in Buffalo, and they're going to land this morning, what should we be doing to greet them? What do we got ready? Because as of right now, what's it going to be? The cartoonist who draws faces down on the waterfront?
4: It's a lay of chicken wings.
5: Right. Is it actually like a cruise ship where it's nice?
0: Yes.
5: Because in my head, I just keep picturing like a ferry where it's just absolutely miserable.
6: Like the boats at like Naval Park. The
5: ones that'll take you, like when we went to the Thousand Islands last year, it was just like, yeah, this is kind of depressing.
0: Yeah. No, it's supposed to be
5: nice.
0: It's seaworthy. I know that.
5: Like it's got like running water and all this.
4: Oh, yeah.
0: Yeah. Okay. Yeah. No, I mean, it's all that.
5: 130 people just.
0: 130 people packed into a boat.
5: Right.
0: What could possibly go wrong? Now, if you make a wrong turn and you're like, I don't know, I got lost around Grand Island. Uh-oh. You start heading towards, the water's really picking up. That would be terrible.
5: I don't know. If the water's going so fast, I just shut the engine off. We're moving fine.
0: Look at the tourists.
5: Look at us flying.
0: The tourists are pointing in the other direction. I don't understand.
5: I don't know the ways of the water.
4: There's a bit of a drop coming.
0: And then, of course, this.
5: Yeah.
0: I mean, everything was fine. We were excited. We couldn't wait. But then the wind started picking up. Could it be that we're getting close to the falls?
7: Legend lives on from the Chippewa on down. It's a big lake they call Gitchagumi.
0: It'd be the worst thing. You drown in water on your way to Milwaukee, and you never get there.
5: Or even worse, you make it to Milwaukee.
0: Damn it, why do the gods hate me? 716-210-9797. So the cruise ship is going to land this morning. We just want to know, are we ready for them? Or are they just going to show up and it's going to be a hot dog cart and a yoga class? That's the fear.
4: Well, they're here just in time for Burger Day. And we just gave you a whole bunch of places you can go.
0: Yeah, this is true. Joe in Tonawanda wants to know that price you threw out, Shred. Are you sure the decimal point isn't one too far to the right?
4: Yeah. No, I gave you the right number.
0: Yeah. Guys, maybe it'll be a music cruise. We'll have the Goo Goo Dolls and the Black Keys and Big Wreck. All right.
5: Huh. Yeah, all right. You pick up a different band in each city you stop in.
6: Yeah. Oh, that'd be fun.
0: Guys, if those prices are crazy, if I had that type of money, I would not want to go there, but instead somewhere warm and sunny. Well, what's the forecast today, Shred?
4: 66.
0: And?
4: Sunny.
0: Okay. Guys, we're going on an Alaska cruise. 5 days, 2 nights in Seattle and airfare for $5,000 plus excursions.
5: 5 days, 2 nights. How does that work?
0: I know it.
5: How do you fold time like that?
4: Because the sun doesn't set. The days are very, very long. You get 2 days in every 1 day.
0: Yep. Florida sucks. Get me on a cruise to Cleveland. That's from Matt in Port Charlotte. What's the website? Are you still on that website of the place you can go to get these
4: cruises?
0: The
4: one I looked at, Viking Cruises.
0: Okay.
5: Oh, okay. All right. It's a big company.
0: American Patriot is the boat Viking. That's showing up today.
4: Yeah. Minnesota, it's calling your name, Jack.
5: I think it's a Norwegian company.
0: Is it?
5: I think so. I mean, that's one of the biggest cruise lines on the planet.
0: Wow. So do you think Viking is rubbing their hands together like, the Great Lakes?
5: No, it's Viking Cruise Line, because once they push the boat out, that's when they shoot the flaming arrows and just burn it down.
4: Hey, it looks
5: suckers!
4: Like they've got, looks like they got a spring sale going on.
0: No, how much?
4: Up to 20% off.
0: Yes. Right.
6: Oh.
4: Free airfare.
0: Uh-huh. Oh. Do I get to go to Lockport?
4: No.
0: Son of a bitch. Life isn't fair. 716-210-9797. We're going to meet our employee of the day, and we'll get to some sports, and then new music, new movies for the weekend. It's coming up.
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5: And it's been a pretty light morning for you, and that's what we're looking at right now across the entire area. You know, major routes, they're all moving as they should be. Not seeing any kind of slowdowns. Just that one thing, I was saying, it's somebody's door blew off or something. There's a door on the side of the 90 West right at the 190. It's laying up against a guardrail. Just, you know, watch for that.
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4: It is now 9 o'clock, and we are looking at a decent day. It's not going to be quite as warm as what we've had the last couple, so hope you enjoyed those, but it's coming back. For today, we've got, looks like cloudy skies, gradual clearing, 66 the high this afternoon. It looks like clear skies overnight down to 50. Then tomorrow, sunny and 68.
0: Headlines, couple of things going on this morning as you're making your way through the day. Researchers could know soon, as early as this summer, if a new drug could cut heart attacks, strokes, and death. Several companies are developing medicines that lower the level of lipoprotein A in the blood, linked to heart disease. And I guess it's one of those inherited hidden drivers of heart disease for people. And if it does work, it could be a game changer for a lot of people. Meanwhile, tributes still coming in for jazz legend Sonny Rollins, who played alongside Charlie Parker, Thelonious Monk, Miles Davis for six decades. He died on Tuesday at his home in Woodstock. He was 95.
4: Coming up in sports, we've got some Bills updates for you, including a new player signed. We'll hear from Jim Leonard, the defensive coordinator, also Maxwell Harrison and TJ Sanders, as well as Landon Jackson. We'll also update you on some of the playoff stuff going on.
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1: The mayor of L.A. is in charge of a $14 billion annual budget. Spencer Pratt is not the person who should be in charge of it. In 2011, Spencer Pratt and his wife intentionally blew through all their money on purpose. They bought an armored truck. They bought $500,000 worth of Birkin handbags. They spent $10 million because they believed the world was about to end in a Mayan apocalypse. That's the guy 22% of you want to be mayor of Los Angeles when the Olympics come to town.
0: Yeah, he's not vetting correctly.
4: I guess
0: guy.
4: Not.
0: No,
4: sounds
0: not at all.
4: It doesn't sound like he was real good with that money there. All right, 9:01 is the time here. WGRF Buffalo, the mighty 97 Rock, voice of the Bills. You've got the Shred and Reagan Show, which is brought to you by Globs Collision. 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
0: What's up, 716-210-9797. Guys, something to add to the cruise ship that's showing up in Buffalo. You can now take a Titan submersible down to see the wreck of the Edmund Fitzgerald.
4: Really?
0: Yeah, it ain't good. That was by the sound. That's the sound of the submersible floating from back in the day. Remember when it went down?
4: Oh, yeah.
0: Can't go cheap on your submersibles. You just can't. Nice job. So they do that. Guys, the ship was in Rochester last night, and we got the picture of that. That's pretty cool. Thanks for sending that over. Keep the text coming. What's up? 716-210-9797. Let's meet our employee of the day.
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0: Dylan Carlson joining us this morning. Good morning, Dylan. How are you?
2: Good morning, guys. How's it going?
0: Not too bad, man. So you work over at, is it Gurnett Pest Solutions?
2: Yeah, Gurnett Pest Solutions.
0: So what do you guys do? Tell us about your job and what's the current pest of the moment.
2: The current pest, I would say the highest is just berry treatments. But we're a newer company. We started about like a year and a half ago. I'm loving it though. We deal with nearly every pest, some of them more annoying. So we do a whole slew of different services out there. But yeah, it's going sick so far. We're growing pretty fast.
0: That's interesting.
4: So you deal with a lot of bees?
0: What's that?
4: You deal with a lot of bees?
2: Oh, there's a lot of bees right now. Yeah.
0: Well, not only that, but every day
2: carpenter
0: is...
2: bees.
0: What's that? Carpenter bees and all those bees. Every day's got to be like a problem solving, right? You show up at a joint and you're like, man.
2: That's the toughest part about it. Like a lot of it, like it's tough to guarantee it with some rodents. Like one of the rodents I hate the worst is rats because it's like problem solving. When you go in there, rats are smart and you got to like, in a way, hope that they like go away. But sometimes you have to follow up, come up with a different plan, and hopefully that works out to get rid of the rats. But that's with a lot of things. And in a way, that's kind of why I like pest control, because every job you go into is a little bit different, so you aren't getting the same thing every day.
0: You got to think all the time. Then there could be some bees trapped up on a roof, which means what? You're climbing a ladder and getting on a roof?
2: Climbing a ladder. Yep. That you deal with heights, too, in this job, which is a little bit annoying, but I'm getting used to heights. even bees up high. But another thing that I guess with heights is like nuisance life, like squirrels. They're always getting into soffit areas, roof areas that we got to like exclude out and make sure that they can't get back in.
0: I had squirrels. They got in through one of the dormers and we had to finally box the thing out. But there was a small hole in the corner of the dormer. And the squirrel got in, and one day I opened up one of the bedroom doors, and there was a squirrel right in the middle of the, the room.
2: Mm-hmm.
4: That's a problem.
2: Right there. And the worst part is, like, if you trap the squirrel once in a live catch trap, they're completely scared of it for the rest of their life. So you trap them, you bring them out to the woods, you let them go. If they get into someone else's house, they're not going to go into any of those live traps. So it makes it even more difficult.
0: So you think you've done right, and then in the process, you've ruined the squirrel for everybody else.
2: Basically, in a way. And then hopefully we aren't the ones to have to deal with that same squirrel.
0: Damn. You're learning a lot, Dylan. That's awesome. All right, so there's that. What do you like to do in your spare time?
2: You know, I got into golf recently. I mean, I like to do that, but man, I get super pissed off when it ain't going right.
4: Well, that's almost every game.
2: It's a calm sport, but when you're at like hole five and you're like five over par every hole, it gets annoying.
0: Yeah.
4: You know, somebody said it's kind of like a drug addiction. You know, you have a couple good shots and you're constantly trying to get back to that.
2: It's that one shot. It's that one shot that you hit with your driver, the noise of it, you see the ball flying hundreds of yards that way, and then that is an addiction. Like you want to do that again, and then you walk up for the next shot and then you top it.
4: Or you have that great drive. And your second shot's horrible. So,
2: yeah, and then it can't always be in the one. It can't be like a good drive and then good putting and good chipping. Right. It's either a good drive, horrible chipping, horrible putting.
4: That's the challenge of the game, trying to string together all those shots.
0: That's funny. Dylan Carlson's on. He's your 97 Rock Employee of the Day. Not only that, but snowboarding, the Sabres. How you doing recovering from the Sabres?
2: Yeah, it's tough to get over. I mean, I have to admit, I was born and raised in Buffalo. I'm a Sabres fan, but I didn't really watch it before the season. This season, I got into it.
4: Awesome. Yeah, well, it brought a lot of people back.
0: Yeah, it was a lot of fun.
4: So that's why, you know, winning will do that.
2: Mm-hmm. No, exactly.
0: Dylan, who you want to say hi to this morning?
2: I want to shout out my sister. It's actually her birthday. She just turned 17.
0: What's her name?
2: I want to shout out her name's Ariana.
0: Ariana, happy birthday.
4: Happy birthday, Ariana.
2: I also want to shout out my old roommates. We just moved out of an apartment together for like 2-3 years. That's Danny Beamish, Jeff Gunning, and Tegan Murtha.
0: Nice. That's awesome. You also had your dad on the, you know, Ben as well, your boss.
2: Ben, my boss, the owner of Granite Pest Solutions.
4: All right.
2: My father, Ron Carlson.
4: Good deal. What's he got coming up music-wise?
0: Free. Foreigner. Kansas Free, and more?
2: Yep.
4: Awesome. Hey, well, we're going to have a good time. I hope you
2: get those.
4: What's that?
2: I said it took me a second to get those songs. I had to listen for a few hours after I knew I was coming on here to pick the best songs.
0: Nice. Hey, Dylan, we're looking forward to this,
2: hopefully,
0: man.
2: Hopefully everyone enjoys them.
0: This is a lot of fun today. Can't wait to have you. Join us this afternoon. Play some of your favorite songs. Bask in the glory. And go get those pests. And what are we going to send over to Dylan?
4: We've got a gift card to the Record Vault in North Tonawanda, a boutique media and pop culture experience. We've got a 97 Rock Employee of the Day t-shirt. Courtesy of Globs Collision, you bend them, we mend them. 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Zip all that stuff over to you.
0: Nice job, Dylan. Thanks for coming on, man.
2: No, thanks for having me. Enjoy your day, guys.
0: That's Dylan. That's awesome. Works over at Garnett Pest Solutions. If you need him to go chase down some pests, he'll do it. He knows what he's doing, but also, he's your 97 Rock Employee of the Day. 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All right, let's find out what's going on in sports.
4: All right, well, let's start with the Buffalo Bills, as yesterday they signed inside linebacker Demetrius Flanagan Fowles. Do you have his rookie card?
0: I don't. Not yet.
4: They signed him to a one-year deal. He joins the team in the middle of OTAs, obviously. He played for the Giants last season. He appeared in 10 games. Looks like more of a depth guy. He spent 5 seasons with the 49ers. He was an undrafted free agent in 2019 out of Arizona. In that move, they had to drop somebody, so Max Tomczak was released. Oh, Max, we hardly knew you. Meanwhile, the Buffalo Bills are talking yesterday or day before. We've heard from a couple guys. We had Jim Leonard, our defensive coordinator, took the podium, answered a bunch of questions, talked a little bit about some of the new guys coming in, some of the old guys, how they fit in. You know, and you take a look at what they've invested over the last two drafts in defense. It's been a lot, right? A lot of draft picks going defense this draft, the one before, and some of those guys from last year, Max Harrison, TJ Sanders, Landon Jackson, all guys that showed a lot of promise, but yet were a bit inconsistent in part due to injuries. They all dealt with injuries that made them miss part of the year. So Leonard was asked a little bit about using a high pick this year to go get IGB and what that means for last year's first round pick, Maxwell Hairston.
3: Yeah, we love Max. I was a huge fan of Max coming out of college as well. And we're not down on any of the corners we had. We needed depth. And I'm firmly believe like you have to be able to rush the passer, you have to be able to cover, and we needed more depth in the room in order to do that. And again, IGB is a guy that we saw as a ascending player that gave us a little something different, right? The size, the length that he has is a little bit different than what we had in the room, and we just felt like that was the right person to get in the room with that pick. And it had nothing to do with Max or CB or bringing D in. Like, we need more depth. Like, you need more starters in a secondary. You can never have enough guys who can cover.
0: Yeah, you know, you just brought up Max Tomczak, right? And I was looking him up. Could you imagine being that guy for a moment? I know we quickly dismissed him, but he's an undrafted kid, came out of Youngstown State, and he was about ready to catch passes from Josh Allen. And could you imagine his head exploding and all his friends? They're like, you're going to play with Josh Allen? He's like, could you imagine? I'm running for a touchdown and I'm catching a pass. He's like, oh, I can't wait. And dreams in his head. And then yesterday they called him in and said, sorry, Max. He's like, I didn't even get a chance to get the training camp yet.
4: Well, maybe he had some OTA stuff. So back to Maxwell Hairston and IGB, Davison Igbinosun, that's why they call him IGB, right? You have to wonder a little bit about how Max felt, right? You were the first round pick. There was a lot of high hopes. You missed some time last year with injury, and now they go out in the second round and grab this guy. So Max was asked about IGB.
6: My reaction is, welcome. Let's work. And honestly, since he's gotten here, man, it's been good. We've gotten along. We study together, work tech together. I always just try to give them little pointers that I learned from training CB from last year, and honestly too, just playing in the NFL game, like it's different coming from college. So he's been adjusting well, he's understanding the playbook, and he had a pick today, man, so it's good to see that, man. I chased him down in the end zone.
4: Alright, so welcome to the room. We're going to work through this together. We're a team, so that's a good attitude to have. Max was also asked a little bit about working well with Jim Leonard.
6: Just picking his head, like, Jim is, like, super smart. One of the smartest guys I've talked to when it comes to, like, this planning and seeing stuff and breaking down blitzes, breaking down coverages. And honestly, I just, you got to go out there and get the reps against the offense and stuff. But everything we've been laying down, like, it looks good, man. I'm excited to just keep going out there and playing fast in this defense.
4: Yeah, I mean, it's good to have a guy that played basically the position. I mean, he might have been more of a safety, but still, being a DB, he's got insight for a young guy like Maxwell Hairston and IGB as well. So you've got that going on. Some of the other guys that we're talking about, TJ Sanders dealt with injuries of his own. He had a knee ailment that landed him on injury reserve midseason. He did return late in the season to play, but he talked a little bit about the mental hurdle and not fully trusting that his body had healed.
7: Trying to come back after, like, an explosive guy like myself, twitchy, is like, that's like my game, is like pressing off, moving quickly. And so having to like think about that as I'm trying to come back was definitely a scare. But having guys in my corner, even the training room, help guys that help you, just push through that mental aspect.
4: Same goes for Landon Jackson, who rehabbed from a knee injury of his own and even added a lot of strength and weight to his frame for this upcoming season.
9: Doing everything out there right now, fully cleared, body's feeling great, getting my weight up, sitting at about 280 right now. Would like to get on about 5 to 10 more by training camp so I can play at about 285. So yeah, overall feeling great. This new defense that we're going to is something that I've thrived at Arkansas. That's what got me to this level. So us switching to that defense really excited me because it's something I know, something I'm familiar with.
4: So those are three guys that can thrive in this new defense, and also three guys that you've got some heavy draft capital in and you want to see something out of these guys. So second year is going to be really big for all three of those guys. All right, that's all I got for you on the Bills. Von Miller is lobbying for the Broncos to sign him. He has expressed his desire to play in 2026. The market has been very quiet. He has a wish to reunite with the Broncos. He thinks, probably a good chance. He wants to get to the Super Bowl again, right? So Broncos made it pretty damn close last year. So far, no interest has been shown by the Broncos, but he says he's 37. He can still roll out of bed and rush the quarterback. He did have 9 sacks with the Commanders last season. So that's the most he's had since 2021. You know that whole period he was here with the Bills? Never had those 9 sacks. Another former Bill, defensive end A.J. Epenesa. His search for a new team continues, and I guess evidently is now in Chicago working out for the Bears, hoping to get a deal there. He had a deal with the Browns, but he failed the physical. Then he went to Miami, visited with the Dolphins. That deal, it sounded like it was going to happen. Then it fell apart. So we'll have to see A.J. Epenesa still out there trying to find a gig. I told you last week Justin Herbert was missing OTAs, and we didn't have an explanation as to why he was holding out. Well, it wasn't a holdout. Now we find out Jim Harbaugh said that he's actually happy about the good balance in his quarterback's life. He wanted to take a little time to accompany his girlfriend, Madison Beer, on her concert tour. So Jim Harbaugh said, you know, this guy was in here throughout the offseason working on stuff. He was in here for all of our early meetings. He wanted to go on this, and that's good balance. He misses a week of OTAs. Does he really need to be there? No. So he thought it was good balance for him. So that's positive stuff for the Chargers. Meanwhile, let's go hockey. You know, I don't know if you're watching with one eye open, if you've determined who you'd like to see win the East since the Sabres got knocked out by Montreal. Maybe you don't want Montreal. Maybe you're going for Carolina. Well, you're getting close then. Sebastian Aho, Jordan Staal, Logan Stankoven all scored in less than 3 minutes in the first period. It was 3-0 like that. The Hurricanes now move within a victory of the Stanley Cup Final. They beat the Montreal Canadiens 4-0 last night. The Canadiens, the only place they showed up was in the penalty box. It was Martin St. Louis, he was shaking his head almost the entire game. Every time they'd show him, he's like, oh, God, no, not another penalty. 5-on-3, what are you guys doing? So he was frustrated. It looks like tomorrow night will be game 5. And again, Carolina leads at 3-1, so they could close it out there and move on to take on Vegas in the Stanley Cup Final. The NBA gets back underway tonight. We had a night off last night as the Knicks are waiting to see who wins between Oklahoma City and San Antonio. OKC leads that one 3-2. The NBA, by the way, has warned Victor Wembanyama for violating media access rules after he did not speak to reporters following San Antonio's loss in Game 5. We don't know what he's going to be fined yet. Most likely he will be fined. In 2023, two guys did the same thing, Jimmy Butler and Dylan Brooks. They each received $25,000 fines for not speaking with reporters, so expect something along those lines. How about Gerrit Cole? His second outing since coming back from Tommy John surgery, and man, did he look good last night. He struck out 10 in 6 2/3 innings. He allowed 4 hits, no walks. Good win for the Yankees, 7-0 over the Royals, as they've dominated the Royals for years now. And you saw the Jays beat the Marlins 2-1 with Okamoto's tie-breaking home run. And then it was the Reds. Oh, did you have him in fantasy?
0: I picked him up. I initially had him, and then I dropped him for a little while because he's still trying to adjust to the, you know, to the Major League Baseball game, and it's... He killed in Japan, but he's trying still adjusting.
4: Well, he got one last night.
0: Yeah, he's getting better. He's going to be really good.
4: Kazuma Okamoto, tie-breaking home run in the sixth inning there. And it was the Mets finally getting a win. Juan Soto homered again. Carson Bench provided 2 clutch singles, and the Mets pieced together a 4-2 victory over the Reds that snapped a 5-game losing streak. The Mets, they avoided falling to their season-worst 12 games under 500 by winning that game yesterday. It's been a rough go for a team that spent a whole lot of money. That's sports.
0: All right, 716-210-9797. We're standing by in just a few moments on some new music, new movies coming out this weekend, as well as comedian at Helium Comedy Club this weekend. Try to get you ready for the weekend early and get you thinking about what to do, right? Because it is going to get busier and busier as the summer starts coming. So you want to have your plans planned ahead. That's next.
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0: And looking good across the area. Looked like we had a little bit of a crack up there on the 290 West heading towards just a bit before the 190. That is now cleared. No delays there. Basically how it looks across the area. Things are free-flowing. Looking decent now.
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4: It is now 9:27, and we are looking at cloudy skies out there this morning. Becoming sunny this afternoon. 56 right now, getting up to about 66 for the high. Looks like tonight, clear skies down to 50. Tomorrow, sunny, high 68.
0: Headlines, a senior CIA official was arrested last week. Investigators found hundreds of gold bars worth over $40 million stashed in his Virginia residence. A small fortune that he apparently brought home from work. That official, David Rush, is now being held in jail.
4: Carolina's one win away from going to the Stanley Cup Final as they lead the series over Montreal 3-1 after shutting them out 4-0 last night. And the NBA back in action tonight. Oklahoma City takes on San Antonio for Game 6. OKC leads that series 3-2.
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16: During an Oval Office signing ceremony restoring the competitive presidential fitness test today in front of a group of school children, President Trump claimed that Iran would have launched a nuclear strike against the U.S. and Israel if he didn't start the war. Said the kids, is this going to be on the test?
4: It is 9:28, and you've got the Shred and Reagan Show. Good morning.
0: So first, we've got Justin Silva joining us. He's going to be at Helium Comedy Club this weekend. Two shows on Friday night, two shows Saturday. Justin, good morning. How are you?
15: I'm amazing. How you guys doing?
0: All right. Now, Justin, we want you to listen in on this because today's Burger Day, and we had people calling in with the hole-in-the-wall joints that are all over Western New York for the best burgers. And one kept coming up over and over again. He's not even a hole-in-the-wall place. He's a dude with a tent.
4: And a truck.
0: Who shows up on Ridge Road, and he goes by Dat Burger Guy, Dat Burger Dude. And he joins us now. Dat Burger Dude, what's up?
18: Hey, what's going on, guys?
0: How you doing? So
4: Go ahead.
18: I'm doing pretty good. How about you guys?
0: Not too bad. The digital phones now drive us nuts because there's like a half second delay. Drives us insane. But anyway, so one of the things that you were doing, you were in the dentist chair and what? Your phone was blowing up?
18: Yeah, well, I'm having my yearly, follow up with my doctor, and all of a sudden, I get like 20 messages. You know, my phone's vibrating in my pocket. I'm like, okay, I'll get to it. And it just keeps going and going. And everyone's like, yo, Shred Reagan are looking for you. Shred Reagan are looking. I'm like, wait, how do these guys even know who I am?
0: Because it's Burger Day, man. That's why.
4: It's National Hamburger Day. Yeah.
0: Right? So tell us about your burgers.
18: Oh, well, I make the best burgers in the land. I make them all from scratch. I don't do the whole patty thing. I got about 85 flavors of burgers. Right now, I'm going to go and set up by noon today. Today, I have a feta cheese jalapeno ranch burger. I always have my steakhouse burger. I have a Greek burger and an Italian burger. And I got one more burger. I just can't think of what it is. Oh, I got a garlic lemon burger that I'm doing today as well.
4: Nice. Where are you going to be set up at today?
18: Generally on Thursdays and Fridays, I'm at 1318 Ridge Road. It's the Lackawanna Valvoline Instant Oil Change lot. I'm set up right in their lot every Thursday and Friday. And then on Saturdays, I'm down in on Odell Street by Jeff Taggart Memorial Playground in Lackawanna.
0: I'm going to tell you, man, we had, because we opened up the phones and said, hey, where's a good joint? And everybody kept bringing you up over and over and over again. So whatever you're doing down there under that tent, you're killing it. So have some fun today. Sell a lot of burgers.
18: Oh, I will.
0: And at some point, we've got to get you in studio to bring in some burgers.
4: Yeah, we're going to catch up with you one of these days and get to sample those burgers.
18: Yeah, hit me up, guys. I'll come through.
4: All right. Sounds good, man.
0: All right, take care of yourself. Have a good day, man.
18: You do the same.
4: All right, now Justin's in town. If he is looking for a place to go eat, you might want to go try that burger, dude.
15: I was thinking that.
0: One of these type of things, it gets, you know, because I think we started at like 7:30 and everybody's like, you're killing me. Now I want a burger for breakfast. It just drives you nuts. Now, you live down in Florida. What's the go-to joint for you down there?
15: I mean, there's totally a bunch of things that you can go to in Florida. It's real Spanish down there, though. I don't know if you guys know that. But there's like rice and beans and just Spanish food spots everywhere you can think of.
0: Yeah, is that one of your favorites?
4: Tacos than burgers?
15: I would say give or take, absolutely more tacos than burgers. Yeah, and my wife is Latin. You know, she's Spanish, so it's either I'm going to have that at night or we're going to go get it at night.
0: Either that or she's a really good cook and she's embarrassed and frustrated that you'd even think of going out to a restaurant.
15: That can be it. I don't want to try and tempt her with that question either. I'm going to just be happy with what she makes for me.
0: Right? Like, you're bringing this slop home? So where I grew up in Pennsylvania, it's like, I think it's 65% Dominican now. And everybody sets up and cooks. And when they do, you find yourself like floating in the air, heading toward the chicken. Because however they spice it, whatever they do, it's phenomenal.
15: It is. And I'm Puerto Rican and Dominican. I have best of both worlds. I like all foods, though. I like all foods.
0: I don't know what
15: they definitely put something in there.
0: I don't know what that spice is, but Jesus, is that good. All right, so you're going to be in town. You're here for a couple of days. What was your first job? What was your first job before you started thinking about doing stand-up?
15: First job, I would say, my first real job would be me working at Expect Discounts as, like, a cart guy. That only lasted for, like, a year and a half, 2 years. Then I was a server at Chili's.
4: All right.
15: Like 7-8 years.
4: And then were you an electrician for a little while, too?
15: I was. I squeezed that one in. That one was out of panic. I'm not going to lie. I felt college really bad.
4: Uh-huh.
15: Yeah, and I was just like, Mom, I need to do something. All my like relatives graduated from something or doing something amazing. I'm like, I'm not going out like this. She was like, yo, we have trade schools we can go check out. So I went to trade schools. I tried them all. I was actually thinking about becoming an LPN. I went in there, funny story, I went in there to take a test, and I got up and left immediately. I was like, this isn't for me. The test sucked. It was very hard. I was like, I'm not going to be a doctor. And then she took me to, I think it was called Stone Academy. Porter and Chester is where I graduated for electrical.
4: Okay, so you worked in the electrical field for a little while and then decided I'd rather do stand-up.
15: Yeah, I went back to Chili's, did the stand-up thing, yeah, because I was doing stand-up already in the process of me doing the electrical stuff, so everything was going well,
4: And you moved from...
15: I gave up, I was like, can't do it.
4: You were a Connecticut guy, right? So what had you moved
15: I am.
4: Why'd you move to Florida?
15: Better weather, and because my wife said she was going to leave with or without me, she had kids, and I had no choice.
0: Yeah.
4: and you got some kids. Don't you have like 5 kids?
15: Yeah, you're getting close, man, I have 6 of them.
4: 6?
15: Yeah, pray for me, man.
4: Dude,
15: that's
4: how do you?
15: Need. When people say, "What can I do for you?" I just say, "Pray, just pray for me."
4: You got to get out on the road and do some shows, just so you don't have 7 by next month.
15: 100%. You got the gist of it. That's exactly what's happening.
0: Yeah, no, it's you're on, man. You better be be on point. You better make people laugh. So he's got two shows Friday, two shows Saturday, and then one on Sunday. Justin Silva's on. He's at Helium Comedy Club in Buffalo. Shred and Reagan Show here at 97 Rock. Let's listen to a little bit of Justin on stage. You're talking about at the time your girlfriend's grandpa dosed you.
2: So he gave me the coffee, and I didn't know that her grandfather was a little gangster too. All right, he ended up offering me chocolates. I was like.

0: It's like that, you should almost hug
1: it's
0: it.
1: Even worse when you don't know if you don't know you're high. It is the worst feeling ever because like you're like. This is a trip I'm not supposed to be on. Why does my body feel this way? If I know I'm getting high, I'm very accepted to it. This one wasn't accepted. I was completely confused.
0: Are your shows high friendly?
1: No, people can go high, absolutely. And can I don't know if you can, you know, do stuff there, but I don't. I prefer not to do it on stage, only because, dude, I have super ADHD. I will forget my jokes to the max if I go up there.
2: But the audience is more than welcome to take part in any edibles or whatever.
0: He's staring at you. You're staring at them.
1: Yeah, I'm just like, what do you guys want me to do, like a flip or something? Like, what do you want me to do up here? Like, I literally forget my jokes up there, and I refuse to go through that again.
0: Yeah, that's not good. Justin Silva, he's going to be at Helium Comedy Club Friday night, 7 o'clock, 9:15, and then Saturday, 2 shows Sunday as well. Justin, have a safe trip up, and thanks for coming on the show. Good luck to you, man.
1: Thank you guys so much for having me, man. It was an honor talking to you guys.
0: Cool. All right, take care. All right, so he's at Helium Comedy Club this weekend. Justin Silva, 716-210-9797, call or text. Yeah. Cool hearing, by the way, from that burger guy.
2: That burger dude?
0: That burger dude on Ridge Road. Yeah, that was awesome. That was awesome. Poor guy's just sitting there minding his own business, and then his phone blows up.
2: His phone's blowing up in the doctor's office.
0: He's thinking, what did I do? What did I do wrong? But yeah, go down. You know what? Try his burgers. If you haven't today, and then let us know when we get back together. All right, let's get to some stuff that's coming out this weekend. So there's new music, and there's new movies, and we want to get you started early. And one of the first ones that we wanted to do...
2: We're going music or movies first?
0: We're going to do movies first, I think. Okay. So we're going to do movies first. And there's a new movie that's coming out. It's called Pressure. And so, if you're going to go out and you're going to spend some time this weekend... You may want to go and watch a movie for a little bit, have some fun, enjoy yourself. This is brand new, and this is the one about D-Day. It's the 72 hours leading up to D-Day, and they've got to make a decision. Do we launch the war, or do we wait for the weather? Mm-hmm. And how long do we wait for the weather?
2: Oh, this sounds like a Reagan movie all day long.
0: Are you kidding me?
3: Yeah.
0: I can't wait for it. Love this story.
4: D-Day is in 61 hours from now. This is the largest seaborne invasion in history. Fate of the war, thousands of lives hinge on this.
0: Now, one of the things that might drive me nuts, though, is the writing. Because if they overwrite this for audiences that don't know we actually face the Nazis at some point, that's going to suck. So, we got to go and attack who again? That would be the Nazis. And who led them? That'd be Hitler. We don't like Hitler. No, we don't like Hitler. Well, although some people out in the audience might be like cheering for him, you really shouldn't. And then you're like, Jesus, just... So anyway, it's D-Day. They're about ready to launch, and there's a storm a-brewing. But weather forecasting was terrible back then.
3: Mm-hmm.
0: They'd launch a weather balloon.
2: No Doppler?
0: No Doppler. No radar. They'd launch a weather balloon, but they didn't know what they were going to get. And then...
2: It blew away. Must be windy.
0: No satellites. Make note. Windy. You know? And then no satellites. You don't know what's going on up above. That had to be terrifying to be a weather forecaster. And so based on just gut, they had to tell Eisenhower whether or not to launch D-Day.
4: I need a forecast. Churchill tells me you're the best meteorologist in the country.
5: We are faced with a succession of two aggressive storms.
4: Are you absolutely certain?
5: D-Day will be calm and sunny. I couldn't disagree with that more. If you invade tomorrow, they're going to be washed away.
4: 300,000 men with families that they may never see again.
0: Oh, God, this is going to be overwritten, isn't it? This is going to suck.
3: But two great actors, Brendan Fraser and Andrew Scott.
2: Brendan Fraser is like George of the Jungle, Brendan Fraser?
3: Yes.
0: Mm-hmm. So again, the Nazis.
2: Encino Man is in D-Day now?
0: Yes. Okay. All right, so it's Pressure. That's the movie, and it is going to be out in theaters, and if you haven't yet, you should look into it. At least I hope they do.
2: 100 minutes, Reagan.
0: I hope they do it justice.
3: Oh, that's not bad.
2: I'll look at it because it's playing at Dipson.
0: Yeah.
3: Not bad.
0: I hope they do it justice.
2: Opening today.
0: Next up is an A24 movie. It's called Backrooms. That's what it is. Mm-hmm. It's called Backrooms. And Backrooms, the movie, is coming out today in theaters everywhere. So it's a science fiction horror movie. Kane Parsons is in it, and it's based on a web series based on some of those. And so let me just play a little bit of the trailer for you first.
6: In the store.
7: Okay. What did you find?

0: So after a therapist patient disappears into a dimension beyond reality, she's got to venture in to save him.
1: Mm-hmm.
2: A strange doorway appears in the basement of a furniture showroom.
0: Yeah, so he's like...
2: It's Steve Christie.
3: Look, I know how this sounds, but you got to understand. It's massive in there.
4: I'm not saying I don't believe you.
3: Okay, I'm going to come back here with proof.
5: All right, you feel me?
3: Yeah.
5: Follow my lead.
4: Clark, what is this?
5: That's what I'm trying to figure out.
6: Pull me up! What do you see?
5: It's like a maze. It just goes on and on. Sometimes I'm scared I'll get lost.
4: Clark, can you hear me? I don't understand. What is this?
0: It reminds me a little of Severance with the creepy winding maze that they got to walk through.
7: Kind of, maybe the look of it. I'm excited for this one. I'm going to go see it.
2: And that's the Lake Effect.
7: Next week.
0: Oh, the right. Yeah. All right. And then the last one, Nate Bargatze's got a brand new movie out. And it's called Breadwinner, The Breadwinner. And it's apparently his wife lands a deal on Shark Tank. And he's a stay-at-home dad, so he's got to navigate that.
8: Moms have a million things going on. That's why I invented the Starminder.
9: I really think you might have something. I'm going to give you an offer.
10: Running a company is a 24/7 job. What about your husband? Could he take care of the kids?
8: Nate?
10: Wait a second, is he here?
8: What? Yes.
10: What, are you kidding? Are you eating a donut?
11: It's the garbage can up there.
9: You can finish it.
10: Your wife is having the moment of her life and you're stuffing your face? You're a bozo.
11: I thought, are you allowed to talk if you're already out?
12: Lori thinks I might have something, but are you sure you can handle this?
13: I'm the top salesman at the dealership.
14: I think I can handle a month alone with the girls.
15: You act like I'm gonna blow the house up.
16: Bye, Dad. The front door is locked.
11: There's a window in the back. We'll crawl through that.
17: Nate Wilcox.
18: How you doing, Shivan?
11: Hanging in there. It's a lot of chores. I'll get 2 weeks of t-shirts and 2 weeks of underwear.
19: What happens after 2 weeks?
11: We throw all this out and start over.
0: All right.
2: Nothing like getting ripped apart by Mr. Wonderful.
0: Yeah. Well, you know, and this is Nate Bargatze's big, expanding of his world, right? Yeah. His career. So there's a lot riding on the line of it as far as it goes. So, yeah, it better be funny. Better be funny or Nate's going to be back to doing stand-up. All right. And then we got new music and new movies today. And so now we're on to new music.
2: New
6: music sucks.
0: So Paul McCartney and Ringo Starr, they got a brand new one to start things off. This is Home to Us.

0: All right.
1: As close as you can get to the Beatles right now.
2: Right.
0: That's it. That's it. So he's got a Paul McCartney brand new album out, and then Ringo shows up. And so that's kind of cool. Next up, Anna, and this is Hate Me.

0: That's not bad. Mm. 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
1: I hate it.
0: You don't like it?
1: Right, that's pretty hate good. Me. I agree.
0: Next up is Dog Star. So this is Keanu Reeves' band. Wow. And this is All In Now.

0: Lucas.
1: Not great. I know Jack is a fan of the War on Drugs. The former lead guitarist of the band, Kurt Vile, has got a solo song, a project out. And so Kurt Vile in Kurt Vile and the Violators, and this is Chance to Bleed.

0: I got to spend more time on War on Drugs. 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
1: Philadelphia, rock and roll. I mean, they split, or I think that dude got kicked out, Kurt Vile, but he's really, really good in his own right.
0: You can hear the distinctive guitar, too. Mm-hmm. So, all right.
1: The other guy's more of a, I forget what his name is. He's the leader of it, but he is.
0: Paul McCartney?
1: You think Steely Dan was super into every 2 seconds of their music?
0: That's how he is?
1: Mm-hmm.
0: Obsessive?
1: He's a, as what we would call a tinkerer.
0: Ah. He are they good or are they
2: even,
0: bad?
2: Mr. Tinker Train.
1: He even said, somebody, the only reason he finishes an album is because there's a deadline.
0: Oh, okay.
1: He said, I could infinitely just keep mixing it.
0: Yeah. All right. That's, well, listen, dedication to craft.
1: Oh, yeah. And it shows. It shows.
0: Shinedown is next. These guys have been around forever. They've got a brand new one. This is called Safe and Sound.

0: Sounds pretty true to Shinedown.
1: Okay. Mm-hmm. Yeah. And then the last one, Dave Grohl's daughter, Violet, has a brand new one out, $5.95. I mean, you know she's got a whole bunch of Dad's a Jackass songs that are about ready to come out, but I don't know if they made this album. Not yet.

0: You know, this is someone who's, you know, born into 90s rock. Mm-hmm. So if you have a, you know, you wanted to go back and listen to some of that stuff, it sounds good. It's really good. Mm-hmm. Violet Grohl, and it's called 595.
1: Hmm. She's 20 years old.
2: I was going to say, wow. I was wondering how old she was.
0: Yeah, yeah, yeah, 20 years old. And she's got a bunch of, so the album is called Be Sweet to Me that just came out. In fact, it's getting released tomorrow. So, and she's already released a couple, Applefish, Thumb, 595, which we just played in Cool Buzz. So, yeah, she's on. And I know she's showing up on some of their tour as well. So, pretty interesting. So, there you go. That's
2: gotta,
0: music for today.
2: Got to go out and keep Dad in line.
0: Got to keep someone's got to watch Dad.
1: No G-spot for Dad.
2: No, no. DIY rock and roll.
0: There you go, some brand new music today. 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Movies as well. Good luck. 716-210-9797. We're at Closing Audio. That's next.
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1: It is now 9:57, and we are looking at a day that's starting out cloudy but becoming sunny and not as warm as it's been the last couple of days. That was pretty nice, being in the 70s, huh? 66 the high today. Clear tonight, down to 50. Tomorrow, another repeat, sunshine and 68.
0: Researchers know that as soon as summer is just about over, they're going to have some test results back on a trial that they're doing right now on a new drug that they think that it might be able to cut strokes, heart attacks, death. Several companies are developing medicines that lower the level of lipoprotein A in the blood, linked to heart disease, and it's often an inherited and hidden disease that people suffer from. But if this pill could work, it might save a lot of lives. Tributes are coming in for Sonny Rollins, jazz great, still coming in. He died Tuesday at his home in Woodstock. He was 95.
1: Well, Buffalo Bills are back on the practice field this morning, part of OTAs. This will be the last day of the week. Then they'll have 3 days next week, and then it will be the mandatory minicamp before the break for training camp. Meanwhile, it looks like we've got NBA action going on tonight. Game 6 between Oklahoma City and San Antonio. OKC leads that series 3-2. If they win it tonight, they're off to take on the Knicks in the finals.
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20: You get this? I read that Burger King is facing a lawsuit alleging that their Whopper hamburgers are smaller than advertised. Meanwhile, Burger King's legal defense is that the king has divine power and doesn't recognize any courts.
1: It is 9:58 at WGRF Buffalo, 97 Rock, the voice of the Bills. 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How many do we get, really? 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
0: All right, so a couple of things. Our employee of the day, Bugman Chuck, welcomed him in. Dylan, welcome to the club from Bugman Chuck. Randy and Amherst checking in. Jim Leonard defense will get more three and outs, and Josh will get more plays. Sean and Blaisdell checking in. So if you get back to hockey, something weird happened going on because he's running Uber, and he was on the Uber app last night, and it listed an event downtown. Sabres game 4 against the Avalanche starting at 11 p.m. That's what it said. He goes, glitch in the Matrix? Alternate reality? Somebody having fun with Google Maps? He goes, I don't know, but that showed up. That's crazy.
1: That is weird because, I mean, it wouldn't even be game 4 yet if had that happened.
0: Yep. Big Polly from Tonawanda. I love World War II and those who fought. My dad served from 45 to 47, but come on. I just hope it's written well because it is a cool story about the weather forecasting and whether or not to launch D-Day. And then Sean said,
1: Sean, Patrick Hammer review it for us?
0: Hammer's the one.
1: Yeah.
0: You know, Eisenhower's on the phone with Hammer. He's like, do it. Said Sean checking in. That song that you played a little while ago, Dave Grohl's daughter, Violet, her band sounds like Hole. Does, a little bit. All right, so closing audio this morning, as we're getting ready to wrap up. And our closing audio this morning is going to take us back once again to Australia. And in Australia and Australia TV, they just don't care. They have fun with it.
1: They have different terminology than we do, too.
0: They're going to talk a little bit about something. You'll know. The producer knows. But it seems as though the hosts
1: have a different meaning.
0: Don't.
21: When someone tried to teabag me, I'd be like, that didn't feel right.
22: Teabaggers, short for ticket baggers. It refers to those who sit in someone else's reserve seat and refuse to move when you're teabagging on the train.
23: Les, has this ever happened to you? How would you handle a teabagger if you found yourself in that situation, perchance?
21: Well, Kylie, if I was happily sitting on a train and someone tried to teabag me, I'd be...
0: Do you hear the producer?
1: Oh, yeah.
0: No! Jesus, stop! And he doesn't know how to stop them at this point. He doesn't know how to stop them. It seems like they don't know, and he can't cut the cameras because that would be obvious. He can't fade it out. He can't put the technical difficulty slide on the front. He's got to write this thing out.
1: He clearly stated what he thought teabagging means
0: right.
1: to him.
0: And also, it's Australian television, and I just don't think they care, which is awesome.
23: Handle a teabagger if you found yourself in that situation, perchance.
21: Well, Kylie, if I was happily sitting on a train and someone tried to teabag me, I'd be like, that didn't feel right. At all.
23: Rude. You could almost say rude.
21: Unless you're in a first-class cabin, you're like, okay. But we want to know what annoying behavior you hate on public transport. Is it teabagging?
23: Could be something.
21: Is it something else? Is it squatting? Is it teabag seat squatting? Perhaps you have a photo of someone teabagging on a train. Send us through that, too, because we still don't quite.
23: Oh, no, video would be better. Because it's hard to capture in a photo. How would you show that in a photo?
21: Yeah, because it's just someone teabagging there on their own in a seat.
23: But if you had a video... It's a ticket. We'll also be doing some morning show shout-outs a little later in the show.
0: He's doing the international cut sign. Wrap it up.
1: They aren't paying attention to him either.
0: What are we saying? They probably gleefully say the C word on Australian TV. TV. All right, that's it for today's show. Thank you for listening. Back tomorrow at 6. Where do you want to end?
1: All right, well, we aren't going to end with teabagging on a train, but Jim Jack is on the way. He has got your 10 a.m. commercial-free jumpstart, kicking that off with a little Tom Petty. And, this topic has come up several times today, and it's something I'm going to be dealing with tomorrow and actually dealing with today because I can't eat solid foods because I'm going for it tomorrow, the colonoscopy.
5: You got to take care of yourself. It's nothing to be embarrassed about. And if this song right now helps one person here tonight, then it's all worth it. Amen.

you have some lovely children and a lovely wife. You have a healthy bank account and had a healthy life. But you knew the day was coming, it was always meant to be. The doctor says it's time to have a colonoscopy. Oh, colonoscopy. A wonderful procedure, as everyone can see. Your number's up, it's time to take one for the team. It's right there on the schedule. A colonoscopy.

there is some preparation that you should know about. You have to drink this fluid that will surely clean you out. They take a certain instrument to look around inside, and honestly, I'll tell you, it can be a bumpy ride. Oh, colonoscopy is a wonderful procedure to help prevent disease. Stay close to a bathroom and careful when you sneeze, or you can get away from colonoscopy. It's not a lot of pleasure, it's not a lot of fun, but now you're turning 40, so you know it

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1: What stinks?
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1: 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So majestic.
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Some Def Leppard for your 10 a.m. commercial-free jumpstart here on 97 Rock. I am Jacka. Welcome to Thursday, or Thursday mid-morning, if you will. I like that my weekdays now begin with a drag race. The exit that I get onto the 290, it's a two-lane road, but the right lane is so full of potholes, it's brutal. Just, like, I know it's going to ruin my car, so I go to the left lane, and somebody always pulls in the right, and then it's a drag race for a couple hundred feet to get onto the exit. I've lost 2 days in a row, unfortunately, because they see me flooring it, so they floor it. And then I got to drop back and get behind it. It's annoying, and it's going to cause an accident. But I don't want to hit those potholes, man. They are awful.

Pat Benatar on 97 Rock, your 10 a.m. commercial-free jumpstart. I was just looking through some texts, and I forgot about this. 716-210-9797. That is how you text, or you call in. And somebody texted earlier when I did traffic on the Shred and Reagan show, because I mentioned it looked like somebody's door blew off. It's still there. It looks like the 90 West exit to the 190. I can't tell exactly where it is, but it's a car door or maybe like an SUV door just in the right shoulder. It looks like it got hit because all the glass is busted out. You know, I always wonder how did shoes get on the side of the road or this? How does a car door get there?

0: journey in any way you want it. You're on 97 Rock, your 10 a.m. commercial-free jumpstart. Any way you want it, all you do is make requests. When you're the employee of the day, just like Dylan Carlson of Derby is today, he's our employee of the day here on 97 Rock. We will get to his song choices in just a bit, but let's start with where you work, Dylan.
1: Granada Pest Solutions, and I'm in pest control.
0: So is this vermins and bugs and a little bit of everything in between?
1: Everything. A pest is any unwanted animal.
0: But. Right, so it could be one day it's a raccoon, the next it's like a hive of bees? Like, really, it's that varied?
1: Yeah.
0: Really?
1: Yeah, right after each other. I could go to one spot who's having ant problems, one spot who's having raccoon problems, one who's having rat problems. Makes it interesting.
0: Yeah, man, that's like constant problem solving. And you have the equipment and whatever, the knowledge to take care of each one of those?
1: That's the biggest thing. I'm still really new to it, so the owner of the company, Ben, I'll be calling them like 20, 30 times a day for advice.
0: Mm-hmm. Well, when you're not going into these different kind of places and doing, what do you like doing outside of work?
1: I enjoy golfing.
0: You enjoy it like you like the couple hours of just being out, or you're actually good at it?
1: No, I mean, I'm slowly getting good at it. It's a battle every time you go out there.
0: First request I have for you is freeze all right now.
1: So right before, like once I knew I was coming onto this show,
0: sure.
1: I spent like an hour going through all the rock songs and I just picked out five of them. It was probably a song that I just liked and I put it on there.

Freeze All Right Now on 97 Rock. First request from Dylan Carlson. He's our employee of the day out of Derby, working for Gernot Pest Solutions. Who knows where he is right now? And he said any pest that is on any animal or thing that is unwanted is a pest. So it could be anything. He could be dealing with anything right now. I love that kind of problem. You never know what you're walking into. That's really interesting. Dylan Carlson, your employee of the day today. He gets all the workforce perks, the gift card to the Record Vault in NT, the employee of the day t-shirt from courtesy of Globs Collision. You bend them, we mend them. The employee of the day plaque from Jar Trophies. And we'll deliver all of that to Dylan pest-free. The Foxy Delivery, the quickest service in town. Sign up to be our next employee of the day. Love learning about different occupations. I think it's really neat. You can sign up at 97rock.com.

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Sammy Hagar, 97 Rock, local radio made here in Buffalo. More pools per capita anywhere across the country. I remember reading that one time, and I'm dealing with my pool right now. Just, it hasn't been nice, so I didn't bother getting it ready yet. Now I am pumping all the water off the top of the cover. That's fine. I run a hose out to the road, like a big pool hose, and then I just pump it out there. Okay, it goes down the drain. It's just water, right? Flipped it off because we had to leave for a little bit yesterday. I come home. Somebody moved it. Now, that kind of pisses me off. Now, it's the way I have it run is it just goes over the sidewalk. It does go over the sidewalk, yes, and then out to the road. It's like, what, an inch and a half high? Don't touch other people's stuff. Somebody, and I just, you know, I was, you know, mumbling under my breath for like an hour when I got home. I'm like, who would touch that? Don't touch stuff that ain't yours. You are not the morality police of the neighborhood. I saw a bunch of kids ride bikes over it later. That's fine. It's plastic. It pops back up. I would not go to somebody's house, walking by their house, and touch something and move it. Don't touch other. And if you know me, you know where I live. If you're in the neighborhood, you probably know I work on a radio station. Don't touch other people's stuff. Granted, it didn't do anything. Just the gall of somebody to be like, I am, you know, I'm the police of this sidewalk. Like, that just pisses me off.

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1: You've made it to your College of 97 Rock Knowledge for this. Man, we are at Thursday already. Pretty amazing. Somebody's going to win the College of 97 Rock Knowledge diploma and a pair of tickets to go check out Marcus King at the Outer Harbor coming up on June 14th. All right, you're going to need your thinking caps on because my question today is loosely based on the tune that is coming up from John Fogerty. Okay, follow me here. Some of these names may strike right away. You might have to look them up. Who are these dudes? That's what I want to know. That's the question today. All the young dudes. Who are these dudes? It does relate to the John Fogerty song coming up. Who are they? Hippo Galloway. Joe Mack. Jonah Heim. Jesse Winker. Oral Hershiser. Warren Spahn. Who are they? 716-210-9797. Who are they? What do they all have in common? Hippo Galloway, Oral Hershiser, Joe Mack, Jonah Heim, Jesse Winker, Warren Spahn. I'm wondering. 716-210-9797. Once you hear the song, you'll understand. 716-210-9797. Start with caller number 9.
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1: And we return to your College of 97 Rock knowledge for this Thursday with John Fogarty on the way. He turns 81 today. And he's, man, if you've heard anything recent of his, still incredible. Just, he seems like a damn good dude. He's 81 today. Happy birthday, John Fogarty. So I tied your question into the certain tune that is on the way. I gave you a list of names. I said, what do they all have in common? Hippo Galloway, Oral Hershiser, Joe Mack, Jonah Heim, Jesse Winker, and Warren Spahn. What do they all have in common? Let's go to the phones here, see if we can't get a winner. 97 Rock, who's this?
22: Jeff.
1: What are you up to today, Jeff?
22: Oh, just driving around working.
1: Well, that sounds fun. Great. Wonderful. You heard my question, and either
22: yes,
1: you knew it off the bat or you had to look it up. Just wondering
22: well,
1: what...
22: there's a thing right there, too. Bat. Is it baseball?
1: Look at you. Look at you. Yeah. What ties all those guys together?
22: Baseball.
1: And what else?
22: Oh, and they're all from Buffalo.
1: There you go. That's right. Even Oral Hershiser, which I didn't know. He was born here. Crazy.
22: Yeah, well, that's the name that got me right there.
1: Yeah, that one will tip you off. It's a very recognizable name. Great job, Jeff. You are going to get College of 97 Rock Knowledge Diploma today, and you get a pair of tickets for Marcus King at the Outer Harbor on the 14th.
22: All right, cool.
1: Pretty darn cool. I mean, you got a couple World Series winners there. Jonah Heim, catcher for the Rangers a couple years ago, won it. Rangers, Oral Hershiser, of course, with the Dodgers. He won it as well. Warren Spahn is the all-time lefty. Wins, it still has it, 363. Here's Warren's 300th win.
0: A slow curve fools pinch hitter Jim McEnany, who flies out to Henry Aaron, and the ball game is over. Jubilation runs rampant at Milwaukee County Stadium, where baseball history is made. Warren Spahn, who won his first game at age 25, wins number 300 at age 40.
1: Look up some of his ridiculous numbers. It's if you're a numbers person, it is ridiculous. That's right. They're all from Buffalo, and they all played professional baseball. So I think you kind of know what John Fogerty tune is on the way. If you've ever listened to the Shred and Reagan show, occasionally we'll play a game called Porn Star Baseball Player because of the old names, the old nicknames that the guys used to get. Here are some dudes that are also from Buffalo that played in the majors back in the day. Icebox Chamberlain, Iron Davis, Hack Schumann, Monk Sherlock, Sibby Sisti, Deacon White, and Chubby Snyder. Chubby Snyder was from here, and he played for a couple teams here, including, get these, the Buffalo Buffeds and the Buffalo Blues. They were both major league teams way back in the day. Way back in the day. Icebox Chamberlain is a pretty kick-ass name. That is your College of 97 Rock Knowledge today. Celebrating John Fogerty's 81st, which is kind of funny. The office is empty, other than myself and maybe another person, because they all went to a Bisons game today, taking on Lehigh Valley. So, baseball, baseball, baseball all around. Of course, it's John Fogerty in center field coming up. We'll play your College of 97 Rock Knowledge coming up again tomorrow, a little after 11.

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0: Bon Jovi for your Thursday here on 97 Rock. I am Jacka. This is what I do for work. 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We'll be going out again. This coming Wednesday, Jixter goes out, and he brings you a bunch of T-shirts from Richmond Vona. 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You can also easily, if you can't go to the website, just text WORKER, W-O-R-K-E-R, to 716-210-9797. You can enter that way as well.
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1: 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Easy enough to get in your text by dialing me up or just shoot me a text, either one. This is Nick from Tonawanda. He sends in a text. Doing my medical courier gig in the Southern Tier. I'm overdue with a request. How about some Fog Hat Fool for the city? Many thanks. Locked on to 97 Rock for the great music. You know I love a good log line, cell line. You got it, Nick. Let's do that. By request, Fog Hat on 97 Rock.

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0: ZZ Top and LaGrange, your workforce lunch break, only here on 97 Rock, and that's where I am. How you doing? I'm Jekka. Nice to meet you. Hopefully you're enjoying listening today, and you're having a decent day. It is your traditional noontime lunch hour. What do you want to eat today? Well, it is World Hunger Day, but not like the good kind of hunger where you're like, oh, I'm hungry. It's like shortage of food. That's not good. Donate where you can. Help out. People are food insufficient. There's so much food on the planet that that should never be a thing. Ever, ever, ever, ever, ever. If you want to, what do I tell you? No liquid lunch. It's World Passion Fruit Martini Day. I can honestly say I've never, ever had one of those. Seems like heartburn. It is not only international, but it is National Burger Day. Now, it says hamburger. I don't know if is cheeseburger a different day? Hamburger's just boring. It's got to have some kind of cheese. And if you don't want that, well, I bet you have enough time on lunch to smoke a brisket. It's National Brisket Day. Ooh, brisket on a burger? No barbecue sauce, but brisket on a burger. It's got my mouth salivating here. You could go pick up some barbecue today for lunch. That would be a great idea. It's national. You don't have to get sides. Just give me the whole damn brisket.
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0: It is your workforce lunch break only here on 97 Rock, where I, Jack, I take your requests. 716-210-9797. Got this text. It's Pete from Buffalo. I haven't heard this song in forever. Or if you have a good version, could you play this? Slade's Run, Run Away. Damn good one, Pete. Look at you pulling from the back of the rack. By request, it's Slade on 97 Rock.

0: poison for your workforce lunch break. Hopefully that's not what you're having for lunch, but it's what's on the menu here on 97 Rock. A little bit of poison for your workforce lunch break. I'm Jacka. You plan out the rest of the menu here. That's the way it works, because you make your requests and I fill them. Usually it's like a hot, it's like a buffet. Let's say that. This is a buffet. You can have as much or as little, and you never know what's going to be in the tray next to it. Calls and texts, 716-210-9797. Who's this?
1: Hey, it's Doc Arnie.
0: Hey, Arnie. What's happening, buddy?
1: Oh, not much. Just cutting my hair, and I was just wondering, you know what?
0: You're giving yourself a haircut?
1: Yeah, I cut my own hair.
0: All right. Can't wait to see that.
1: It's easy. I've been doing it for years.
0: What, do you just shave it?
1: Yeah,
0: me
1: shave
0: too.
1: It, and then I shave the beard the same size.
0: Me too. Yep, easy enough.
1: But just the job to do by Genesis. Yeah, if you got that, I'm dying to hear that.
0: Okay, I do have it.
1: Cool. All right.
0: All right, G. Have fun cutting your hair, Ernie.
1: I will.
0: All right, good job.

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0: Journey and Lights. Got to turn the microphone on there, Jack. It is your workforce lunch break here on 97 Rock. Taking your requests, and we'll see what else we got coming up here. 716-210-9797. Got to fill out a couple more spots before the top of the hour. 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I keep saying that, great classic rock. 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
2: 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One time, Joe Petronella wore a Dracula mask while trick-or-treating at the homes of the drug dealers so that the cops would know who the drug dealers are.
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16: How often do you stop to wonder whether you should share something that's revealing, maybe even embarrassing, with a partner, a friend, or even your boss? In her new book called Revealing, The Underrated Power of Oversharing, behavioral scientist Leslie John says doing just that can help you deepen relationships that are vital to your life. We need people to trust us in order to get things like love, friendship, and career success. That's what she told us. When you make yourself vulnerable by revealing something sensitive, it does make other people trust you. In turn, when you ask someone to reveal something about themselves, showing that interest will generally lead someone to like you more. Why? Because people like to be asked about themselves, she says. It also signals that they are discriminating and choosy, but in a good way. I'm Dr. Sanjay Gupta, helping you live a better life.
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3: That's right, we're nearing the end of your workforce lunch break for this Thursday. I've had a great time, of course. Nice to talk to so many of you. Robert, you had called a bit ago. I'm sorry, I was on the other line. I missed you. It happens quite a bit. If I don't answer, it's probably because I'm on the other line. Also, looking through my magic mirror, I see Boku. 975, I believe that's Mike. Gretchen, 989. Oh, that's Woody. 342, 861, 698, 870, and so many more of my friends out there. I really appreciate it. Glad we could get together for another workforce lunch break and talk about a whole bunch of different things, like all over the place, and I really don't mind that. The Mets came up quite a bit. Quite a bit, talking to 697. Anyway, I'm not a Mets fan, but... It came up earlier because of the College of 97 Rock Knowledge. But this is your workforce lunch break by request. Let's see. We got somebody on the line here. Well, got to get the buttons pushed right. There we go. 97 Rock, who's this?
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4: 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I'm just sitting in my work truck on my lunch. 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Supertramp usually is a good group for nice weather.
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0: Aerosmith and Ragdoll, 97 Rock, local radio made here in Buffalo. On the way for you, a little Paul McCartney, James Bond kind of stuff. They're auditioning the new James Bonds right now, and I believe that new James Bond video game comes out. It's called First Light. Looks incredible. I don't have a system that is updated enough to play it, but it looks absolutely amazing. But we're not going to talk spies in just a little bit either after Paul. No, we're going to swear a little bit. Specifically, kids swearing. Do you let yours? Do you let your grandchildren? Do you let the neighborhood kids? Sometimes you hear the word and you're like, "God." You probably learned it from me.
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29: Making sure your kids get enough sleep. It's one of the most important things you can do for them as a parent, and yet it's often overlooked. Not only does sleep in the early years set the stage for mental and physical health, it also creates the foundation for how one sleeps later in life. That's according to the National Sleep Foundation. Now, that organization recommends 14 to 17 hours a night for newborns, 12 to 15 for infants, 11 to 14 for toddlers, 10 to 13 for preschoolers, and 9 to 11 for school-aged children. When it's age appropriate, start by talking to your kids about why sleep is important. It helps their body grow, helps their brains learn, helps their mood stay steady. Don't underestimate the importance of a routine. You can even narrate what you're doing step by step to help them along the way. I'm Dr. Sanjay Gupta, helping you live a better life.
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Paul McCartney and Wings. It is 97 Rock Jack on this Thursday afternoon. Surprisingly, mine really don't. Probably because they hear enough from me, and they've heard all the words. All, even the ones that aren't just four letters. They've heard, I mean, like swear words is what I'm talking about. Or you just make some up. I get some creative ones there as well. They asked parents of children between 6 and 17, both mine are in that range, about their attitudes on kids swearing. About half of parents say profanity is never okay. 35% feel it depends on the situation. 12% say it depends on the word. And 6% say swear words are no big deal. Now, again, I like to use colorful language, and it's just, I'm surprised I've never done it on the air. Honestly, it just falls out of my face. I'm fine with them. Not on like the diamond, or if they're at work, or, you know, but if you hit your knee on something or you're really pissed, yes, you can. Yes, that's whatever. But you know what's funny is that neither of mine do. Like, I never hear any of the words. I really kind of, unless I'm so desensitized to them that I just don't even hear them.

0: Leonard Skinner and Tuesday's Gone here on 97 Rock. I'm Jackie with you during your workday, of course, as always. And I get another chance to find out what our employee of the day is up to. That's Dylan Carlson of Derby. You got a bug, you got a varmint, you got anything anywhere in between. He works for Gurnett Pest Solutions. He said anything from raccoon to beehive. It could be even back to back. Never knows what he's going into. But man, that is different ways to take care of everything, right? The trap that catches the raccoon is not going to catch the bees. All kinds of different things. Dylan, while you got a moment here, who would you like to mention, buddy?
1: Yeah, I want to shout out my sister, Ariana Carlson. It's actually her birthday. She just turned 17.
0: Nice. Happy birthday.
1: I also want to shout out my old roommates. We just moved out of our apartment that we're at for 30 years. That's going to be Danny Beamish, Jeff Gunning, and Tegan Murtha. So now I'm living with my parents. So I'm saving some money.
0: There you go. Smart.
1: I also want to shout out the owner of the company, Ben Gurnett.
0: Ben's got all the knowledge to keep you safe.
1: Yep. Yes, he does.
0: Just some

0: Foreigner and Jukebox Hero on 97 Rock. Our Jukebox Hero today, Dylan Carlson of Derby, working for Gurnett Pest Solutions. He is your employee of the day today. Great choice there, Dylan. Hopefully he's not stuck in like a crawl space or in a weird part of the attic getting rid of bugs. Who knows what he's doing? He just said it's always different, always problem solving when it's, he said, if something is unwanted, I like the way he phrased it. He said, if something is unwanted, it is a pest. So regardless of what that critter might be, he's got to take care of it. And just for doing that, just for being a good dude, he gets all the workforce perks, of course, that come along with being the employee of the day here on 97 Rock. The gift card to the Record Vault in North Tonawanda, a boutique media and pop culture experience. 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Uh-oh, you may have gotten bitten by, so I hope he doesn't get bit. I actually said that before we hung up. I said, don't get bit. He's like, no, sooner or later, you just don't want that bite that'll leave you comfortably numb. You don't want that bite. And that's on the way.
1: The workday.
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11: Breast cancer is the most common cancer among women in the world. And according to a new study out of the University of Washington School of Medicine, an estimated 3.5 million cases a year are expected by 2050. Now, the good news is we've gotten so much better at screening, earlier detection, and cutting-edge treatments in many countries, including here in the United States. But even here in America, Black women have a death rate from breast cancer that is 40% higher than white women, a disparity that exists despite our world-class treatment infrastructure. So what can you do to lower your risk? Eat less red meat? Try your best to manage your blood sugar and your weight? Exercise is really important. Cut back on drinking, quit smoking. And remember this, you should start getting mammograms. At what age? 40. That's when you should start. I'm Dr. Sanjay Gupta, helping you live a better life.
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1: 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And I know, let's see, Triumph is coming in next Wednesday. You're going to have more chances to win Triumph tickets on the Shred and Reagan show. Coming up on Monday morning.
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2: 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May is the month to get arrested. May of 68, May of 69, May 28th, to be exact. Mick and Marianne Faithful. You know, walking from their home in Chelsea, busted for, cannabis possession. Come on. Granted, it was late 60s, but geez, like, really, is there nothing better to do? There are no other crimes? Oh, come on now. You're Rolling Stones for your live tune at 2 on 97 Rock.

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4: 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I get out of here. We got those out of the way.

0: Rush and the Spirit of Radio, which is all about community here on 97 Rock, local radio made here in Buffalo. Happy to be here every single day and talk, going back and forth with you. We got a lot of different things to talk about and all kinds of different conversations going on in text as well. 716-210-9797 still to come. You wouldn't fear them. You know, if you didn't do anything bad when the Reaper comes, it's not all that bad. That's on the way. We're also, if you've never paid for something, you assume sooner or later somebody's going to call on that debt, right? What if it was up to $400 million for a car purchase? We'll learn a little something about something coming up.
1: So you fancy yourself as a pretty good barbecuer. You know your way around the grill, around the smoker, huh? 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
16: Colleague of mine was telling me the other day about how their Instagram feed is filled with videos, most of them kind of funny, about how grandparents and friends tend to bulldoze new parents out of the way to get to see their baby. Now, as a dad of three daughters, I know how life really does become all about them the moment those kids are born. But I also know parents are still people, too, who need their own attention beyond being mom or dad. And moms, in particular in those early years, can feel especially invisible in the eyes of other people. So what can you do to stop contributing to what is known as maternal invisibility? Women we spoke to said these two things were the most helpful. When people stopped to ask how they could best support them, number one, or when they took the initiative to handle certain tasks that obviously needed to be done. I'm Dr. Sanjay Gupta, helping you live a better life.

Deep Purple on 97 Rock in this 2 p.m. hour. I am Jack. You know, every weekday workday in the 2 p.m. hour, I like to learn a little something about something, get some knowledge nuggets up inside of my brain. By October of this year, I should be debt-free. I have been paying things off gradually, slowly, but I feel good. I feel like I'm getting near the end. I was not responsible. I was also trying to keep a family afloat with credit debt and, you know, and now it's getting near the end. And I feel good about it. It was like the interest was like, I can't pay that. You know, it kills you. So this cracks me up. All right. How long would a debt go? Like these companies, you miss a couple payments, they're on your ass. What if it went 52 years? Wouldn't you be like, you need to pay us? North Korea in 1974 bought 1,000 Volvos from Sweden. Okay. 1974, they bought 1,000 of them. Still haven't paid for them. But it's not like Sweden was like, well, that's a wash. We're not getting them back. No, they've kept a tally. They kept a tally. Granted, you know, everybody keeps a tally when somebody owes you money. The total amount North Korea now owes is around $400 million with interest. Like, I would be at the door. Yo, you owe me something, anything. $100,000. Start paying your debt off. I know a guy I was in a band with, Brian. He owes me $68. That's like 25 years ago. And I will never forget it. I don't want the money. Yeah, I want the money back.

0: Bad Company and Feel Like Making Love. A 97 Rock on this Thursday afternoon. I'm Jack. I mentioned earlier the day somebody moved a hose because I was like draining my pool. Somebody moved the hose because it was outside over the fence into the road. And somebody took it upon themselves to be the marshal of the area and move it. It just kind of irritated me. And I mentioned that earlier. Like, don't touch people's stuff. Like, that ain't yours. Don't touch it. Like, who do you think you are? Couple texts. Eddie G texted in, F-A-F-O. I'm not going to get violent, but mess around and then we'll see. We'll see. Oh, Roy had texted in too. Wow, you're really easily pissed off, Jacka. It's, you're touching something that ain't yours. That's what I told him. I said, yeah, it irritated me. If the hose wasn't in the way of anything, just don't touch it. Don't. If you got an issue, come find me. Oh, I'm not going to listen to what you have to say because you're in the wrong, obviously. Just don't touch other people's stuff. Be good to each other.
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19: Have you ever noticed that you mostly breathe through one nostril at a time? Even when you're not sick, even when your allergies aren't bothering you. The body actually switches the dominant nostril as frequently as every 2 hours while we're awake. That's according to Adam Taylor, an anatomy professor at Lancaster University in the UK. This alternating cycle is automatic It's regulated subconsciously by the hypothalamus in the brain, he said. Your body does this to give each nostril a chance to rest and repair, so they don't get too dried out, which could make it easier for pathogens and inflammation to cause damage. Now, Taylor also said, studies suggest the left nostril may be more dominant, and when the right nostril is dominant, the body is in a more alert or even stressed state. Who knew? Pretty fascinating stuff. I'm Dr. Sanjay Gupta, helping you live a better life.
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0: 97 Rock at 96.9 Local Radio, made in Buffalo. It's Megan Carter. What's crazy is apparently Pokemon cards are booming here in Western New York and around the world. A whopping 10 billion Pokemon cards were printed last year and are being shipped throughout the globe. And I'm just saying, that's more cards than there are people on Earth. And I'm just saying, why? Just why?
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20: 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It's one of the most important things you can do for them as a parent, and yet it's often overlooked. Not only does sleep in the early years set the stage for mental and physical health, it also creates the foundation for how one sleeps later in life. That's according to the National Sleep Foundation. Now, that organization recommends 14 to 17 hours a night for newborns, 12 to 15 for infants, 11 to 14 for toddlers, 10 to 13 for preschoolers, and 9 to 11 for school-aged children. When it's age appropriate, start by talking to your kids about why sleep is important. It helps their body grow, helps their brains learn, helps their mood stay steady. Don't underestimate the importance of a routine. You can even narrate what you're doing step by step to help them along the way. I'm Dr. Sanjay Gupta, helping you live a better life.
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24: Good morning, Dylan. 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
25: 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How's it going?
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25: 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It's actually her birthday. She just turned 17. I also want to shout out my old roommates. We just moved out of an apartment together for like 2-3 years. 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
16: 20 years ago, the average attention span was about 2.5 minutes. Today, it's just 47 seconds. Pretty disconcerting. That's according to new research out of UC Irvine. But really, this isn't our fault, at least not entirely. We can blame technology and the world around us. Attention, it turns out, is not an unlimited resource. You only have so much of it to give. Start paying more attention to what times of the day you seem to be at your mental peak. Try to knock out the more complicated stuff during that time. It's also important to take breaks every so often so you can more easily lock in when you're trying to concentrate. One expert said, even trying to visualize where you want to end your day with everything all wrapped up or with tons left to do, that can act as a real motivator. I'm Dr. Sanjay Gupta, helping you live a better life.

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Hey, it's Megan Carter getting ready to play our request from our workforce employee of the day in just a little bit, just after Zeppelin and your big drive home.

97 Rock at 96.9 Local Radio Made right here in Buffalo. It's Megan Carter. Congrats to Dylan Carlson, our Workforce Employee of the Day, working for Burnett Pest Solutions. And I think that's why he wants to carry on our wayward son.

0: our request from our workforce employee of the day on 97 Rock. Thank you, Dylan. 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He's going to be getting a gift card to the Record Vault in North Tonawanda, that t-shirt from Globs Collision, You Bet and We Met Him, that plaque from Jar Trophies, and all zipped over to him from Foxy Delivery, the quickest service in town. By the way, your Western New York traffic, not looking super great, but I'm going to give you an update coming up on 97 Rock.
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3: 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And it's just like getting it shaved off by a cheese grater.
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0: Looks like there's a crash on the 190 South just past Elm Street in Buffalo. The left lane is closed there. Let's keep it slow through that area. That's going to take some time to get to the 90, which is going to be back and forth in between the Big Blue Water Tower and Exit 53. Also, some other backups. Congestion on the 190 North between Exit 6 and Exit 9 in Buffalo. Exit 16 to 18A on Grand Island Boulevard. That should get through once you get over the bridge. 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
1: Hey, it's Megan Carter. Just so you know, McDonald's is literally the cheapest thing on the block right now. As someone who is poor, Jerry Seinfeld will tell you all about it.
2: Why is McDonald's still counting? How insecure is this company? 40 million, 80 jillion, billion, zillion, killion, tillion, million, tillion. Is anyone really impressed anymore? Oh, 89 billion sold. All right, I'll have one. I'm satisfied. Who cares? I would love to meet the chairman of the board of McDonald's and just say to him, look, we all get it. Okay, you've sold a lot of hamburgers, whatever the hell the number is. Just put up a sign, McDonald's, we're doing very well. Anyway, we are tired of hearing about every one of them. What is their ultimate goal? To have cows just surrendering voluntarily or something? Showing up at the door, we'd like to turn ourselves in, we see the sign. We realize we have very little chance out there. We'd like to be a happy meal, if that's at all possible.
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Oh, yeah.

0: 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It's Megan Carter, your big drive home traffic coming up in just
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0: There is an accident on the 190 East at exit 53 at West Seneca. The left lane is closed. That's going to add to some backup coming up in between the Big Blue Water Tower and exit 53 as well. Also, looking at your big drive home, 33 on the eastbound from Eggert Road to 190. That is probably from that accident causing some backup. The 190 north as well from 6 to exit 9 through the Peace Bridge. Seeing some backup as well. We're going to keep you posted on your big drive home here with 97 Rock at 96.9 Local Radio Meet in
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21: How often do you stop to wonder whether you should share something that's revealing, maybe even embarrassing, with a partner, a friend, or even your boss? In her new book called Revealing, The Underrated Power of Oversharing, behavioral scientist Leslie John says doing just that can help you deepen relationships that are vital to your life. We need people to trust us in order to get things like love, friendship, and career success. That's what she told us. When you make yourself vulnerable by revealing something sensitive, it does make other people trust you. In turn, when you ask someone to reveal something about themselves, showing that interest will generally lead someone to like you more. Why? Because people like to be asked about themselves, she says. It also signals that they are discriminating and choosy, but in a good way. I'm Dr. Sanjay Gupta, helping you live a better life.

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3: 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How's it going?
2: Dylan, who you want to say hi to this morning?
3: 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It's actually her birthday. 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I also want to shout out my old roommates. We just moved out of an apartment together for like 2-3 years. 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

97 Rock and 96.9 local radio made right here in Buffalo. Hey, what's going on? It's Megan Carter. Welcome to your big drive home. I think we should get back with some Beatles. Get ready for breakfast with the Beatles on Sunday. It's going to be coming up.

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0: That was such a fun big drive home. I'm just kidding. Congestion on the 190 north from exit 6 to about the Peace Bridge as well. That's going to clear up. But as you go a little bit further, there also is some stop and go between exit 16 and exit 18A at Grand Island Boulevard, where the 290 merges. So you're going to have to go through there. The 190 east as well from 55 to 53, stop and go as well. Also, the 290 west between exit 1 at Delaware Ave to Tonawanda. Also, a lot of stop and go there. We will keep you posted on this big drive home here on 97 Rock.
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14: How often do you stop to wonder whether you should share something that's revealing, maybe even embarrassing, with a partner, a friend, or even your boss? In her new book called Revealing, The Underrated Power of Oversharing, behavioral scientist Leslie John says doing just that can help you deepen relationships that are vital to your life. We need people to trust us in order to get things like love, friendship, and career success. That's what she told us. When you make yourself vulnerable by revealing something sensitive, it does make other people trust you. In turn, when you ask someone to reveal something about themselves, showing that interest will generally lead someone to like you more. Why? Because people like to be asked about themselves, she says. It also signals that they are discriminating and choosy, but in a good way. I'm Dr. Sanjay Gupta, helping you live a better life.
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6: Big congrats to Sean and his Construction Worker Wednesday crew. 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

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It's Megan Carter. I love the clickbait that is going all over Buffalo. Like, oh my God, Steve Tasker is not going to be the starter. 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Don't worry, we got some Tasker, and we have our Buffalo Bills, baby. Let's go.

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0: 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It's Megan Carter. My nephews only ask, and they are ages 6 and 4, for Pokemon cards. Which I'm like, okay, am I in a time warp? What happened? I thought Pokemon was over. Nope. I know. They were introduced 30 years ago. And you can argue that they actually have never been more popular, considering 10 billion Pokemon cards were printed just last year. And there still is a shortage. There is still scalping. The world's population, by the way, is 8.3 billion. Yeah, 10 billion versus 8.3. That means there are more Pokemon cards on planet Earth than there are human beings. So I'm just going to say they're probably not worth that much, guys.
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20: How often do you stop to wonder whether you should share something that's revealing, maybe even embarrassing, with a partner, a friend, or even your boss? In her new book called Revealing, The Underrated Power of Oversharing, behavioral scientist Leslie John says doing just that can help you deepen relationships that are vital to your life. We need people to trust us in order to get things like love, friendship, and career success. That's what she told us. When you make yourself vulnerable by revealing something sensitive, it does make other people trust you. In turn, when you ask someone to reveal something about themselves, showing that interest will generally lead someone to like you more. Why? Because people like to be asked about themselves, she says. It also signals that they are discriminating and choosy, but in a good way. I'm Dr. Sanjay Gupta, helping you live a better life.
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22: Good morning, Dylan. How are you?
23: 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How's it going?
22: Dylan, who you want to say hi to this morning?
23: 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It's actually her birthday. She just turned 17. I also want to shout out my old roommates. We just moved out of an apartment together for like 2-3 years. 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My father, Ron Carlson.
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You know my petty. I love him on 97 Rock on your big drive home at 96.9 Local Radio Made in Buffalo. Hello, it's Megan Carter on your big drive home. Here's some Boston. One of my other faves.

0: can't stop watching Billy Idol on the American Music Awards just the other night. I'm telling you, that guy is a smoke show. How old is he now? Definitely too old for me, but, you know, old enough to be my sugar daddy. It's 97 Rock and 96.9 Local Radio Mate in Buffalo. What a girl can dream, right? It's Megan Carter. Good stuff. Still on the way, including some Foreigner, Bob Seger, The Stones, and what you want to hear, 716-210-9797.
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0: 10 minutes, all of a sudden the music goes on much louder. Their birthday music, they come out with something with sparklers going, but the music is so loud, and it happens so often you start to get annoyed. Oh my God, is everybody in this place having a birthday today? It's like every 2 minutes. It's like, damn,
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14: A Better Life with Dr. Sanjay Gupta.
15: Breast cancer is the most common cancer among women in the world. And according to a new study out of the University of Washington School of Medicine, an estimated 3.5 million cases a year are expected by 2050. Now, the good news is we've gotten so much better at screening, earlier detection, and cutting-edge treatments in many countries, including here in the United States. But even here in America, Black women have a death rate from breast cancer that is 40% higher than white women, a disparity that exists despite our world-class treatment infrastructure. So what can you do to lower your risk? Eat less red meat? Try your best to manage your blood sugar and your weight? Exercise is really important. Cut back on drinking, quit smoking. And remember this, you should start getting mammograms. At what age? 40. That's when you should start. I'm Dr. Sanjay Gupta, helping you live a better life.
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18: A better life with Dr. Sanjay Gupta.
19: If you are struggling with substance abuse, alcohol, pills, whatever it may be, first of all, it's nothing to be ashamed of. We know addiction is a brain disease, and we also know getting into recovery can be tough. Also, in case this helps, I want to tell you about a new study at a Harvard School of Public Health, which found that spiritual belief, the idea of a steady religious practice, had a protective effect from addiction. Experts we talked to told us there were probably a few reasons why this might be the case. Number one, excessive drug and alcohol use would not be the norm in a religious community, and people want to fit in. Two, a belief in a higher power provides people with hope and solace, great foils for addiction. And three, and I think there's some merit to this, regular attendance in a faith community also provides connection. Just like in AA, camaraderie and social support is often what you need. I'm Dr. Sanjay Gupta, helping you live a better life.
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3: Good morning, Dylan. 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